0: come on.
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0: 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I keep wrecking my brain trying to figure out what I did, and did we try hard enough?
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0: 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One time, Mr. Gunn.

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0: Right on. 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
2: 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Today we are hosting one such author to learn about their motivation to write and what their book is all about. Please pay attention, and in case you like the subject matter, be sure to reach out and buy his book. Tota ke batla go bona di author tsa rona e le bahumi hela just from selling books.
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0: Botswana Writers Club.
3: Hello, this is Jesse Dungo, the author of the book Face to Face, Navigating Adulthood. I'm a civil engineer by profession and also a youth pastor. I've been a youth pastor for 14 years now and I've been doing youth ministry for 23 years. So in this time that I have been working with the youth, I noticed that when moving from the stage of being a teenager to being an adult, there's certain challenges that one faces in early adulthood, and that was the motivation for writing this book. It came by seeing the need that one faces in early adulthood and trying to address those needs and offer solutions on how to navigate through this season. So the book is called Face to Face, because you find that as you start early adulthood, you're face to face with life, and you're moving from being dependent to being independent, and you find that you have to take responsibility for things where before somebody else was taking responsibility for them. So the book first looks at the challenges that are faced and kind of gives a picture of a kind of life to expect in early adulthood, that you find that most of the times things might not work out the way that you want, and this is actually to be expected because life is lived in seasons. So you find you have your childhood season, you have your teenage season, and the early adulthood stage is just another season of life. So the book addresses the challenges, and it also looks at life as seasons and explains that when it comes to season, there's a certain environment that is created, and in this environment you need to plant some things in your life that will help you in the next season of your life. So the book now addresses the things that we need to plant in our lives and needs the things that need to be instilled in our lives in this season of early adulthood. So as the challenges come, they actually offer us an opportunity to instill certain things in our lives, and the book goes through those things that if we instill these things in our life, then it will make it easier for us in the next season of our lives. So this book is very valuable to somebody who is just about to get into the season of early adulthood to know what to expect. It is good for somebody who's in the middle of early adulthood for them to maybe have a picture of why they're going through what they're going through. And it's also important for somebody who has also gone through early adulthood to see maybe areas in their life where maybe they do not work on certain things, but they can work on them to make their lives better. I believe it will be of impact to someone's life and will bring a positive change. So you're welcome to have a look at the book and also gain insight from the book. So the book will be launched on the 23rd of November 2024 at Blue Tree, starting at 2 p.m. The tickets are available. There are three sets of tickets. We have the first ticket is 200, which is the entry only for the book launch. Then there's 450, which is entry plus one book. And then there's 700 for entry plus two books. You might ask yourself, why two books? We are doing the launch with me and my wife. She also has a book on brilliance, which is also a good read. And so if you want both books, it is 700. So 200 for entry only, 200 plus 450 for one book, 700 for entry plus two books. So I'd like to welcome you to be a part of this and learn from the insights that have been gathered over the experience of working with young people, and also lessons from my life and also from a biblical perspective. Thank you very much.
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Beats from Heaven with Mr. T.

I'm sure you know this voice very well. Her name is Salty, giving you a song called Omatla, which, if you remember well, Ngilera top 10. Yeah, my favorite gospel songs of all time. And this one is somewhere there. I can't remember the number, but it was somewhere there. Omatla. Just talking about the power of God, the ability of God in any situation. I'm sure you know this voice very well. Her name is Salty, giving you a song called Omatla, which, if you remember well, Ngilera top 10. Yeah, my favorite gospel songs of all time. And this one is somewhere there. I can't remember the number, but it was somewhere there. Omatla. Just talking about the power of God, the ability of God in any situation. And that is

0: 7, episode number 302. Yes, episode number 302. Lina Lakake, Mr. T. And I've got a mixed bag for you, as always. An interesting show. I can't wait for the Daily Dose, which is coming through at 6:45, because we're going to talk about something powerful. Something powerful. It's always powerful, but it's still going to be powerful today. Hit me up across social media. Go follow me on TikTok at Mr. TEE267, Mr. T, spelled TEE267, as well as Mr. T on Facebook. I should be beaming this show live on TikTok at some point. Before we kickstart the show, Miss Botswana has a word for you.
1: Dumelang Botswana. Hello, world. This is Magdalene Angel Mutipane, Miss Botswana 2026, and you're listening to Beats from Heaven with the one and only Mr. T on Yarana FM. And today's message is an encouragement to say, believe in yourself and love yourself. May the Lord be with you. May God strengthen you. May the Lord protect you in all your endeavors. Thank you.
0: We kickstart the show with a song of repentance, a song of asking God for a second chance, a song of honesty. Jub Jub, simply saying, Ndiko Kele. Sehamba manje.
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1: His name is Jub Jub on a song called Ndikokele. This actually took the music industry by storm, both secular and gospel, because Kahorawa Repa, Makete Le Bone jumped on the song and loved it. And because of the choral and the choir effect to it, Limudikere King, it became an issue. It became a hit, rather. Ndikokele is Xhosa. It's Xhosa word, which means lead me or guide me. Ndikokele. And it's a remake of one of those folk sort of gospel songs. It's just like saying Joko ya hao kana Jesu rato halao. It's one of those it's a Xhosa folk song, really popular in South Africa. So you'll find many other renditions. Bosoyeto gospel choir, bomang, bomang, bomang. But speaking of Jub Jub, I just want to remind you of something. I don't know his current walk with God, or I don't know where he is currently between him and God, but I want to say this to you. How about history? Never, ever, ever lose hope on that person. Never stop praying for that person, because they will possibly, highly likely, bounce back and walk with God one more time. So no matter what you see happening in the lives of people like Jub Jub, you know, maybe we have some of those locally, don't give up and think the person is down and out. You never know what's going on behind the scenes. Modimo khona go surprise. 6:29 exactly. In 11 minutes, yes, at exactly 6:40, we begin our conversation on The Daily Dose. This is a Bible study segment we do every Sunday. Today, I think this might be my favorite Daily Dose ever. The God who hides, the God who hides. We're going to be unpacking the fact or the habit ya Modimo. Ya go iphitla. Modimo rata go iphitla. This is important for you if you don't know God, and it's important for you if you know God, and it's important for you if you are trying to get to know God. 10 minutes, don't move a muscle.
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0: Hello, my name is Tapo Lesole, and you're listening to Beats from Heaven with Mr. T right here on Yaron FM. 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
8: Kimfana waga Lord Jesus. 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

0: o bona go te worship mm go taba ene reo. His name is Theophilus Sunday. Aish, we need a new word to describe him. I don't want to call him a worshipper. We need his own word to describe him and what he does. Earthen Vessels, the name of the song. What he does, it transcends gospel music. I don't think he's a gospel musician. He's more. There is a name we ought to give him. There's a name we ought to give him. 641 on Yarn FM, Live the Music. We are getting straight into the Daily Dose. I'm excited to share this revelation with you. I was just listening to a message last night, and one of the main ways God gives me a word, a topic, yeah, feature is when I'm listening to certain pastors preaching. On a daily basis, I listen to at least one or two sermons from different preachers, and trust me, God speaks loud and clear when I do that. Catch the Daily Dose every Sunday from 6:40. It's just a simple Bible study segment which unveils things that usually we need to demystify.
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0: The God who hides. This might blow your mind, but it's not intended to blow your mind. It's intended to demystify a side of God that you may have not paid attention to. Like I said, haile gore motho yo itseng modimo thata. Ka no sa mo itse thata me o eletsa go mo itse. I promise you, this one is for you. I want you to know first and foremost, Hore, the God that we serve, he has a habit of hiding. Modimo ga predictable, o sa re gra. God is not a God who comes out the way you expect him in every situation. He doesn't present himself as you would expect each and every time. Yes, there are things about God, especially his principles, especially his word, especially his commandments, tse leng gore di kwadile mo Bibleng loud and clear. But there is a side of God that he loves to conceal, and the reason why he conceals, or one of the reasons why he conceals himself, is to test you. It's more about you than about him. There is something in you that God will be testing or exposing whenever he presents himself in those weird ways by which he hides himself. Isaiah chapter 53. If you've ever wondered whether Jesus is mentioned in the Old Testament or not, you need to study and memorize Isaiah 53. Memorize the entire chapter. It's not very long. It talks about Jesus' life in summary. Okay? And I this is where we get by his stripes we're healed. I want to zone in on a particular scripture which says, and it is Isaiah 53, verse 2. Ibuaka Jesus, I get Yare. For he shall grow up before him as a tender plant and as a root out of dry ground. Did you see that? Ibuaka Jesus. Jesus is God wrapped in a human body. And it's saying, as a root out of a dry ground. What does that mean? He explains, he has no form nor comeliness, and when we shall see him, there is no beauty that we should desire him. I want you to imagine this. I got to mobile in Jesu ona tusa Joseph, his father in the world. Now mutusa kuira what carpentry. That means wooden artifacts, whether it's sofas, whether it's chairs, tables, jalo, out of wood. Okay? The first 30 years of Jesus' life, it was not obvious to the world hore Jesu ke mudimo ale mo lehatseng kana a perenama. The world didn't know that. Even his family members didn't know that. They knew he was special. I mean, Gabriel did tell Mary and Joseph. Angel Gabriel spoke to him. But apart from that, he lived in Nazareth, and they just saw the carpenter's son. That's all he was. So I want you to imagine this in your mind. Let's say onako onamo brothers dekanamo wherever you live kana mama halape, and your younger sibling otena school ko whichever school ko benthema ko masa wherever your younger sibling goes to school. How ya think ko benthema every afternoon wa go tsa your nephew or your child or your little brother. There is whether it's the security guard, whether it's the gardener, whether it's one of the teachers, someone that you just see every day, I tell a lala life, plain and simple. I want you to imagine someone that you know who you bump into. Maybe it's the guy who works at the car wash. Maybe it's the cashier you always see at that supermarket you go to every evening to buy bread or to buy whatever. Kana driver route 6. I want you to imagine what it's someone back in the days of Jesus. You used to see Jesus just like that. Asa itori. Jesus was just a regular, average, common person who does carpentry. Yo banka nyang di sofa le di tilo le di base. And then the rumor starts to spread. After he turns 30, he begins his ministry. He's baptized by John the Baptist. And, you know, when he was baptized by John, a loud voice spoke from heaven saying, "This is my only beloved, this is my beloved son in whom I'm all pleased. Hear he, him." And Peter also gave a revelation when Jesus asked him, "Batubari ke mang?" Abarno, khato Elijah, khato mang, khato mang. Jesus abar wena waring, just like Melo. And then Peter says, "You are the Son of God. You are the Messiah. You are the Christ, the Son of the living God." Jesus abar, flesh and blood didn't reveal this to you. Then from there, the rumor starts spreading. So I'm putting it in context. Khatis kebo yo katango benthema. Khatike ene ngwana modimo. Imagine what that's like. I'm pretty sure people got into fist fights because remember, many people in this time were religious. They were Jews, they were Pharisees, they were Sadducees, and some of them heard this rumor. That guy who drives that combi you see every morning picking up your daughter or your son, that's God wrapped in flesh. I'm pretty sure there was more trouble for some of the people who went around spreading the news that Jesus is the Son of God than... I'm sure there was even a type of persecution. Maybe the Bible doesn't mention it a lot, but I'm pretty sure there was extreme controversy. This guy claims to be the Son of God, but kena nanga aravanganyetsa malao kana di sofa kana whatever. You understand what I'm saying? God loves to hide. The moral of the story is to say to you, don't expect God to do, to act, to speak in ways that you expect. Yes, God will definitely use them sometimes. Your pastor will give you a prophecy straight from the throne of God. Your parent maybe will say something that God has spoken of. But, one day, and one of the girls that you are, by the looks of things, is far from God. Kana she's drunk, kana she's on drugs, or whatever the case. While you do that thing you're not supposed to do, while you are doing it, before you do it, or while you're doing it, or after you're doing it, she might do something. She might, kya example, that person that you are drinking with, taking drugs with, or you're about to sleep with. Yes, they might do or say something which God is using to speak to you. God hides himself. God hides himself. I want you to open your eyes wide and start expecting to hear from God or to see the move of God in ways that you didn't expect, even from people who themselves do not like God. There are people who don't know God, who don't like God, or who are anti-God, who God can use to speak to you, to bless you. I want you to start to discern God from angles and directions that you've never expected him to visit you in. The Bible speaks about how many have... The Bible says that we should be careful to be hospitable. That means, how kopana le motho some eating stranger, be hospitable, be charitable to that person, be loving to that person. Because many people have what? Entertained angels. This is the New Testament. People have entertained angels. Basa itso re motho ke moengele. God will use Skara to speak to you. Or God will clothe himself somehow in that sort of situation for your sake. Why? Because if you are arrogant, you're going to miss out. If you're arrogant and you only... I only narrow-minded out of pride and arrogance. Through prophets who wear fancy suits and have big titles and big churches. Just remember that God hides himself. And the funny thing is he hides himself under your nose in plain sight. He just disguises himself such that arrogance, pride, and narrow-mindedness will be blinded to what he's doing. Take off those things. Take off your narrow-mindedness. Take off your arrogance. And you'll start seeing God in every random day situations. God bless you. Coming through is the Heavenly Update, the Christian news, basically, at 7:05 a.m.
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0: 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There's a song titled Baba, Mr. T on the lyrics with Fella on the beat, the hardest working producer. Yeah, Mr. T. Rotevan. There's a song I wrote, dropped on the 13th of September 2024, just to appreciate God for being there as a friend and as a father. Remember, he is God the Father. We mean that literally when we say it. Baba, Baba is one of the most common ways in Africa that we call father. That's in Zulu, that's in Shona, that's in, in Xhosa they say Utata. In many other languages they still say B-A-B-A. He is our father. So you ought to relate with him as that. 7:05 exactly is your time. We're getting straight into the Heavenly Update. This is Christian News in a nutshell.
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0: Right, all right. First things first, I was privileged to be able to attend the launch of two things in one. Pastor Muliruki Mogokwane was launching the Restoring Your Soul program, and Pastor Sharon Mogokwane Mamurutiko Aruka was also launching a book titled Below the Surface. So this happened last Sunday, the 7th of June, 2026, from 2:30 p.m. in Gaborone. So in a nutshell, the Restoring Your Soul program is an online platform where, first of all, there are several books that you can read in line with the topic Restoring Your Soul. This is basically where Muruti Muluki Mokhane talks about healing a fractured soul, which is where most of our issues, especially negative ones in life, come from. So it's an online platform that you basically, it's called an app. You know, you got Facebook, you got TikTok. So you just log in and it counsels you, okay? And then the book Below the Surface, which was launched on the same day, this is a book where Pastor Sharon breaks down your history and how it affects your now, below the surface. What we see on the outside and how it relates with what's going on the inside. The book is available in soft copy, I believe, for $10. Yeah, $10. One of the guest speakers was Mrs. Kaone T. Boko, who is the First Lady of the Republic of Botswana. She spoke about the books on this platform and also gave a word about the ministry that this lovely couple, the Mokokwanes, have had in her own life. That is our first story. And in our second story, gospel artist Brian Rasesa was nominated for a BOMU Award. If you haven't heard of Brian Rasesa, he is he's the founder of the Creative Saints, which is a group of basically ministers who minister on behalf of God through the arts. Okay, they are not limited to gospel music, but that is one of the main things that they do. He has been nominated for the best pop EP / record for Limerence, for his project called Limerence. I know what it means for a gospel artist, especially an urban gospel artist, to be nominated on such a huge platform. It means a great deal. So definitely shout out to him, Mr. Brian Rasesa. That is all the news I have for you this morning on the Heavenly Update. Check it out every Sunday from 7:05. Coming through in just 10 minutes. What a touchy subject we're going to handle. The question of the day. The question of the day. And it will be weighed in on by Pastor Charlotte, a.k.a. Pastor Bay, a.k.a. Fanny Jangilo, as well as Apostle Olivia Kizika. I know this is a Christian show. Like I said, it's a very touchy subject.
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0: Remember, there was a prophet who came out on social media about how itobala, it causes darkness, it brings darkness in the earth. Jalo jalo. So that's basically the question that we're handling today. Yes. If you have anything to say, you may not need to, because I have so much response from my two pastors. Mihela, that's the question of the day. Is it true causes darkness in your life? That is the question of the day.

0: Here on FM, Live the Music, that is Mr. Tsepole Sole Anale Duba on that one. It's called Isaiah 6:8, which I think is one of the most slept on gospel songs in Botswana. Produced by himself, Enerele Sole. He's such a whiz when he's on the computer. Everything, computer, instruments, mic, he does it all regarding music. It's time for the question of the day. Something that I saw on social media, one of these media houses are online. There's a prophet who came out and believes or has purported, that don't worry. Just listen. Can cause darkness in your life. There are those who argue and say, no, it's just a way of avoiding sin. Yeah, there are those who say, yeah, don't want to go out there and do bad things, so we just do the good things by ourselves, to ourselves. I'm sure now you understand what I'm talking about. The question of today is yes or no. Kananya, ame go iphamola kana go ivaya go cause darkness mo botshelong jwa gago. Kananya. We're going to hear from, like I said, Pastor Bay. I love her because she's a young person who understands what young people go through, as well as she is a preacher and a very solid one for that matter. Apostle Kizika is going to talk about it as well. The great poet Ezekiel Azonu is one of the most open and famous people about this topic, something that he battled with for, I don't know, more than 10 years, as well as an actor from Nigeria. We're going to hear from everyone. And then at the end of this hour, just before the news at 8, I'm sure you'll have a good idea of whether this is true or false. In your own life, if you have a testimony regarding this, hey, I would appreciate to hear it, man. Lati, who is now DJ Lati, has talked about this before, and I'll share with you what he said. This conversation happened on the radio as well. Plus 2673911066. Do you believe gore go itsamaya go khosa le fifi mo botshelong jwa motho?
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0: Live the Music, none other than What Up RG, as well as 1K Few. The song is called Dripply, right here on Beats from Heaven. Some trust in chariots, some trust in horses, but people like What Up RG, I don't know, anything great you see in my life, it's got to be God, it's got to be Jesus. I love the song, man. Hey, 7:27 is the time. Question of the day is, does it indeed, as it was purported by that prophet Maloba on social media, does it indeed cause darkness in your life? Khuipamola. I already defined what khuipamola is. If you don't know what I'm talking about, well, just follow. You'll get it. I think let's start off with Pastor Bay, okay? We'll close off with Muruti Kizika from Watchman Church. Let's hear Pastor Bay. You already know Fanny Jangelo, the comedian, the pastor. She wears many hats. She's also a musical artist from time to time. She's someone who is a contributor on this show. And Kimratela Vari. Hape, she speaks with simplicity. She speaks straight up and tells the truth like it is. Pastor B, what do you think about today's question of the day?
1: Shalom, shalom, everyone. This is Pastor B, also known as Pastor Charlotte. I'm going to take my reading from the book of Matthew, chapter 5, verse 27 to 29. It says, "You have heard what it was said, that you shall not commit adultery. 28, but I say to you that everyone who looks at a woman with lustful intent has already committed adultery with her or his heart." What does this mean? It means that to God, lust is not just about looking. It's about committing, because in the same scripture, Jesus is giving us an instruction. He's saying, when you've been taught that you shall not commit adultery. But he's saying, verily, I'm saying this to you. Adultery is not only through sexual intercourse with somebody else's husband, right? Or somebody else's wife. He's saying, once you look at another woman who's not your wife, you've already committed adultery. So to God, the lust that you think, oh, I just looked at that lady, is not only just looking, it's sleeping with her. It means that to Jesus, once you look at that lady in a lustful way, you've slept with her. There's looking at a lady and there's lusting. So you can look, it's okay. But if you lust, then you have committed, according to what we've just read, right? Now that we've done talking about lust, I think it is important now we jump to masturbation. What is masturbation? Masturbation is self-satisfying yourself sexually, right? Which defies the progress or the way in which the Lord created sexual intercourse for. Because the Bible says in the beginning, he created man who is called Adam. And then he also saw that it was not good for Adam to be alone. And he gave Adam Eve. And in giving Eve, there was a hidden commandment there. He says, they must be fruitful and subdue the earth and multiply. So it means that the sexual intercourse was created to multiply, for it to breed about fruits. And by fruits, we mean children, right? And so if you're self-pleasing, then exactly what are you multiplying? Nothing, right? It's just an enjoyment for a short time. And also, people with the revelation that I've heard talk about it with higher revelations, they said that it's a speculation, however. I'm just throwing it in so you can further discuss it. They've said that masturbation is sexually having intercourse with an unseen spirit. And now this spirit guides you on how to do it. And so the more you do it, the more you lose feelings for people. Why? Because you are gaining feelings for something spiritual that you cannot see. I was just throwing it in.
0: Shalom, shalom. Hey. What's up, Pastor B? Thank you so much for that one. Obana segment, this thing where masturbation is actually sleeping with spirits. I've heard it before as well. And just after this break, we'll get into it. There's a man in Nigeria who's an actor as well as a minister of God. He spoke about it in detail. We'll get into that. You'll hear it from his mouth. And then to close it all off, Ezekiel Azonu. I'll tell you a story, but at the end of the day, we've got to talk solutions. Yes, you're allowed to comment. Do you think there's some truth to this? Do you think there's some truth? Do you even think it's a sin? +267 391 1066. I'll be right back. Yaruna FM.
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0: It's exactly 7:34. 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Now. We've broken open the topic again. Whatever discomfort you are feeling right now because of this topic, no one is judging anyone. It's a safe space, okay? It's a safe space. Question of the day, is masturbation a sin and does it cause darkness in your life? This is a topic that I've studied a lot. Right, I'm not entirely conclusive on my findings, but I'll tell you this for sure. Even people outside of Christianity, even religions that go beyond Christianity, condemn masturbation and even agree hori it's a sin, it causes darkness. And as you heard Pastor Charlotte Fanny Jangilo at the end of her statement, Wabo orobalwake some entities, some spirits. That is not the first time I hear someone saying that. I've heard another man called Joseph Okechukwu. He's a Nigerian TV star as well as a minister of God. And let me not speak on his behalf and spoil it for you. Let's hear what he had to say about this topic.
6: I've noticed that nearly every single person who had reached out to me to talk about financial problems, to talk about marital issues, the first question I always ask is, do you masturbate? 99.9% of the time, they always come back to me and say, yes, I masturbate. It's either I started masturbating when I was 14 or when I was 16 and I've been doing it and I'm now 45 or 50 or whatever. And they don't think there's any problem with that. You have songs and movies encouraging you to masturbate. You have some very criminal-minded medical practitioners telling you that it's okay. It's a way to derive pleasure. It's nonsensical. It's all a bloody lie from the pit of hell. In masturbation, let me make it very clear to you right now, because I'm not about to do any seminar. This is a short video. But in masturbation, you are actually making love to a spirit. And it's not a good spirit. It's not a Holy Spirit. It's an evil spirit. Can I say that again? In masturbation, you are making love to an evil spirit. Because it takes two to indulge in a sexual intercourse. Can't you think? It takes two. One person cannot just get involved in a sexual intercourse. Masturbation is sexual intercourse between a human being and an evil spirit. And what happens is that the evil spirit, there's a video I did some time ago about soul ties. The evil spirit that you cannot see is an energy. And that evil energy, if you are a man, comes upon you like a garment and you wear it. It actually covers your spirit. It enters into your soul and covers your spirit. And so wherever you go, it is this evil spirit that is seen. If you go for interview, the person who represents there is the evil spirit. When people are discussing to do you good, the person that shows up at that meeting is the evil spirit. If you're a woman, this evil energy of the evil man comes into your soul and lives there and dominates and takes over. And this thing will never, ever allow you to settle down. Even if you force yourself to get married, at the end of the day, you will always have serious problems. But guess what? In every sexual intercourse, there's a transaction that takes place. There's an exchange of energies.
0: Okay.
6: The energy that you are giving out during sexual intercourse is so potent and powerful that it is actually the magnetic force that attracts good to you, attracts wealth to you, attracts all kinds of favors to you. Now, this is the same energy as well that actually makes you a human being. The whole essence of you being a human being, let's say, for instance, that somebody says you're handsome or you're beautiful or anything. It is the amount of energy, the human energy you have in you that determines whether you become handsome, whether you become beautiful, whether you become attractive or whatever. That same human essence is what you are dumping into an evil spirit. But in exchange, the evil spirit is giving you an evil energy. They come and take over. After sucking you dry, they now place a curse upon you as a man.
0: That's Joseph Okechukwu giving us his two cents. I could go on, but I don't want to take too much time. You can go and check out. He's got several videos on this topic. More YouTube. It's called Joseph Okechukwu. Okechukwu. That's Okechukwu. We still have two more guests I want to hear from. Apostle Kizikia is going to comment, as well as Ezekiel Azonu, the man who, through his poetry, through his podcast on many platforms, has spoken about how he was addicted to this thing for centuries. Oh, not centuries, literally, but I don't know if he says 20 years or what, but since he was young, it's a touchy topic. Excuse the pun. Me, and at the end, I want us to just come to an agreement, okay? I don't think this is the last time we talk about this. We're going to talk about this some more. So in just a moment, we are going to hear from Apostle Olivier Kizika, and then we're going to close it off with Mr. Ezekiel Azonu. I've had the privilege of meeting him. He was in Botswana for a concert, him together with Genetics, as well as The Truth. Such a humble soul. Such a humble soul. So yeah, don't move a muscle. +267 391 1066. Do you have a testimony regarding this thing? Have you done it before? And if you did it indeed cause any form of bad luck or darkness?

0: Here on FM Live the Music, that is Judy Kay with a powerful song called Omemma. I remember my neighbors were blasting blasting radio in the middle of the night, kabo king, but 2 a.m., but 3 a.m. And the first 5 seconds of the song, I was like, I need this song. And here it is. 7:45 a.m. is your time on Yaron FM. The question of the day is, Ame kesebe go iphamola. Ame kesebe go iphamola. And is it also something that causes darkness? Is it also something that connects you to dark spirits? Just like we've heard, there's a prophet in Botswana who said so. And there's Mr. Joseph Okechukwu who said the same thing. We heard him a few minutes ago. Now we're going to hear from Apostle Olivier Kizika. He is the founder of Watchmen Church in Commerce Park, Gaborone. And then we're going to hear from Ezekiel Azonwu, a poet who got on an interview with Apostle Promise. We're going to chop it up there. However, let me quickly tell you what Lati told me. This is something he said publicly. He said it on radio. So, Lati the DJ, formerly known as Lati Swagger Boy. Smash or pass, just make it clap. Anyway, sorry for that. No, I'm not sorry. Lati Ari, he used to do it a lot. And then I don't know what happened and he stopped. After he stopped, he says a lot of doors opened in his life. Business took off, music took off. I get, you know what, he's a content creator, musician and whatever, and all those things. Are doors began to open when he stopped. This is something he said publicly. I think even on social media he said so. ATI spoke about how your seed as a man is your life force. So you must learn and train yourself on holding it. And then it can contribute to creativity. I can't remember what the post was saying. That's Lati and ATI. They said this publicly. These are well-known figures, Mobutuan. Let's hear what Apostle Kizika has to say about this topic. Remember, we are going to tackle it at the end of the day from a biblical foundation.
1: Hi, Mr. T. How are you? Greetings to you and greetings to your listeners. And thank you for having me again on this program. It's always a delight for me to always contribute to some topics and some discussions here. All right, today you are discussing about masturbation, which is a very thorny issue among Christians and especially among the young people. The question you are asking is what is the place that the Bible gives to this topic. First of all, we have to be very scriptural. We have to be very biblical to state that there is no place in the Bible where it is clearly stated, I mean, black and white, about masturbation, whether it being a sin or not. So that's a fact. Secondly, we have to understand that the issue of masturbation is an issue of an act that is deemed or considered to be unclean. But the problem of masturbation among Christians is not really the physical act alone, but it's rather what goes on behind, what is in the mind, in the heart, and in the soul of the person who is practicing that act. We are talking about lust here, we are speaking about fantasy, pornography, and it can lead to loss of self-esteem and self-control and guilt, addiction, secrecy, and misuse of sexuality outside the will of God. So you can see, like Jesus said in the book of Matthew chapter 5 verse 28, he said, if anyone looks at a woman lustfully, has already committed adultery with her. So you see the standard in the New Testament is not really a physical act, but it is crossing the line in your thoughts, crossing the line, because almost everybody who ever indulge in that type of act is always accompanied with some thoughts, some imagination, some thinking. So this is where the problem lies. This is what leads to addiction. This is what leads to fantasy. This is what leads to all kinds of imagination and lust. That's where the real problem is. It can create emotional problem. It can create some type of bondage. So it's really a big problem. The Apostle Paul said in the book of 1 Corinthians chapter 6, verse 12, he said, I will not let anything to become my master. 1 Corinthians chapter 6, verse 12. I will not let anything to become my master. Because once you indulge in this kind of habit, it progresses. It progresses. You begin to depend on it. It becomes like an outlet of sexual desires, which is not the right framework and the right context that God created for somebody to express themselves sexually. So this is where the problem is. So it leads to addiction. Addiction simply means that you become dependent. You become completely a slave of that act, which primarily, like I said, primarily happens in the mind. The physical act in itself is just the outside expression of what is really going on. What is really going on is a form of sexual immorality, a form of sexual sin in the mind that is happening in the mind of a person. So This cannot be accepted, because the Bible says that we should be sanctified and avoid sexual immorality, so that we can also control ourselves. That's what 1 Thessalonians chapter 4, verse 3 and 4 says.
0: Yes,
1: so
0: sir.
1: The Bible is teaching us here that the place of sexuality is under holiness and the form of discipline and self-control.
0: Yes, sir.
1: So without holiness, without discipline and self-control, we cannot deem and conclude that such an act or such a behavior is acceptable. So what should we say? What we say here is that every Christian must hold their body, hold your thoughts, because the problem, like I said before, is not really the act, but the problem is the thoughts that precedes that act.
0: Okay.
1: Control your thoughts and you control your feelings. If you are able to master your thoughts, you will be able to control your feelings. So this is going to prevent and protect you from lust, from pornography, from fantasy, and the loss of control, addiction, and the violation of your own conscience. So let's be pure. Pure in our actions, but most importantly, be pure in our thoughts, in our mind, in our imagination. Let's keep it sanctified, and the Lord will be glorified. May the Lord bless you. This is Apostle Olivier Kizika here from the Watchman Church in Combes Park, Gaborone. God bless you. Amen.
0: Apostle Olivier Kizika, you heard him loud and clear. Enaare, anything that can be your master, this is one of the points that I caught. Anything that can be your master. Anything that can be your master, anything that overrides your discipline and your self-control is a problem. Anything at all, whether it's this thing or whether it's something else. Interesting. We're going to close it all off with Ezekiel Azonwu, someone, like I said, who went through this thing for close to a decade. We've got to hear what it's a problem, especially if you're addicted. Now we're going to hear the solutions from Mr. Ezekiel Azonwu in just a moment, right after this.
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0: 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This is Testify together with Aussie F. Teddy on a gospel hip hop song called Jesus Got My Back. And you heard it first on Yarn FM. Don't lie. Don't lie, or we utile kwa. That place there, that thinks they're better than us. I'm joking. No, I'm not. 7:58 is the time. We're getting straight into the news now. I get me. We can't close it off without hearing from Ezekiel. He's one of the most open about this topic, and his story, I believe, has given birth to so many testimonies. Hi, Kay. We are live on TikTok. In case you want to see what I look like, bangwe ba re lentse la mele voice, ga ding lentse la mele face ga di ga di tsamelane. Some say voice a me ka motho mo tele. Elit mongwe na nampone go the Yamas ke announcer some nominees. And he was a listener of the show. And then he's like, "Oh, Mr. T, now I thought you were this tall guy." I'm just here.
1: You know, it's always weird. Linda, it happens to me quite often.
0: People think you sound tall?
1: No, not to me. Hey. Like, I hear someone's voice and I'm like, I have a picture in my mind of how that person looks like. And then when I see them in real life, I'm like, oh.
0: Do you think my voice matches my appearance?
1: It's going to be hard for me to think otherwise because I know you.
0: Okay.
1: Yeah.
0: I'm live on TikTok at Mr. TEE267. Mr. TEE267. Hey, Kio Queen Ketia Ari, which is true. Your voice is like for someone who's very, very big. Hey, get out, no, na, eh. Get out, something, somewhere, somehow. Here's the news with the lady.
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3: New employment and labor relations law to be implemented in July, and Bema partners with the Bangwato Tribal Administration to create jobs and empower youth.
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3: With Yarn FM News at 8, I am Leteng Manze. Good morning. Government will implement the new employment and labor relations law at the beginning of the month. Minister of Labour and Home Affairs, Pius Mokgware, says the new regulations aimed at strengthening employee welfare and workplace protections will take effect in about 2 weeks. He explained that the law will address concerns raised by employees regarding unfair treatment in the workplace while ensuring improved working conditions across the country.
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3: Government is threatening to revoke trading licenses of butchery owners selling beef in the Zone 13 area, where cattle slaughtering has been halted due to foot and mouth disease outbreak. Assistant Minister of Lands and Agriculture, Motsamai Motsamai, warned that some butchery owners have resorted to buying stolen meat privately to meet the demand. He said offenders will lose their licenses permanently, have their businesses shut down, and be blacklisted from trading.
5: Re tsa license ha ile go ra gore o tsama o raka dikgomo o tsana mamasigo a go itsenya mo ile ya go re tsa license ra kopelela maybe re tsela ruri ka gore tota o tla go supa tsameko e e tansele ka gore batho ba re bana le tala batho ba re ba le mo semo se sentseng jana bona e bo ile go ra gore.
3: And finally, the Botswana Exporters and Manufacturers Association says it has partnered with the Bangwato Tribal Administration to drive enterprise development, manufacturing, exports and youth empowerment across 7 districts. BEMA Chief Executive Officer Mantla Sankoloba says the partnership was formalized during an engagement held at the main Kotla in Serowe and will be guided by Bangwato Khosi Kholo Ian Khama. Sankuloba says the initiative seeks to unlock economic opportunities, support local production and expand market access while fostering inclusive growth and self-reliance in communities across the region.
6: We believe that together, Botswana Exporters and Manufacturers Association and Bangwato Tribal Administration, we are committed fully to creating jobs, empowering entrepreneurs, promoting local production, and building prosperous, self-reliant communities across all the seven districts.
3: In a recap of our top stories this hour, new employment and labor relations law to be implemented in July, and Bema partners with the Bangwato Tribal Administration to create jobs and empower youth.
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3: Here's a look at today's expected temperatures across Botswana and around the region. In Botswana, we're expecting a pleasant afternoon with Gaborone and Francistown both reaching 23 degrees Celsius. Further north, Kasane will be the warmest spot at 28 degrees Celsius, while Maung is set for a comfortable 27 degrees Celsius. Looking across our borders, Johannesburg is expected to reach 20 degrees Celsius, making it the coolest of the major regional cities. Lusaka will see a high of 22 degrees Celsius, while Harare matches Gaborone and Francistown at 23 degrees Celsius. Windhoek is looking warmer with a high of 26 degrees Celsius, and Cape Town remains cool and breezy at 16 degrees Celsius. Overall, warm conditions continue across much of the region, especially in the north, while the southern cities remain a bit cooler. 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
0: Leti, Kanawari, Hatiging, Hat these people who are selling beef in what, Zone 13?
1: Yes.
0: What's Zone 13?
1: Zone 13? Hey. Kiddo areas that are restricted. We're looking at FMT. So we're going to go. What do you call it?
0: Is Gaborone zone?
1: No. Gaborone zone 13.
0: So, are you allowed to sell beef more Gaborone?
1: Yes, but I think in some areas.
0: Oh, so the issue is where it's slaughtered, not where it's being sold.
1: Yes.
0: Okay. When do you think this FM? Okay, by when do you estimate that this FMD thing will have boiled over?
1: Listen, at this point, we can't really tell because we know what it is. BVI is still trying to roll out the vaccine for the second dose. And yeah, we'll see. We'll see how it goes.
0: Yeah, me beef you anything. Like, bona ma loba, ekare zusu na san sanale beef le touch mozak. So what are the FMD rekal kal? Because bomb rapper, the beef it's up on it, sounds like. Took you long enough.
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10: The good news is I have managed to secure 500 million for the construction of the church. Yeah! Now let's go to the bad news now. Can you go to the bad news? The bad news is that money, 500 million, is still in your pocket.

0: Elena. Mampizi. V Mampizi on this one. Radio Nyarna FM are happy. That one deserves a Elena. The one and only V Mampizi. I don't need to say much. He's done the work. I don't need to say much about him. Because this topic is so long, we're just gonna finish it off now, okay? Question of the day: Nerere ame ke sebe go ipamola le gore ame go cause darkness mo botshelong jwa gago. So I just want to close off with this because I need to play you this that Ezekiel Azonwu said. Remember, this is someone who struggled with this issue for most of his adult life. So now we're getting into the solutions. Okay, if you're addicted to something, well, you could be addicted to anything else, not just something that's lustful or sexual. What then do you do? Aramud.
1: So if someone is struggling with masturbation or pornography, watching pornography, which a lot of Christians are still dealing with, tongue speaking, love God, but they are struggling, how do we come out of this bondage? So do we have a system in place? What should I do if this is my reality?
2: Well, a couple things. One is sin thrives in darkness. And so the isolation and the secrecy of it perpetuates the bondage of it. So being willing to, well, first, I would like to say this. Behavior modification only goes so far. So it takes a healthy discovery of God and the fear of God to drive and continue to fuel accountability. So a lot of people start with accountability, but accountability can't continue if the healthy fear of God isn't pushed into you. So I would recommend exposing it to someone in a safe space, like a pastor, the woman of God, and to be in a place where you can be fed and fueled the word of God to fuel the accountability that's necessary after you expose it. So this is what I'm going through. I'm letting you guys know. You guys can put someone in place to be checking with me. But while this is happening, I have someone that is continuing to pour into me and also someone that is checking with me to ensure that I'm journeying. But another thing about it is, despite how you might have started, it started with me as a teen, for some people much younger, despite how it started, the enemy loves to pair our sin with emotional distress.
1: Did you say it started with you as a teen? So you struggle with that?
2: Masturbation?
1: Yeah.
2: I was addicted until I was married. In my marriage, I was addicted. Oh, maybe I wasn't clear. I was addicted to masturbation, pornography up until a certain point, but masturbation. And here's the thing, some people will try to argue, see, the Bible says if you lust, then it's a sin, but you could still masturbate, you know, because it's natural, and as long as you don't lust, it's not a sin. Well, here's the thing, we just talked about that the literal dynamic and the nature of masturbation itself is anti God's intention. But two, I got to a point where I was able to masturbate without thoughts.
1: Wow.
2: Some people are like, yeah, you probably ain't reached that level. Yeah, I was at that level. So yeah, it was a serious thing for me. And so what I had to realize was I wasn't just masturbating as a physical response to sexual urges. This was really important. The enemy loves to pair masturbation with something else or sins with something else. So certain feelings of rejection, feelings of abandonment, feelings of lack of accomplishment, being idle, even certain settings, the enemy uses them as trigger points to get you to open the gate to go back to those things. So recognizing what is the enemy pairing this with, because I realized when it came to pornography, there were times I would, you know, try to watch something, and I got to a point where I stopped being aroused and I still followed through. I know some people could relate to me, but it's real quiet. I still follow through after not being aroused anymore. Now we realize it's not just a physical response. There's something happening in me that I'm thinking that I'm going to temporarily satisfy by engaging in this. Wow. So recognizing and covering, she's into mental health, recognizing what those mental, emotional, and don't think that just because the enemy is spiritual, doesn't mean he doesn't like to engage with our trauma, engage with the spiritual landmarks of our lives to keep us bound. Because you can stop the behavior, but if those landmarks are unchecked, then the landmarks will either reproduce to bring it back stronger, like the scripture says, by spirit, or will cause us to find another means to satisfy it. So no, I don't watch pornography anymore, but I masturbate. I don't watch masturbation anymore, but now I'm lusting in my mind and doing it in my thoughts.
0: So that's Ezekiel's own trying to help bring in a solution to the situation. And the most important thing I think that I got from the kikhang ya accountability, okay? If you've ever battled with something, you should know by now that there is power in opening up to someone and having someone check you. Someone, of course, who will not judge or condemn you. Someone who won't make the situation worse. Someone who won't bring you down even when you lose a battle. There's a scripture in the Bible that says, whoever covers his sin will not prosper, okay? So that is, total, let's start there. Let's start with that homework. Go out there and find someone that you can partner with to be accountable. To be accountable to each other. And ask you all the deepest questions that you've never answered to anyone, and you won't feel condemned, but rather you can then talk your way out of the situation. It's exactly 8:17. Let's get back to the music. change change our topic and debut some music in just a moment. We've got brand new hot gospel music coming your way in, let's just say, 10 minutes. But in the meantime, a friend of mine has a question for you.
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5: You don't serve a dead God. Yeah. You serve a mighty God. He's the same yesterday. He's the same today. He's the same forever.

0: Here on FM, live the music. This is Kopanokhabi from House Open Worship with a song called Evidence. And if you didn't know, he's going to be performing in South Africa, headlining at a conference held by Muso Worship Church, or rather Muso Church. They've got a youth conference going on, and he's going to be one of the headliners on that day. I'm so excited, man. I wish I was there myself. I'm sure already this song has crossed the borders officially and has reached Gauteng province. Muso Church is where you find Muso Worship, and that's in Pretoria. Big shout out to Kopanokhabi. Very quickly, I am taking, just for the next few minutes, the next four songs, I am taking song requests, but you can only send your song request if you come through the live that I'm doing on TikTok. Head to my page on TikTok, Mr. TEE267. I'm taking song requests, gospel music only. Gospel music only. I'm taking song requests in the comments on the live. The first one that just came through right now is from Kay Mokaling. She wants to hear God's Got It by Jay Moss. And then right after that, I've got another one from Ares. Is it Ares or Ares? Okay. He says, Burn the Ships by For King and Country. Yes, I'm doing a few song requests before we debut some music. And I think the song is about to be dope. Because easy musical taste there, okay. This must be a great song. But anyway, let's check. Let's check if she knows what she's doing.
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4: Ungkhatla mogoma se Diamond Passion Java. Someone just requested Dikoro Bulega. Love that song. Someone also requested Burn the Ships by For King and Country. Those are the next two requests. Then I'm taking one more and we're done. So Dikoro Bulega is a song by Kaurelo Kekana, and then we'll be having Bone For King and Country. I want the last request to be not a worship song. Can it be a hip hop song? Yes. If you have a hip hop gospel request, that's the only song I'll be taking, and then we're moving right on. I got MTZ on the WhatsApp. Mind you, we are live on TikTok, so that's where you can make the request. If you wanna do your request, head over to TikTok. MTZ the Praiser has just requested Simbalenyu, a song that he wrote and produced. Okay, I'll check if it's in the system. But in the meantime, Kaogalo Dikana simply saying Dikoro Bulega, a song of victory, announcing that the doors should and must open. Sihamba manje.

0: This is Kaogelo Kekana right here on Yaron FM. Live the music. The song is called Dikoro. Yare Dikoro Bulega. You must speak to your situation. It's a great thing to do. It's a good thing to do. 8:38 is the time. Like I said, I am taking TikTok song requests on my live. The last one, last but not least, coming through. Thank you so much, Kay, for introducing me to that song by Jay Moss called God's Got It. I like it. It's kind of a little hip hop and animal thing. The very final one that we're going to get is called Simbalenu by MTZ the Praiser. If you know the hit song Ndintungwa, that's the same artist. This is a song called Simbalenu, which means your power. It's from his unreleased EP. I don't know when it's coming out, but it's scheduled to come out soon, called The Kalanga Diary, or just Kalanga Diary. I can't wait to hear that, because this, the title alone, it gives me vibes, give me good vibes. So here is MTZ the Praiser. You will be hearing more of his music. I might even jam you one more. He's got some really powerful songs. I like it when he does, especially hip-hop. So the song's called Simbalenu. Let me tell you who are the artists that he works with on there. Yes, it is MTZ, Math Breezy, Don Harasa, as well as Feli Blacker. 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Let's hear Simbalenu, your power.
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What you're listening to is Simbalenu by MTZ, Anale, Math Breezy, Don Harassa, as well. Sorry, Math Breezy, Don Harassa, and Feli Black are produced and engineered by MTZ again. What a talented man, all the way from the north. He's representing the north. He can rap in Kalanga, he can rap in Setswana, he can rap in English, and he can rap in isiNdebele. That is beautiful. That is beautiful. Keep it up, my brother. Keep it up. I like the ethic that you've got going there. 8:44 is the time. The final song I'm going to play for this TikTok song request is Burn the Ships by For King and Country. And then we're going to check out some new gospel music. For King and Country is a gospel group that you definitely got to know about if you don't know about them. Sihamba manje.

0: for king and country. Burn the ships. What I'm catching from the song is when you burn the ships, when we say you are burning the ships, remember what that's it's an old school English saying, which came from sailors. Burn the ships is sailors who were warriors at the same time. They would go over to fight. They would cross the sea, their ships or boats or whatever, or go over to fight. And what they would do to pump themselves and make sure that they win their fight, they would burn the ships that took them there so that there's no possible way of leaving and retreating and running away when the enemy gets serious. So you sail over to the island where you're going to be fighting and you burn your ship or you sink it so that you know what, there's no way I'm leaving here alive unless I win. You understand what I'm saying? Yes. 8:49 is the time. That was the end of our TikTok song requests. Thank you so much. I love to know that my listeners have beautiful music taste. We'll be sampling one brand new gospel song, and then we'll move right along with the show. I want to congratulate or hear from, what's this man's name? Mike Pro, who paid his maradi. I think it's now 2 weeks ago. Yes. But remember last Sunday, I wasn't able to get into the interview because we had TK from The Juice. Beautiful and powerful interview. So we'll be hearing from Mike Pro about his journey with his woman. I believe her name is Laura. And how that happened. Absolutely amazing stuff. I love seeing young people tying the knot. We're on the question of the day.
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0: Here on FM, Live the Music. It's a song from Jabez, Analamu Jeremani, and J Mac. The song is called Amen. I love it. Absolutely love it. And it has this thing. I don't know if it's Afrobeat or Borankana. That's nuancing the song. But it's amazing, and I want to hear more and more from the artist. 8:54 is your time exactly. We are debuting a song called Left Hand by KB, Terian, and Akleso. I know you must know KB by now. He is the Crowns and Thorns hitmaker. Not Today, Satan hitmaker. He's got so many tracks, man. Yeah, you know him by now. One of the leaders of Christian hip-hop, as we call it. According to Lecrae, one of the best rappers ever. In and outside of gospel music. He's got this song that he's dropping with, like I said, Terian and Akleso called Left Hand. No need to comment. I just want you to hear it quickly. Recommend that for local so that we can help them go forward in what they do and also to encourage them in what they do. So I will just say a little comment because I like to debut a song. Kiziki hutle ka bonna. Watch out. I want me and you to be hearing these songs together at the same time. Let's waste no time.
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0: Here on FM Live the Music, you're hearing it for the first time. KB is his name, Analytarian and Akleso. The song is called Left Hand. Basically just celebrating him and his partner, man. KB's been married for quite a while. And yeah, it's basically a wedding song, yeah, yamacheki, so to speak. And a little pop, and a little hip hop emote. Hey, me kaki to lap, wedding this, wedding that, marriage this, marriage that. Huh? I know, guys, I know. I'm working on it, okay? I'm not stranded. Don't be patient with me. I'm a human being, huh?
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2: With Yaron FM News at 9, I am Liting Manze. Good morning. Government will implement the new employment and labor relations law at the beginning of the month. Minister of Labour and Home Affairs, Payas Mokhware, says the new regulations aimed at strengthening employee welfare and workplace protections will take effect in about 2 weeks. He explained that the law will address concerns raised by employees regarding unfair treatment in the workplace while ensuring improved working conditions across the country.
4: Ra go tsena mo ba bereking le hatsolo re ba ruta ka ditshwanelo tsa bona gore ga gona ope motho o tshwanetseng go tsena mo tirong a sena kontraka e e supa ditumelano tsa gagwe le mohiri re batla go 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
2: Government is threatening to revoke trading licenses of butchery owners selling beef in the Zone 13 area where cattle slaughtering has been halted due to the foot and mouth disease outbreak. Assistant Minister of Lands and Agriculture Motsamai warned that some butchery owners have resorted to buying stolen meat privately to meet demand. He said offenders will lose their licenses permanently, have their businesses shut down, and be blacklisted from trading.
5: Re tsa license ha ile go ra gore o tsama o raka dikgomo o tsana mamasigo a go itsinya mo ile ya go re tsa license ra kopelela maybe le re tsela ruri ka gore tota o tla go supa tsameko e e tansele ka gore batho ba re bana le tala batho ba re ba le mo semo se sentseng jana bona e bo ile go ra gore.
2: And finally, the Botswana Exporters and Manufacturers Association says it has partnered with the Bangwato Tribal Administration to drive enterprise development, manufacturing, exports and youth empowerment across 7 districts. Bema Chief Executive Officer Mantla Sankoloba says the partnership was formalized during an engagement held at the main kotla in Serue and will be guided by Bangwato Khosi Kholo Yen Kama. Sankoloba says the initiative seeks to unlock economic opportunities, support local production and expand market access while fostering inclusive growth and self-reliance in communities across the region.
6: We believe that together, Botswana Exporters and Manufacturers Association and Bangwato Tribal Administration, we are committed fully to creating jobs, empowering entrepreneurs, promoting local production, and building prosperous, self-reliant communities across all the 7 districts.
2: And a recap of our top stories this hour. New employment and labor relations law to be implemented in July, and Bema partners with the Bangwato Tribal Administration to create jobs and empower youth.
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2: And here's a look at today's expected temperatures across Botswana and around the region. In Botswana, we are expecting a pleasant afternoon with Gaborone and Francistown both reaching 23 degrees Celsius. Further north, Kasane will be the warmest spot at 28 degrees Celsius, while Maung is set for a comfortable 27 degrees Celsius. Looking across our borders, Johannesburg is expected to reach 20 degrees Celsius, making it the coolest of the major regional cities. Lusaka will see a high of 22 degrees Celsius, while Harare matches Gaborone and Francistown at 23 degrees Celsius. Windhoek is looking warmer with a high of 26 degrees Celsius, and Cape Town remains cool and breezy at 16 degrees Celsius. Overall, warm conditions continue across much of the region, especially in the north, while the southern cities remain a bit cooler. Catch the next Yarn FM News Bulletin at 1 right here on SOS with Soso. 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

Here on FM, Live the Music. His name is Kofi Owusu Pepra. You will need to memorize that. Nya, how you work at the team? I'm not speaking in tongues. That's his name. Kofi Owusu Pepra. The song is called Big God Afro. And I want to just give you, not a testimony as such, but just a story of it that might motivate you a little bit about the song. Okay? So, Big God Afro was dropped 5 years ago, just during COVID, 2020, 2021, somewhere there, I'm not sure. And the version wasn't so different from what you're hearing now. Let me play you a sample of how the first version sounded. I got a same song, same lyrics, same everything.

Okay. This is the original version of Big God. Like I said, the instruments, everything, except this was done in studio. I don't know if you can hear the difference. There's a difference between something that was recorded in studio and something that was recorded live. Fast forward to just last year. Kofi Osupepra goes with his team. They perform the exact same song, but by Diras, like, first of all, he gets a whole team, sort of like a choir. They get into a big room. So stylist, I think, it's a live song. Now, the first version that I just played for you, it got 200,000 views, just over 200,000 views. Remember, this man is in Ghana, a country that has over 35 million people. So when you talk about views, you need to always factor in which country we're talking about so that you understand the impact. Fast forward, last year, they do another version live. Everything is similar except they're performing it live. And it goes up. That's the song that you just heard me play a couple of seconds ago. And just hear the slight difference between the two. So what's the point of what I'm saying? The point of what I'm saying is this. Sometimes what you are doing, sometimes the only difference maker you need is 1%. This version of Big God, the Afro version, it got over 1 million views in a much shorter time than that one got its 200,000 views. You understand? This became a TikTok sensation. 1.3 million streams on YouTube. Jalo Jalo. The same song, he just performed it live. If you know anything about Prince KB and the Guguletu song, Guguletu was not his song. It was, I'm forgetting the name of the group. There was a group that made Guguletu. The song sounded 80 or 90% the same. Prince KB Abatanya, like one or two instruments extra. By release, I made another hit that we all know. Sometimes that thing that you're doing, maybe you're trying to make a living, maybe you're trying to succeed in some kind of way. Sometimes the difference between you performing average and you performing as though and succeeding as though God is backing you up, sometimes that difference is just 1%. Sometimes you need to tweak it so slightly and it works. So slightly. And it makes a whole difference. And sometimes you may not even need to tweak. Sometimes you need to just do that thing again. You're not understanding. You start doing, maybe you're trying to make a living. Maybe you're trying to succeed in some kind of way. Sometimes the difference between you performing average and you performing as though and succeeding as though God is backing you up, sometimes that difference is just 1%. Sometimes you need to tweak it so slightly and it works. So slightly, and it makes a whole difference. And sometimes you may not even need to tweak. Sometimes you need to just do that thing again. You're not understanding. You started a car wash in 2020, all the COVID.

0: book about whatever, hoping that it would sell and you would make impact and make money. And okay, a couple of people bought the book. Maybe you need to slightly alter the name. Maybe you need to slightly alter the design of the cover. Maybe even the book itself. Just proofread it one last time. And that could be the entire difference. There are many other examples I can give of something that someone did. And then all they had to do is do it one more time, or two more times, or seven more times, and then it worked. Or to tweak it and edit it slightly. Something else. You understand? A lot of these songs that are hits today, they're just a slight remake of something that was done years ago by the same artist. Try and try and try again. Perfect what you're doing. There's something called continuous improvement. Continuously improve everything that you do. You might not be so far from succeeding in what you're doing. Coming through in about 7 minutes, we're going to hear from Mike Pro and congratulate him on his traditional wedding. And we're going to hear or invite a link to the actual white wedding soon. That is wedding day coming through in just a moment. 92.9
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0: Mr. Ezra Neethings, Analetha Totladi on that one. It's called Somebody, and it's doing exceptionally well. It has just crossed 1 million views on YouTube. I checked it out this morning. Just crossed 1 million views. Kenali Habiti, which I hope you're going to be able to do as well. Whenever I am at home, you know, Wi-Fi on or mobile data on, instead of listening to music in my that's saved in my laptop or phone, I just listen to it on YouTube. At the end of the day, we can't talk about supporting our local musicians if we're not going to be able to push them. So I give them numbers. Just at the end of the day, if you listen to the song 10 times, you know, it increases the numbers more than you downloading or listening somewhere else. So I need a favor. Before I play Mike Pro's interview, I need a favor. Pine Yara Ezra, your name's Ngilalai. I need you to tell me what Ezra is saying here, okay? I looked for the lyrics on the internet. I don't like liking a song, singing along, and not knowing the lyrics. Can someone tell me what this part is saying? Nah, you would talk about it. I guess China, I guess a French, I guess a co. Okay, wait for it. Before he says, baby, it's just you and me, what is he saying? Huh? What on earth is he saying? Is that French? Is that Spanish? Is that something else? One more time. Please hit me up on WhatsApp and just if you can figure out what he's saying, please help me. I'm an overthinker. Ezra, if you're listening, bro, what are you saying? WhatsApp me and tell me what you're saying. I really need to know these lyrics. I don't like singing along to a song. No. I like singing. Can the artist that thing for that time? Hello, Ricky Franco, can not Franco. Hello, Ezra, can not Ezra. So someone let me know what on earth Ezra is saying on that part. Here is Mike Pro on wedding day telling us what will be happening at his wedding and how everything is going to pan out. And most importantly, him teaching us a thing or two about how he prepared himself for this awesome, auspicious occasion. Where is that soundbite? There it is. Hey, Mike Pro. He is the Back to the Garden hit maker. Just give me 1 second. It's loading. Hey, kopadilire ke tsela tsa ga Ezra tse o ke khona go opela bina ya sent. Aw, san jala setse. Don't jealous at me. I am unjealousable. That sounds like a word. Jealousable. I'm unjealousable. I am unjealousable. What's going on with my computer? Hey, router ka Mic Pro go recent sent. How did you prepare for your wedding? Okay, while that's loading, I'll be right back.
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0: Right. Congratulations, like I said, to Mr. Mike Pro. I wasn't able to play his interview last week, but I am very, very excited for what God is doing in your life, man. Mike Pro is a member of Apostolic Faith Mission, Yama Block 7, AFM, together with his, I don't know if I should say wife or fiancé. They've been engaged for some time, and now they've done Machadi. Two Saturdays ago, they did their Machadi, if I remember well. Now, I don't know if that... Anyway, you know what? That's a story for another day. One day when we have either a pastor or a wedding marriage counselor, when does the spiritual wedding take place? At the white wedding, in court, or at the Machadi? For those of you that believe in Machadi, I don't. Anyway, Mike Pro is the lukewarm hit maker, as well as a song called Back to the Garden. So I'm going to dedicate two songs to him since he's an artist as well. Let's hear what he had to say about how he prepared for this great auspicious occasion.
1: Dumelang Bazonakola, being Mike Pro at your service. Yes, we are back. It's been a long time not being on Yarana FM, but I just want to appreciate Mr. T for calling me up and asking for, you know, words of wisdom, Yana, words of advice, something, Hella. For my generation, for my peers, people looking forward to marriage. I think, just coming from the bottom of my heart, I would love to say, have God at the center. Have Christ at the center. And as you seek Him, allow Him to be the one to guide you to all the good things that He's planned for you. Because it's easy to want these things for yourself. You know, peer pressure, yana, FOMO, ish. Manganibame that are getting married, you know, you can feel so many different emotions, but when you have God as your cornerstone, you don't just wither, you know, like crops in winter, but instead you keep on going, you keep on fighting. And the more your faith grows and the more belief that you have in Him, knowing that He's the one leading you, you just see things coming together. So yeah, number one, don't allow the peer pressure to get you, don't allow FOMO, all these things, don't do that. Have God at the center, right? And then number two, I think now when you finally found that person, when you found that lady as a man, now you have to be careful of the things that you do and be careful of the patterns, the habits that you build together. You have to make sure that your foundation is firm, and your foundation needs to be with what? With Christ, yes? And then get premarital counseling. Look for elders at church, look for leaders at church, let them guide you, let them teach you the things, the mindset that you have to have, the heart that you have to have as someone preparing to become a husband, you know, for the rest of your life. I think those are my quick words of wisdom. I don't want to take too long, but yeah, the biggest thing, have God at the center, and then have Him as your cornerstone so that whatever you build with your partner is established in Christ. Yes, that is it right there. And then have leaders, have people who really care about you, who can guide you the right way, how to love in Christ. That is all from me, Mike Pro, at your service. Thank you so much for having me, Mr. T. It's always love. Yes, sir.
0: Danko, danko, danko, Mike Pro. Absolutely powerful words of wisdom there. Congratulations. Congratulations to the Rankoshas, Mike and Laura, from AFM in Block 7. So, don't forget, don't forget, there's one important thing you have to do before you walk out of that, whether it's a church hall, call your white wedding, the venue, you cannot call yourself a married man or a married woman until you command the DJ to drop this. Ewina, Ewina, Ewina. A wedding is not a wedding without a wedding song. Maybe for you guys it's a different song. This is coming from my perspective. DJ, you gotta drop this one at my wedding. Alien.

0: Rest in peace, Sir Festus Mogae. Pine ne ba tle a le teng tota. If you know, you know. Ma 2K a gitsona la tlhaloganya. Ma 1K, you know, Rest Festus Mogae when this song would come on. This is Momo with a song called Ule, but it is a cover of the original. The original is by Kassav. It's a French song which is all about just expressing love from the bottom of your heart. In a nutshell, Ule means okai in French. Ule, it means okai, according to this translation that I'm looking at. And the first verse, just in a nutshell, it says, when do you want us to go? Where will I find you? A little hidden place. Civilization is not here. You are the one who will lead. No one else can find me. We have both tasted how nature is sweet. So Ula Ule means, basically, it's hard to put in English, sounds weird. Ule Ula, I think Ula Ule ka Setswana. O ting ke ting, how le ting le na ke ting, sort of. I'm just roughly translating it. But yes. Kole yalo la me ha le sa la le pina ye le tle le go nkitsi. I know y'all think I'm a great dancer. Let me bone give you na bitsa tsa bo vi, make the circle bigger. If you want to see me dancing, just tell that person. I don't know who the person is, but just tell her to come to the wedding. And after she has put on the gown, we are putting on tracksuit to show you what we are made of. Shout out to Mike Pro, man. Congratulations, congratulations, congratulations. I usually play Back to the Garden by Mike Pro, but I really want to play his other song called Lukewarm. I haven't heard it in a while. It's got such a powerful message. So in a nutshell, that's what Mike Pro has said. He says, Hore, you, number one, you make sure God is the center of all your decision making before you tie the knot. Number two, it's got peer pressure. Hey, woman, you know, peer pressure may either make you rush or marry the wrong person and marry someone just out of whatever, aesthetics or whatever. And then number three, he says, go get marital counseling, pre-marital counseling. These are very important tips or advices from Mike Pro. Now that we've heard a wedding song by Momo, we're going to hear a song. It's not really a wedding song, but it's by Mike Pro himself. There's a powerful song called Lukewarm. It's a Christian hip-hop song. Mike, it's time you make a love song, man. Your wedding is coming through. Your white wedding is coming through. Why don't you just make a wedding song, you know? Because clearly you got the talent, my brother. Sehamba manje.
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0: Here on FM Live the Music, Mike Pro together with Mohau. The song is called Lukewarm. I'm sure it's based on this Bible verse, Revelation chapter 3, verse 16. It says, so then, this is Jesus talking to one of the churches in the early church, because you are lukewarm, neither cold nor hot, I am about to spit you out of my mouth. Because you are neither cold nor hot, I'd rather spit you out of my mouth. Is Jesus saying, I'd rather you were cold or be hot? So what is that saying? It's saying if you are going to walk with God, then do it. What you mustn't do is mix. In the Bible and in Christianity, we don't mix. We don't mix religions. We don't mix God and idols. We don't mix right and wrong. We don't. You'd rather do the other one. You'd rather leave God alone and go, you know, do something else, worship someone else, than to worship God and try to mix idolatry and worship of God. It's a biblical thing. I'm not speaking my own opinions.
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0: Right, now on a parting note, just before I let you go, I want to play you something that has been... Hey, anyway, taketla lehela. Mehela uituro baruti babu adilo. I guess kira bama kana bayaka kana babu adilo baruti. Taketla le the Sabbath Church, the SDA Church's very own pastor, Ketelo Mazibuko. Let's hear what he has to say. Hey, can't believe I'm playing this.
2: I place this curse on all of us. Should you be found naked where God has not ordained you to be, my brothers and sisters in this auditorium and at home, may everything go south, never to rise. May it stay down. May it go down. May it stay down until you leave that place. Take your tablet, may it go down. 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Why are you doing this to me? Let it stay down. Because you are not where God wants you to be. But when you go home, may everything rise as high as Mount Everest.
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0: And just like that, it's 9:50 on the dot. After rush off to church. This has been Beats from Heaven, episode number 302. It's been a long journey, man. It's been a great 6 years. Go ahead and catch me on social media across the board. It's Mr. T, spelled T-E-E, Mr. T-E-E. Mr. T-E-E 267 on TikTok. You can go check me out on TikTok. Facebook, I'm sure, yeah, you bump into me. Yeah, you can go check it out if you want to. There's a podcast, a special that I've prepared on YouTube. If you look at my page, Kantele, I'll post the link, Kantele. There's a beautiful podcast that I did, Keho Stile, Boss Lady Agatha Otlang, Re Mumpulki Mohobi, the realtor, as well as Pastor Sata Ratsosa, a.k.a. Masheling. You will be mightily blessed by that. Next Sunday, I'll play you some of the extracts from that. It was an amazing thing. So I'm signing out. Don't forget. If ever... that toxic ex of yours, the one who nearly made you commit suicide, that one. If ever they call you, especially this week or any other time, don't forget to tell them this.

Dumela Botswana. Hello world. This is Magdalene Angel Mutibane, Miss Botswana 2026, and you're listening to Beats from Heaven with the one and only Mr. T on Yarona FM. And today's message is an encouragement to say, believe in yourself and love yourself. May the Lord be with you. May God strengthen you. May the Lord protect you in all your endeavors. Thank you.

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Father, please walk with us through the bad times as well as the good. May we be heard and understood from the suburbs to the hood. May you judge us by our hearts and not by our mistakes. And see that we get our breakthrough, however long that it takes. May you fill that void in our souls. We'll lay our fears to rest. But there's no way we can live for Jesus when we're living in the flesh. So I pray that you allow our spirits to be born.

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Motho o pella motho a gagwe ka pelo a gagwe yo thobona gore motho o ntsha maikutlo a gagwe o ten. They're trying to let you know that they love you more than anything else in the world. Come on, when it comes to good music, we do absolutely nothing but the best. And of course, there's no better way to kickstart the show than with absolutely beautiful music like this. Good morning. SOS.

0: Very beautiful morning to you and yours, wherever in this beautiful country you may be listening from. As always, thank you so, so much for tuning in this morning. Like the famous saying goes, you surely could have been anywhere else in this world, but you chose to be right here, living the music on Yarn FM. And of course, Libito Laga Gesoso, Maramasra Tindaban Pizza Fella Butter Socks. I'm your host this morning, your driver and your friend, and I'm taking you all the way up until 1 p.m. The name of the show is SOS. 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

0: It's Blair was the OPD on this one, coming in with the song we be so hot the 10:30 comes over time, and of course it's nothing but beautiful music right here on your FM. Live the music, right? And let's kick it off this morning with our birthday shout outs, man. If anyone in your life happens to be celebrating their birthday this morning, it could be a family member of yours, it could be a friend of yours, it could be Chumino or Spanalena go spanning. Whoever it is, moves in on Jakako. But we just want to wish them a very happy birthday, right? But unfortunately, my phone line is still down, so I can't be making any calls. So do send me a voice note, send me a text as well on our WhatsApp line, +267 391 1066, and let me know who's this person. Tell us something sweet, something special about them. You know, wish them happy birthday in the way that you know best, in the way that you know that they would absolutely love, right? Give me their name and something special about Mutiro Mbuishang, a happy birthday this morning. But otherwise, it's going to be a good morning. It's going to be a Sunday morning. If you're in Gap City and surrounding areas, then you know it's very cloudy. We get the temperatures are all the way down, and oh, you know I'm so happy when the weather is like this, right? Because we'll get to play some really, really good music and spread some love on a beautiful Sunday like this one. Good music is coming up, of course, all the way up until 1 p.m. Good morning. Say good morning.
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0: So it's called So Good. It's won by Abigail Issa right here on Yatton FM. Live the Music. 10:49 comes with time. And of course, it's still a beautiful Sunday morning right here on Yatton FM, right? In just a couple of minutes, we're going to be getting into our SOS mix. It's how we kickstart the second hour of the show every single Saturday. And of course, DJ Sway is warmed up. He's ready to make sure that this is a beautiful Sunday morning with the SOS mix. So make sure you stay tuned for that one. Otherwise, if you have a birthday shout out still, make sure to hit me up on the WhatsApp line, +267 391 1066. We wish him a happy birthday, right? They could be listening. Someone could pass the message onto them. It's all about spreading some beautiful love on a Sunday like this one. But like I said, SOS Mix is coming your way in just a couple of minutes. Some really good music and absolutely nothing less. Good morning.
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Listeners by Tato Jessica, it's a song, Ibiza with the Silele Sele. 10:54 comes our time. A couple of famous people celebrating their birthdays today. Really great list of people, actually. It's the first time that I've seen the list come to so many people on the very same day. They're all celebrating their birthdays, right? 14th of June is the day today. So if you're celebrating your birthday today, these are the people you share a birth date with, right? First off on our list is a guy called Che Guevara. Now, if you're a political person, if you know world politics like that, you would know someone called Che Guevara, right? He lived from 1928 until 1967. And truly speaking, this is one of the biggest revolutionaries in the world that we've ever seen. But they were Marxist revolutionaries, you know? He was part of the Cuban Revolution. He wanted to emancipate the people of Cuba from forces they were trying to control the people and, you know, loot their assets and all of that stuff is associated with trying to revolutionize a country, right? He was also an author and a physician, and he was born in Rosario in Argentina, right? Truly someone who inspired a whole lot of the guys today, you know, your Marxist revolutionaries, but they are liberals as well. We could mention some of them in BW, but we won't do that today, right? Also celebrating their birthday today, their 80th birthday, in fact, is a man called Donald Trump. He was born in 1946. He was the 45th and the 47th United States of America president from 2017 until 2021, and also from 2025 until date, right? He's a real estate tycoon. That's what we knew Donald Trump for before he became president, right? He owns Trump Towers. We've seen him on Mobile The Apprentice. We've seen him on WWE also. You know, he was a really, really big superstar, really, really rich guy. He's a businessman, and he was born in New York City, celebrating his 80th birthday today. Imagine that, right? I wonder if we will be able to reach those years around our generation, but it's quite a beautiful thing to see. Someone celebrating their birthday as well today is a sportswoman of note. Her name is Steffi Graf. Steffi Graf was born in 1969. She was a German tennis player, really one of the best. Before Bo Serena Williams, before Bo Venus Williams, there was a lady called Steffi Graf. Oh, an absolute icon. You know, she won the Golden Slam in 1988, 22 Grand Slam singles titles, and she was born in West Germany, right? Celebrating her 57th birthday today. Someone is celebrating their birthday as well today. Quite an interesting one. This one is for my Cheki Libo Marepa. It's a man called Ghana. One of the biggest rappers out here in the world right now, right? 1993 American rapper. He's released projects out on Abu Wana, Abu DS Forever. He was born in College Park, Georgia. What I know about Ghana is that recently he had a bit of a problem. He had he was involved in Young Thug's racketeering case, right? Banebasekisa Young Thug for a couple of crimes that they felt that he committed. And you know, Ghana was one of the people by Lahore, they were really close with Young Thug. And Nagwahore Bamu investigated and they questioned him. At the Ghana Ghana spilled all the beans. All of the beans, unfortunately. And then he got a deal. But you know, right now him and Young Thug are not in good relations because of that, right? You never sell out to your friends. Yeah, but he's celebrating his birthday today. So happy, happy birthday to him. Someone that's also celebrating their birthday today, the final one on our list, is someone called Arya Starr. Arya Starr was born Sarah Oyinka Sola Aberibge. I hope I'm not butchering the name, right? Born in 2002, it's a Nigerian Afropop and R&B singer-songwriter. And they were born in Kontono, Benin. One of the people, by the way, they really, really make some nice Afro beats that we have right now in the world. But those are the people that are celebrating their birthday today on the 14th of June, 2026. But if anyone is celebrating their birthday in your life, make sure they hit us up on the WhatsApp line, +267 391 1066. Hit us up with a voice note, right? A happy birthday. Nothing but love. And of course, in about 2 minutes, we're going to be getting into something called the SOS Mix. This song is by Arya Starr. I think one of my favorites. It's called Hot Body. It's a Sunday morning and we're listening to some really, really good music. I hope you're feeling good. Nothing less but the absolute best for you on one of our favorite days of the week. Good morning.

It's Arya Storm, this one with the song. It's called Hot Body. It brings the time to 11 a.m. Top of the hour. We're about to kickstart the second hour of the show. But to anyone that's celebrating their birthday today, happy, happy birthday. We wish you nothing but the best and the most kindest year in your life, right? May this year God bring all of your heart's desires to you. May someone listen to us. You know, be loved. It's going to be a good year for you, and we wish you a happy birthday on this year and on all the years that are to come in your beautiful, beautiful life, right? Happy birthday!

0: having me in here, Kaz. Oh, this is Mac G. You're now listening to Soso, the one and the only, the big dog. Asambe, Asdishin, Kaz. What a mini, Ndando.
1: So on SOF on Yaron FM. It's how we kick start the second hour of the show every single Sunday morning right here. We get into a little something and we talk about the SOS mix. And now, like I said, we've got our resident DJ right here on the ones and twos, making sure to kill you this Sunday and give you nothing but the absolute music. His name is DJ Sway. And that's because the boy plays music absolutely good. Take a listen. Let me know what you think. Hit me up and let me know, right? Is it hot? Is it not? Does he deserve a dumpy? Or does he deserve a court? This one is the SOS Mix. Good morning.

0: DJ Sway on the ones and twos coming in with all of the fire for a beautiful Sunday SOS mix. The show, Wapatala, my boy. It's absolutely too good, man. This is how we do it every single Sunday on the SOS mix. DJ Sway on the ones and twos. But me, Sabadangwana, for this reason. It's good music and absolutely nothing less. All that you have to do is let me know what you think about the mix. Is it hot? Is it not? Does he deserve a dumpy or does he deserve a quad? But that's how we do it every single Sunday at 11 a.m. We kickstart the second hour of the show with nothing but beautiful music just like that. It made me too happy today, you know? It's such a beautiful Sunday. The weather is behaving and so is DJ Sway, man. Too good.
1: 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The SOS mix. The SOS mix.
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3: 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That's why he's everything! That's why he's the GOAT! The GOAT! The GOAT!
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0: Kosusa Doors is one by Hilly the artist featuring Dintle on the track, and Shaba Steele right here on Yavna FM Letter Music. 11:33 comes up with time. Beautiful Sunday morning still, and of course we are in the second hour of the show. This hour we're going to be getting into a little special corner of the show. It'll be titled Mindful Me, right? It's a part of the show where we get to talk about some of the real life experiences, so you know what we experience throughout this lifetime, and introspect on what exactly the problem may be and what solution we can apply to the same, right? We're going to be chilling with our resident life coach and counselor. His name is Mr. Jeremiah Dikgang. So do make sure to tune into it. It's coming your way in about 7 minutes or so, right? Otherwise, it is good music. And of course, we're hoping that we're going to have a conversation about men's mental health, right? It's June. We've been talking about this. We've been seeing fights on social media about it. So crazy how people are interpreting the whole situation. But we have to push ourselves, right? We have to make sure that we are taking those right steps, those steps to advance ourselves mentally, steps to make sure that we are protected, we are sharp. We are not just living life as a passerby in your own life. So it's something saying what it's important, and we're going to be getting it to talk about it, right? So for Majita, they might be listening. I'm expecting you about our mental health and making sure you're giving your honest review about all the stuff, right? Here's my boy, Mr. Wright. What do you think about the SOS Mix here from Dache by DJ Sway? This is what he had to say.
1: Patola, whether in Nigeria, go breakfast in bed, can I get lunch in bed or anymore? On the other side, I'm with the so-so on the Aaron FM. Leave the music. Let's go.
0: But my boy, let's go, my dog. That's my boy, Mr. Wright. Here's another one on the WhatsApp line. It's from Uncle Boahwara. He deserves a courty about to get some fire flame emojis. At a DJ Sway, Udingalo, Ugar Matswani. Shout out to you, my boy, Uncle Boa. Shout out to you, my boy, Mr. Wright. It's DJ Sweli Tagawa Patola. And you know, that's what we do here. That's exactly what we do here.
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0: pressure. Think I finally understand a lesson. First time I felt stuck, grew to feeling better. Second time around I wrote a letter. Third time around I thought I had it figured, but I knew it was still some resistance. I've been fighting through the truth.
1: As soon as by Black, it's a song that beats about the bird flu. Brings us down to 11:47 right here on Yatton FM. Live the music. And like I said, in the second hour of the show on a Sunday morning, this is how we do it. We get into a little special corner of the show where we get to talk about some of the real life issues, saying how we experience throughout this lifetime, and introspect on what exactly the problem may be and what solution we can apply to the same. It's simply called Mindful Me. Good morning.
2: SOS.

0: And joining us as usual on this one, as we do it every single Sunday, is our resident life coach and counselor here on the show. His name is Mr. Jeremiah Dikgang. Good morning, Mr. Dikgang. How are you doing?
1: Good morning, my brother. Good morning, brother. I'm doing well this beautiful Sunday morning.
0: Beautiful to have you. And of course, it is the month of June. We're talking men's mental health month, right? A very critical month, and the whole world around us. We need to make sure that we discuss it enough. We need to make sure that we put effort into advancing our mental health, right? So as we kickstarted, Hannah, men's mental health, how is it looking right now across the world? Hela, how could it be a mental health here?
1: Across the world, the statistics are not actually giving a very good picture of men's mental health. It's very clear that men, when it comes to issues of mental health, they are not doing so well due to looking at the fact that when you talk about the way they express their minds, they express their emotions, you'd find that it doesn't show a very good picture. We see violence, we see killings, we see that they are not managing their own issues in a proper way. And one of the things, a good number of men looking at in relation to women, they are not seeking help as much as they would be expected to. But the hella overall, men's mental health is turning to an epidemic.
0: And oftentimes they say, Jorge, men refuse to talk about their feelings, right? I just want us to get into this. Is it true, Jorge, men do not like to express themselves, or do we just not feel safe enough?
1: Yeah, men hardly express their feelings, especially the feelings that may be projected to the fact that they are struggling. You'd find that when men are hurt, the way they normally express hate, the way they express stress, the way they express depression is keeping quiet, keeping to themselves, and trying to act as if they have everything together. So this is now is working against them in the sense that it doesn't matter how much you try to hide that weak part, it will always find its way to express itself. So men has been, I think one of the things that have made men to not open up, because when you are going to say, I'm struggling, to some extent you say, I think I'm not doing well. I think there is a certain side of me that is getting defeated. And men do not want to reach at that level when they say, I think in that area, I'm defeated, I'm not doing well, I am falling short. I think that's one of the reasons why. So men will always want to say, to feel like a man, flex their muscles. But you find that I can flex my own physical muscles. But sometimes the mental muscles, you need training. And if you have not done well as far as developing them, it will be hard to flex them. But now trying to flex them when there is nothing to flex, that is why so many men now are struggling.
0: Okay, but I want to understand what causes men to be like this, right? How does it come to be a situation where someone is not able to express their feelings well? Is it the fact that we grow up rebelle, man up and be strong?
1: Exactly. That part, yeah, man up and be strong, played a huge part in making men to feel like, if ever I would say, I think this side I'm struggling, is now being a lesser man. That is one of the key contributing factors. But the other factor, what is the family structure doing to empower a man? You find that a good number of men are growing up without any male figure with them. But you'd find that even when it comes to discipline, we tend to discipline women. Men tend to have a leeway. If you can just check it out in your hood, when so you'll realize that when the sun sets, it will always be indoors. But boys will be allowed to run around and be there up until whatever time they feel tired. But now what is now giving the men all tips, techniques and strategies to win at life, because the only time that they can win at life is when they're sitting down with their parents, with the elders around them, assisting them and giving them all those techniques. And now boys are out there enjoying themselves and not getting any kind of life lessons. And this is one of the contributing factors also.
0: Okay, so what are some of the warning signs that a man is struggling mentally, but people often don't understand or miss them or just treat them as normal?
1: Yeah, when we start saying the man is quiet and he hardly opens up, and you'd find that is the time when maybe he's struggling to manage those emotions that are trying to wrestle him to the ground. And you'd find that the only way to do is to keep quiet. The other one is when now they start to take in a lot of intoxications. It could be alcohol, it could be drugs, whatever intoxication which happens to be somehow looking like it is assisting them. The other one is when they tend to go all out, go full out in anything that offers them extreme entertainment, where they can even abandon some of the most important things that they are supposed to do. Maybe abandon their family, abandon their work, abandon the some key important things. You know very well that where they are having that fun is when somehow they are taking a break from those mental things, those stresses that are giving him troubles. So these are some of the things that we need to know. When a man has always been that guy who smiles, but all of a sudden he's breaking out with some of the hysterical laughters that we say, is it really him? I mean, he's just on another level. But know very well that sometimes he's trying to hide something that is maybe trying to wrestle him to the ground emotionally. So these are some of the key things. When there is a change in the way a man has been doing his things, then we should be a little bit to be alerted to that.
0: It seems that this thing of polygamy is something that worked for men before, but it doesn't work anymore, right? I want to understand how much pressure do men face to provide to those around them to succeed in life and just keeping everything together. How does it affect the mental health of a man?
1: Yeah, men, when they say be a man, is when it's kind of like you are hitting the bull's eye in every single thing that you want to achieve. If ever you are going to provide for women, for a woman or women, if you are not hitting there, if you are not up to the demands of that which you are supposed to do, then a man will feel a lesser man. And in that case, when you are failing to become the man that you want to be, that is when you start to have those mental problems. And this womanizing sometimes, it takes a toll on men, because you'd find that women will always have no matter what you say, when I saw so women, we are wired differently. Women are wired to be there to receive, even if a woman has got money. But what gives her joy and feeling like she's loved is when you are providing. Men now, when men start to womanize, then women start to expect something from them. And now men will always drain themselves, drain their pockets, and completely find themselves financial problems. That contributes a lot. So I think the era that we are in is very hard to maybe have more than one woman, because the demands sometimes they can be too tall for you to be able to meet them.
0: So how does this poor mental health affect a man's relationships with his partner, his children, his friends, his colleagues, just in general as his relationships?
1: Yeah, like I mentioned, the fact that one of the key things, one of the highlighters of a man who is struggling with his emotions or with his mental health is the change in moods. The men will always maybe close up. And when they close up, you'd find that women, they would want to talk, or they would want to, and they will never give you peace until they understand why they change. And you'd find that now men starts to when they are asked these questions, they do not want to say everything out, they start to become angry, they start to become more aggressive. So it affects everyone, and women start to feel like I am not being listened to, I'm not being taken serious, then everyone along the way get emotionally hurt. So everything you find that becomes problematic. The children who used to maybe see their father, who is always happy, who is always ready to listen to them, who is always ready to answer them, who is always ready to even have those childish discussions, they find a father now who is unable to open up. So they get hurt somehow. They feel rejected. They feel unwanted. So these are the things that at the end of the day, everyone in the process get hurt. So it affects the relationship, and it has those people in the men's cycle.
0: And you mentioned it slightly earlier. You mentioned how some men tend to alcohol. They tend to work. They tend to gambling and other distractions. Right? Why do we tend to all of these things instead of just seeking help?
1: Yeah, I think the way we are created is kind of like we the one thing that gives every single human being, whether a man or a woman, that gives them a little bit of peace, a little bit of dopamine rush, is when there is a certain level of achievement. And when it's kind of like you are just hitting a certain win, and you'd find that or if not a win, it's how can you be distracted from the feeling that you are feeling at that moment. The other things like overworking is kind of like getting that break by hitting the wins at work. Sometimes you may be celebrated as a winner at work, only to find that socially you are one of the greatest losers. And that is not what we want. We want you to win both sides. And if ever overworking is due to stress and trying to hide away from the pain, then as the person responsible who happens to be going through that, you need to seek help. But then when it comes to gambling, when it comes to alcohol, is all about shifting attention, because that is how the mind operates. The mind always focuses on one thing. And when you focus on a particular thing, then the thoughts tend to grow and, mutate into feelings. And when you shift away from this hating thoughts and focus on these other thoughts, you find that those thoughts along the way, they get into the feelings. And when you feel better because of gambling, when you feel better because of gathering with your friends, then you are going to associate peace and happiness with all these things that you are doing. And when you go there, you don't even go there to make money. You go there because of the feeling that is always generated when you are there.
0: And then, of course, Yanong, it seems that men only come to seek for help when it's over and done with, when they're at their breaking point. Why is that the case?
1: Like I mentioned, I've mentioned this some time back, Gary, people are driven by two things, pain or pleasure. And there comes a time when you can no longer contain the pain and you have to make a move. And you'd find that sometimes we'll always try to band-aid some of these things without dealing with the real wound. And some along the way, if the wound is not healed, band-aid will somehow find its end or fall short somewhere. That is when people will say, but I think I'm breaking down. So it's very, very important now to say to men, let us maybe make it normal. Let us normalize the fact that we jump for help when it's still time. But the sad part of it is that some men do not even ask for help. They would rather commit suicide. They would rather maybe become more aggressive. They will become more abusive. They will just go full out and become living alcoholics. So it is a problem. Along the way, you find that now people think that this is the normal way of living. And today we're still dealing with those alcoholics who happened to never ever want to find themselves sober, because any sober moment gives them that opportunity to having to confront their issues, and the only way out is just going out on alcohol. But now some men, they always go out there when it's already late. When to reversing the process is another hard work, and you'd find that they are always the sad part of it. Lena, sometimes I'm afraid to get to a man who has got rid the boiling point, because has about to come into the process say that we keep this aba default the motseleng ka mosole nna ya nngwa re kana ke tloketso le ka le Mr. Dikhang go padile tsole nna go mpeisente tsole rona nang as coaches we don't want to take situations that did at the breaking point because they are difficult mo go bone the by the reverse and abase khone di reverse ka ntle ba re we tried so and so lwana is kind like you are a failure, so it's very important to jump up to seek for help while there is still time.
0: And then of course to any men we know they might be listening out there and they are struggling mentally, or you know they have not been able to resolve some of the problems going on in their head, what are some of those steps that you want them to start to take to protect their mental health?
1: Yeah, step ke go nela gore number one, know very well that having a problem, mental health problem, is not a sign that you're a weak person. It's a sign that you're a human being. It's a sign that you are going through challenges just like anybody else. All the successful people, no matter how high they have gone, they'll always tell you, Len and I once went through a mental breakdown, a mental problem. I dealt with mental health issues. But the only way out was accepting. So I think I've got a problem. And if I have a problem, what is my way out? And I always tell people, always try to trace where the problem is coming from. Where have you been hurt? Where have you find yourself touching the mud? And if you can pick it and know exactly how you feel. If you're angry, know that I'm angry. I am frustrated. I think I'm embarrassed to the core. It's the experience I've gone through embarrassed me to the core. Where if you can be able to pick the actual feeling that you feel because of the experience, then the way out becomes easier. Because if you cannot pick the actual feeling that was brought by any experience, then it's hard to find your way out. And if ever now you are struggling to find your way out, get someone who go for therapy. And the therapy, I always beg people to say, never ever take it and then stop on the way. Because if you stop on the way, you are going to fall back into the same situation. And when you fall back, you are tempted to think that therapy doesn't work. So many people today, we happen to be dismissing therapies because they defaulted. When you default, you don't even realize that you made a mistake. You start now blaming therapy itself. So that's very, very important. And let us normalize going for therapy. Let us normalize having coaches, whether it's a family coach, whether it's a personal coach, your coach as a leader. Normalize having such, so that at the end of the day, you'll be able to be assisted with your own mental issues.
0: Thank you very much, Mr. Dikhang. Where do we find you if we need help with these kind of things?
1: Ke swara ka hela mo number eng ya 7442-7464 kana o ka tsena hela ko Facebook page ya rona ya Quantum Leap Academy. That is where also you can get hold of us.
0: Thank you very much, Mr. Dikhang. Looking forward to next week Sunday as well. All right, that is of course Mr. Jeremiah Khang of Quantum Leap Academy, and it's called Mindful Me, right? For all the men but that might be listening, make sure to take these steps seriously. And if you need help, if you're someone way long or you feel like you are struggling, please seek out the help. You know, the help is there, available coaches, Mr. Jeremiah Khang, but and sometimes, like I always say, you need a professional to help you and hold your hand through some of these things that we experience throughout this lifetime, right? Otherwise, it's called Mindful Me, and this is how we do it every single Sunday morning. We're officially in the third hour of the show, so much more good music is coming your way. But of course, check out Mr. Jeremiah on social media platforms. Quantum Leap Academy is the place in where you should get all of your coaching services, right? Otherwise, it's called Mindful Me. Good morning.
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4: The reason why men cannot open up about their struggle, about their depression, about their mental health issues is because culturally, from the foundation, Ghana, you know, from the foundation, Hela, a boy child, when that when a boy child ahola, Hela ha ka ira halola ke sengwe kana a dira sengwe kana a tseolo ke mongwe sengwe ba lela e go tabo gote monna ga lele monna ga lele monna ga lele 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They don't have feelings. When they think of like voicing out how they feel or voicing out their emotions, they will feel gore like, you know, they will feel like they are being weak. They'll feel that like they are being weak when they voice out how they feel. Or how motho a sabatsa sente ka teng if they voice that out ba tabo ba le weak wa bana so go mo go dira gore banna ba nne le that need le that fear or the fear or gore ba ta judgewa gote ah this man is weak wa bana go mo go dirile gore like the foundation ya khudiso ya ngwana mo mushimane is bad.

0: This is by Dintle on the track and Thomas K. Musician. They come in with a song that beats up with The Way to You. 12:15 comes over time, third and final hour of the show. A very good afternoon to you. You're still on SOS, right? Third and final hour of the show, we get into a corner where we get to share with each other some of the music that we absolutely really, really love, right? You know, I'm not talking about that song, then you remember and you're like, ah, it's a good song. No, I'm talking about the songs that mean the world to you, you know? A song, you feel some type of way, or you want to dedicate it to someone that you love. All that you have to do is send me a voice note on the WhatsApp line +267 391 1066 and tell me, what is that one song on a beautiful Sunday afternoon like this one that would absolutely make you happy, right? What is the soundtrack to your life? That's all that you have to do. Let me know. It has to be a song, you know, who's got the best taste in music on a beautiful Sunday afternoon like this one, right? Hit me up, let me know, what is the soundtrack to your life?
1: 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To my life. 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
0: Back to the music we go. Thomas Chalume featuring Brando. They come in with an absolute banger. It's called Good Old Days.

0: It's called Good Old Days. Thomas Chilume featuring Brando. 12:20 comes over time. We're playing a little game. Ibiza with the soundtrack to my life. Send me a voice note on the WhatsApp line and let me know what is that one song I can play you on the Sunday afternoon that will absolutely make your day. It has to be a song that's special to you, a song that means the world to you. Maybe you're dedicated to someone, maybe it's a song on the Sunday, it just makes you feel good. It makes you feel good. Or you think about it and you're like, hey, 10 years ago I used to listen to this song, and when I was listening to this song, I was going through the biggest heartbreak of my life, right? Whatever it might be in your life, all that you have to do is send me a voice note on the WhatsApp line, +26739-11066, and answer one simple question. What is the soundtrack to your life?
1: 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To my life. 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

0: It's called Otis. It's won by Jay-Z and Kanye West, featuring Otis of Redding. Absolutely amazing song. It is the time to 12:31, right? Do remember, we're playing a game. You can talk about the soundtrack to my life. Send me a voice note on the WhatsApp line, +26739110066. Tell me the song that you want to hear, and then tell me why it means everything to you. Why is it so special to you? If you want to dedicate it to someone, do exactly that, and we'll be definitely happy to have it, right? Make sure to send a voice note. I got a message from Obaiking. I don't know if it's a contact or something like that, but try to send a voice note or a text. I promise you that's the way that it's going to work, because I can't see anything on that side if you send it like that. Hey, send me a voice note. Tell me, what is the soundtrack to your life?
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5: 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The soundtrack to my life, it's a song by Lloyd BW featuring Kali Mija with a song called Don't Go. The Chronicle Deep Remix. Yeah, I love that song so, so, so much. Please press play.

0: good music. Afrotech is in the house. Lloyd B.W. featuring Kali Mija with the song Baby Tabata, Don't Go. The Chronicle Deep remix. Yo. Shout out my boy TH. I know good music is in the house this afternoon for sure. Here's my boy Uncle Buaho.
1: Hey, my guy, play me Tando Rake by Jezwell featuring Nokwazi. Yeah, that track, my guy.

Congratulations by Jazz World, Tukutela and GL, CJ featuring Nokwazi. We talk about the Tando Luake. Shout out to my boy Uncle Buako for this one. It's a beautiful song. And I'll send you a message, Mfana Wakare, in Kopota Mutuwabi with Fire Flame Emoji. Shout out, my boy. Here's a message. This one comes from my boy B and I. B and I are Play Me Mr. Chance featuring Aubrey November and Thomas Chilume. Bina ibitso go to Olorato la pelo ya. Me tota in Kopota, Mwana yole wabat. Yeah, ne? As much as good music is in the house today, love is in the house as well. This one goes out to you, my boy. B and I ibitso go to Olorato la pelo ya.

0: This one is by Mr. Chance featuring Aubrey November and Thomas Chilume. It's a song you've been talking about all the rata la pele. Shout out to my boy B and I for that one. Here's Anonza, Anonymousy on the WhatsApp line.
1: The soundtrack to my life is a song. I love that song. Is it Samantha Mokgwa featuring Mphosi Bina? I love, love, love, love that song. That's a beautiful, beautiful, beautiful song. I really, really love it. You know? Thank you.

0: It's called Marang. It's won by Samantha Moho featuring Mposibina. Shout out to you, my boy Anonymous. This one is an absolutely excellent song, without a doubt. And that's it for Soundtrack to My Life today. Thank you so, so much for everybody who participated. Shout out to Anonza, shout out to BNI, shout out to Uncle Boaho, shout out to my boy TH as well. It's how we do it every single Sunday in the very final hour of the show. We get to play some of the music that we both absolutely, absolutely love, right? Make sure to join in again in the final hour of next week, Sunday's show. Hey, man, we're about to wrap it up in a couple of minutes, but it's still good music coming your way.
1: 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Champions. 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Carling Black Label. 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
5: Ayo ba yo, haki ke na molelo sho, ngaudira mosholo. 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
0: That's how we wrap it up on today's show. Thank you so much for hanging out with me. Gamalaka ke soso, maramasra ten dabam, pizza fella butter socks. Coming up is a 1 p.m. news bulletin with Litting Manzin. Then after that, we're getting into my kind of vibe with Mr. O, right? Otherwise, it's how we do it every single Sunday from 10 a.m. until 1 p.m. on Facebook. Kibito kote soso kumo, S-O-S-O kumo. And across all of the other social media platforms, Instagram, TikTok, wherever you like it. Libizo laka honeko ke so wow. That is so.so.wow. Hey, like I like to say, it's a beautiful day. It's a Sunday. Let's make sure to chill and get ready for the week that is to come. Make sure to conquer the week as well. But make sure to chill and make sure you're spending time with people that you love, you know? Make sure that you're giving yourself the R&R for this beautiful Sunday. Good vibes and absolutely nothing less. Like I always say, it's a beautiful day to have a beautiful day. Let's do exactly that.
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0: Suso. 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Suso. Suso. Suso. Suso. Suso. SOS. With Suso. 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Stay up to date with the latest headlines, breaking news, and exclusive updates tailored just for you. 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
1: For the Yarn FM News at 1, I am Liting Manze. Good afternoon. Government will implement the new employment and labor relations law at the beginning of the month. Minister of Labour and Home Affairs, Pius Mokgware, says the new regulations aimed at strengthening employee welfare and workplace protections will take effect in about 2 weeks. He explained that the law will address concerns raised by employees regarding unfair treatment in the workplace while ensuring improved working conditions across the country.
3: Ra go tsena mo ba bereking le hatlo re ba ruta ka ditshwanelo tsa bona gore ga gona ope motho o tshwanetseng go tsena mo tirong a sena kontraka e e supa ditumelano tsa gagwe le mohiri re batla go 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
1: Government is threatening to revoke trading licenses of butchery owners selling their beef in the Zone 13 area, where cattle slaughtering has been halted due to the foot and mouth disease outbreak. Assistant Minister of Lands and Agriculture, Motsamai Motsamai, warned that some butchery owners have resorted to buying stolen meat privately to meet demand. He said offenders will lose their licenses permanently, have their businesses shut down, and be blacklisted from trading.
4: Retsa license a ile go ra gore o tsama o raka dikgomo o tsana mamasego a go itsenya mo ile ya go retsa license ra kopelela maybe re tsela ruri ka gore tota o tla go supa tsameko e e tansele ka gore batho ba re bana le kala batho ba re ba le mo semo se sentseng jana bona e bo ile go ra gore.
1: And finally, the Botswana Exporters and Manufacturers Association says it has partnered with the Bangwato Tribal Administration to drive enterprise development, manufacturing, exports and youth empowerment across 7 districts. Bema Chief Executive Officer Mantla Sankoloba says the partnership was formalized during an engagement held at the main Kotla in Sorowe and will be guided by Bangwato Khosi Kholo Ian Kama. Sankoloba says that the initiative seeks to unlock economic opportunities, support local production and expand market access while fostering inclusive growth and self-reliance in communities across the region.
5: We believe that together, Botswana Exporters and Manufacturers Association and Bangwato Tribal Administration, we are committed fully to creating jobs, empowering entrepreneurs, promoting local production, and building prosperous, self-reliant communities across all the 7 districts.
1: In a recap of our top stories this hour, new employment and labor relations law to be implemented in July, and Bema partners with the Bangwato Tribal Administration to create jobs and empower youth.
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1: Pleasant day across Botswana with plenty of sunshine around. Gaborone is enjoying sunny skies at 19 degrees, while Francistown is a bit warmer at 23 degrees Celsius. Up north, both Kasane and Mawung are leading the way with warm afternoon temperatures of 25 degrees Celsius. Looking beyond our borders, Johannesburg and Windhoek are sitting comfortably at 21 degrees Celsius, while Lusaka is slightly cooler at 20 degrees. Harare is matching the warmth of Kasani and Mawung at 25 degrees Celsius. Meanwhile, Cape Town is having a cooler day with temperatures around 14 degrees Celsius and a few showers moving through. Overall, it's a beautiful afternoon across much of the region, with warm conditions dominating and only Cape Town seeing some wet weather. 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
3: My Kind of Vibe. Sundays, 1 to 2 p.m.

sign that you're dealing with a fraud. Because the questions the world is asking are too complicated for you to answer with a degree. The problems people are having now require divine intervention. And you have to have somebody who has heard from God, not from themselves. So it doesn't matter, in my weakness, he's made strong.

0: It's Mr. O on the ones and twos. It's called My Kind of Vibe, and it comes your way every single Sunday from 1 until 2 p.m. Good music, nothing less. Groovy, just the way that you like it on a Sunday afternoon. And do remember to catch in every single Sunday, right? One of the most legendary DJs that we have out here in the BW. Absolute class every single time that he gets behind the ones and twos. Make sure to check him out on your social media platforms as well. And of course, and enjoy this music in the comfort of your own home or wherever you like to listen to your music, right? All that you have to do is visit our website, hearthis.at. That is hearthis.at. Otherwise, he's playing a mix today. Some really, really soulful stuff. 8:30 p.m. And that is the place to be. Make sure to check him out, right? There's nothing like a live DJ set by the one and the only Mr. O. And I can confirm without a single doubt in mind that this one is my kind of vibe. Here's Lil Dini on the WhatsApp line. Aredikolo Petsutsu. Absolutely nothing but class.
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0: You picked up. You've been ignoring me, and I need to know, was it something I said? 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I keep racking my brain trying to figure out what I did, and did we try hard enough? The party's here.
1: No need to question.

0: Best Decision by Ginger Stone, Cubs at a Small and a Sly is the song that's been playing. Before that, we gave you Soulmate by Otis Fraser featuring Elder Man. 2:19 is your time and you're listening to myself. I'm Chloe and I'm standing in for the amazing VVA. I must say good afternoon to you and a happy Sunday to you and yours, wherever you are. It's a chilled Sunday at cloudy one. Today a partly cloudy one. Uzuri lege tsoga ampaya ba ba. Kanti ke nka sentse go le buso go yana kanti ke maru kwantle. So it's a very chilled Sunday, a little soulful and a little chilled. This is the Dropbox. I'm going to be rocking and rolling from 2 p.m. up until 6 together. One takes 267 with a song called Blanchero is coming through. So let's chill because this is the Dropbox.
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1: But baba bang wasted na. Ulan sandi ko tama hata. Sandi ko lang tapos sa hata gentlemen. It's too early. Relax ah. After that after 3 years na wala ko tama kaya. Sandi ko lang ulit tapos
2: here. No need to question.

That was Dangerous by 1406. Before that was Blanchero. Was the song called Blanchero by One Take 267. And like I said, I just want us to make to do a check-in, you know? Kwedi Paralyze. Who do you guys say? We 14. Kwedi Ntsehelayana. A lot has been going on. It's Men's Mental Health Awareness Month. And even the FIFA World Cup, the 2026 FIFA World Cup, just started last week on Thursday. So there has been a lot that has been going on. I just want to check in with you. How have you been? What was the highlight of your week? What can you say? This was the highlight of my week. Maybe it can be that Mexico Italy, South Africa 2-0. Maybe that was your highlight, but somebody can say another thing. So tell me, what was the highlight of your week? Beginning your day, what has been your highlight? What has been putting a smile on your face? No negatives, just positives. We're just reflecting.

0: 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So what can you say has been a highlight of your week? 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Aribu, what has been the highlight of your week?
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0: Without You by Deep Essentials. Before that, we gave you Serenity by Stephanie Johnson. We're still here chit-chatting, checking in. Begins in your day. You know how important it is. So it's important to reflect on or to check in on people's emotions, on people's feelings, on how they have been generally. That is why I had to step in here and ask you, how have you been? What was the highlight of your week? It can be something small, it can be something big. Highlights, it doesn't have to be anything. It can be just a lesson you learned, you know, a moment of peace in the middle of chaos, or just anyway. Maybe Wednesday, Thursday, I was able to make time for myself and sit in silence and just that moment, that peacefulness, you know. It can be a lesson learned, it can be a moment of peace, it can be just a win you're very much proud of, or which across but there can be something you know, because at the end of the day, there's a lot that will continue happening. This is life we're living. Challenges, you know, it can be, you know how, even I think it's something that we have as a culture. You can challenge me if you think I'm wrong. What we tend to complain a lot and not reflect on the positive, on the positives, which is very much important. Because you know, we tend to complain a lot. We tend to nag. But we rarely or we barely take a moment to say, you know what, you've been doing well, you know what, I appreciate myself. Not only giving it out to people, but also sitting with yourself and saying, you know what, I really appreciate this. Because as for me, my highlight of this week, it's something that can be small to somebody else, but it's very much big to me. My relationship with God hasn't been a very good one, you know. It has been inconsistent. I haven't been praying since. I haven't been reading the Bible since. And to me, because I'm a believer, that means you know. And just this week, I was able to sit and talk to my friends. I haven't been doing this, and they were able to talk to me out. But that does not mean it's the end of it. You can take, you can pick from where you left. If you used to pray at night and go back to your 12 a.m. midnight prayers. Pray, do this. Ever since they said that, I think I talked to them on Monday, the whole of my week I was able to pray consistently. I was able to read the Bible consistently. So that is the highlight of my week, of which there has to be something. Say it has put a smile on your face throughout this week. But even if there isn't, you know, I want you to know that you're doing better, way, way better than you think. Wherever you are right now, just take a breath and be proud of yourself. I am proud of myself for making it this far. Because it's literally stepping into the second half of the year. But you've been making ends meet for yourself, for your parents, for your partner, for your friends. You've been making ends meet. And those are the little things that you should be proud of. Because remember, I want you to remember this. Your journey matters. Your journey matters. And so do the small moments in it. Listen, hela yalo, they are matter. So you go pala hore, we the bohela vikets anangi, we ka hole hello, Rizur King. I have been doing well. Cause how say the bohela wagga man, remember?
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And just like that, I've wrapped up the first hour of the show at exactly 3:02 right about now. Some good music, remember. So we are to listen to some good music. So I'll be giving you some Laulega by SGVO, Gabzeta Small and Mju. Mju aka TRP featuring Zawadi Yamungu. Right after that, I'm giving you Rejection by Dintla on the track, followed by Obvious by Chris Brown. Then I'm giving you Rejection by Dintla on

0: are Kya Khai, a 2025 house track song called Kya Khai by STHRN and Ringmere featuring Thateng. Before that was Helele by Frost and Press Beats at exactly 3:18. Raja Nirna FM, leave the music. We're still rocking and rolling with myself. I'm Chloe, and of course, we are doing the Dropbox, standing in for the amazing VVA. We're finally on the second hour of the show. Why is it so good? Stay tuned for the BW Scoop, all the hottest topics in BW, as well as the BTS, that is the behind the scene feature that are going to be coming through in an hour. Let's do this. Malau, Lerato, Limo
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Monday it is. That was Dark Passage by Graham Deeb at exactly 3:28 right here on Yarn FM. We are hopping into the BW Scoop right at 3:45. So just stay tuned for that. Because you ever notice how something happens and you don't know about it? Like when I love hello weeds, how about to babu on nonzor? I want you to be in the know first. That is why I want you to tune into the BW Scoop right at 3:45. It's just an inside look into what has been happening in BW, who was involved, what went down, and why people are talking about it. Next time we ray rayang, and this time around, what you're gonna be doing next. Whatsoever event that is happening, I'm well aware of it. So coming through is Lefasi Eje by HHP. Right after that, we have Chuele by ATI and Mposibina. Right after that, we're hopping into the BW Scoop. Senyamaji.

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0: At exactly 3:46, this is the BW Scoop. FNB hosted official 2026 World Cup opening watch party at Hotel 430. 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

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Right about now, we'll still be listening to more and more music. Coming through, we have Ngafa by Credo V Daniels. Hello, this is just a taste of what's coming.

We have more music stacked up for you. Right after Ngafa, we have Please Me by Gregor Salto and Florian T, as well as Chapel. This is how we ease into it.

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Nothing hectic, all about music. If you liked that one, wait until you hear this one. It is Halalo Hote Tsena Tsotsi by Bangu featuring Pirion. Just right up.

minutes or we have more music stacked up for you. So stay with me. Just stay with me. That's how we're going to be rolling. So keep logged in. This is The Dropbox.

0: That was a 2005 release song titled Can't Make You by Samantha Mogoe, a legend. Kana Samantha Mogoe ke moitsire na kotsela pela bo really much. But now it has been local all the way. Before that, I gave you What a Fella by KX Legit. You know this is Yarn FM, so it's more music, more music, and more music. We're finally on the third hour of the show. We're still rocking and rolling. If you just joined me, you're listening to myself. I'm Abeline Chloe. And of course, I'm sending in for the amazing VVA on the Dropbox. Whether you're on your way from church, you're on your way, whatever that you are doing, or you're just chilling home, you're just listening to radio, I just want to say, let's chill and keep listening to some good music. I've got some hot topic on the BTS feature that is coming up right at 4:28. So stay tuned for that. Coming through, we have Feelings by Isra Nitings.
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1: 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And their reward? 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

Blair wa se opedi are nka iphetola le lobu at exactly 428 right John yarna fam leave the music we're still doing the Dropbox up until 6 p.m. and on the BTS this week we're talking all things men's mental health. June is a men's mental health awareness month, as we know. So it's more like a time to shine the light on the most often overlooked emotional and psychological well-being of men. You know, they need to toughen up. They need to tough it out in silence. They need to fight. That has been our belief as we grow. As we know, Hansingana, we tell, and I wonder why, hey? Why is it like that? Yes, some people say it's culture, but how did we get there from the get go here? I think it's a topic for another day. It really needs to be addressed, but that's not what I want us to talk about today. I am all about solutions. At most times, we find that women, they are known for attending the brunch. They go for the gym. They go for their yoga sessions. You know, they do these cute little pretty things, which I applaud them for, which are good to do, which are healthy to do. But what are those habits or those tips, practical, healthy tips that can men do to maintain a healthy emotional and physical well-being? Ya gore keng bana na go ntse ba sa vente ba sa le ba sa etera bing. That's a topic for another day. Today I just want us to just share this 2 cents. What do you think are the healthy practical tips that men can put into place to maintain or to ensure that their mental and their psychological well-being daughter? It's healthy, it's proper, you know, but not really sane at all times. What can they do? Because we know what women can do. Let me know on +267 391 1066. We're paying attention to the men. In as much as we always pay attention to the women, we are doing the same to men. If you are all about men's mental health, if you

0: 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What should men do? +267 391 1066.
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6: I see you, baby. And I brought a friend along to help me show my appreciation the right way. 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

0: It's Easy by Chris Brown featuring Donny Lay. Before that, we gave you Ratatata by Rockefeller featuring Twisted Butterfly. At exactly 4:47 right here on Yaron FM, Leave the Music. You're still tuning and listening to myself. I'm Abeline Chloe, and I'm standing in for the amazing VBA on the Dropbox. We are on our feature behind the scenes, and before the music break, I asked a very, very important question. Today is the 40th of June, and of course, as we all know, June is Men's Mental Health Awareness Month. And mental health is not only about crisis moments, but it's all about everyday habits. That is why before the break, Genek Abotsahoro, what do you think, what practical tips would you suggest for men to take into practice gore mme gone their emotional and their psychological well-being innocently, right? Because unlike women, men usually are pressured to stay strong. They're pressured to not show emotion, to not cry, and also to just handle it all alone. Ke ka ha ka reng kana monna o tswa khakala go di tswe ka teng. I don't know if it's a culture thing or it's a man thing, but that's not what we're here to talk about today. Because the reason why it's Men's Mental Health Awareness Month is not for us to critique why re sa ngire pay attention to that, like how it's been making circles on social media, but rather to come up with solutions as to how can they maintain a healthier emotional and a healthier psychological well-being. And I see Kuklo here, she commented, Ari, you Mona can always talk to a friend. You know, one thing about men, Kuklo, is sometimes they are not comfortable with opening up. I guess men can also comment right now to say, would you just open up to any other friend? Hey, it's a hectic one. It's a little hectic. What do you think men can do more on hella hell? Because with women, it's good, not that it comes easier for women, but women are natural talkers. Women can speak. Even a woman can talk to a stranger in a bus. And you know what they say, that talking about it means you're halfway through solving it. So how we look on him on Nabutoka. So women, they do these things. They talk. They go to these pretty cute branches. You know, they engage in these events. But what about a man? And that is what I want us to pay attention to today. And one tip that I can share with men out there, because this is about men. For one, Zella, let's talk about men. Let's talk about them, because they're part of the community. They're part of us. They're one with us. One tip is you can always build a support circle. Because you find that you vent to only your friend. You only have one friend you can talk to. What if that friend is swamped, biki yehela, they're busy and you're going through it, and they're not available? I think this is where men differ with women, that women can just go to any other person and just talk, but a man with only on one friend, and relying on only one person is not really a good thing. So building a circle would do, where you have a family member you can trust, you have a friend you can trust, and also you have maybe a mentor, a therapist that you can talk to whenever emotions are taking a toll on you, or just life in general is giving you a bit of a struggle, of which it is very normal to experience. And also just taking care of your bodies. You know, women do boyoga, even gym, exercising, jogging. You don't need to pay for gym. You can just jog by pisatela after work, ka 5, ka 6, you know, or even in the morning, ka 6, ka 5, just 15 minutes jogging. It helps, you know. It can also be sleeping, reducing alcohol and substance use as a way of coping. One thing that I have realized is, you find many men cool. Yes, some do it for fun. Some do it to release their stress, of which is like household matat. And that's the truth that we all know, and we cannot be talking about it now because we know alcohol does not solve anything. And I think this can also be open to the women. When I'm ole me ona le re, kahoro kwediye ki kwediya mental health. If I translate it in Setswana, what can you do for your man? It can be your brother, it can be your cousin, it can be your husband, it can be your boyfriend, or just any other person you're close to, your male bestie. How can you support them throughout hell? Not only for this month. I think women need to learn how to speak, how to talk to men. I think one thing is them venting to Mosadi today, and then Kamoso, the woman uses that against them. If a man has shared something with you, why are we doing that? And also words such as hangomotho sentse na ro aventa hore nyami na strong, you be strong, o tla ba strong, you get through it. How? You're not helping, you know. And that those statements, they might sound small and little, but they're making a man close in even more. Wa ntaloganya gore ke raya. Rather words like I hear you. Ke a rutwa. This sounds heavy. Tell me more. It's more like you are offering a shoulder to lean on. You're showing them that you understand where they're coming from. You're showing them that it's normal to feel the way you're feeling. So we need to take part in helping men. How can they practically cope with the situations that they go through every day? You get what I mean? But maybe na lesa be in men's mental health as well. Even booking for a massage for your brother, your husband, your boyfriend, your friend. What rehela ruzuri ke kumpi ni kuku buke se massage ala ola bil ke kuboni bike yote tozo bereka ku uta mehela huita polso rapa me usidi ilwe. Those type of things, you know, men need them as well. It's not kore usidi kabo mehela. So yes, guys, it's Men's Mental Health Awareness Month, and we need to know that mental health is not men versus women. No. It is not men versus women. And the change starts with everyday habits, everyday practical habits. It starts with conversations, how you talk to a man, how you talk to a man even out there in the street. In that way, we can help. Mental health, for me to pay attention to and practice all these things. At the end of the day, emotionally and psychologically, I can be better. Takatukwani Lerato Limo
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It's Snow Allegra. I want you around at exactly 5:03 right here on your FM. Pimelo Bulokwe just commented. We're talking about men's mental health because it is Men's Mental Health Awareness Month. So we're talking all things. By maintaining a healthier emotional and psychological well-being. A big shout out to you, Pimelo Bulokwe. Well, I'm a man, but though we're known for bottling issues up, it's also important that we encourage one another to learn to open up. It can be to a stranger if you don't have friends. Therapy, we can't live it out because we all need to see a therapist once in a while. Oh, yes. Not having high expectations of other people and body exercises. Kido atzedibo tokwa. Kesa lebale prayer because kana spirituality, mental health and emotional well-being. Dita maya moho. Wow. Wana haya gore mental health le spirituality dita maya moho. Case closed. Because sometimes human beings are not available. It happens that they're all busy. But what about your creator? Look at your creator and spit it all out so that you feel better. Thank you so much, Pimelo. Other than that, we have a remix loaded up for you. So how can I just leave you without giving you some little bit of a remix? Because this is the final hour of the show. I have Soulful House remix loaded up for you by Brian Class. That is it. So what a Brian Class and what the better, yeah.

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Musoko Sunday, are shy easy. 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

an exclusive soulful house mix by Brian Class. The groove is still alive. Whether you're on the road or just going about your day, let the soulful house move with you. Moso go Sontag.

0: That was a soulful mix by Brian Klass. An exclusive, exclusive indeed. At exactly 5:28, right here on Yarn FM. Leave the music. We have just hopped onto the final hour of the show and we're rocking and rolling. More and more music loading. Coming through is Cater to You by Destiny's Child. Right after that, we have Chance on Me by Dato Seiko. Other than that, let's keep listening to some good music.
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0: And that was You Know How We Do It by Ice Cube. Before that, I gave you Linkiti by Sai Khoisan and Low Key. At exactly 5:47, Radio Nyaran FM, Leave the Music. We're still rocking and rolling in the drop box with myself, Chloe, and I'm standing in for the amazing VVA. And at this moment, you know, all we talk about is Word of the Day. What is your word of the day? I've been asking on my socials. What can you say is the word of your day? And the word of the day, I take it throughout the whole week because it's a Sunday. And Sunday, according to me, is the first day of the week. And whatever word that I'm going to be saying right now, I'm going to be living through it and carrying through it the whole of my week so that it pushes me. So the word of the day this week is boundaries. I'll let that sink in for a bit. Boundaries. Boundaries are limits that we set to protect ourselves. We are not pushing away people. We are not protecting other people. Rather, they are limits that we set in order to protect ourselves, to protect our time, our energy, and also our emotions, our feelings. You know, boundaries are not walls. Some people tend to say boundaries are like walls. You're cornering yourself, you're boxing yourself up as a way of protecting yourself. No, they are not walls. They're just guidelines. They help you to make your life a little easier and a little lighter. Boundaries are a form of self-respect. If you have you realize that somebody with boundaries, they're always all over the place, they're everywhere. That's why they are there to protect your time as well and even your energy, you know. So a boundary is a form of self-respect. And boundaries can be felt, they can be seen. Every time I come across someone who has boundaries, that really motivates me. I'm like, this is my kind of person. Because I know for sure they respect themselves. And I know for sure how that goes. So boundaries are very important. Somebody might be asking themselves, what exactly is boundaries? Boundaries can be just anything. From what, you know? A boundary can be not answering work calls or even work messages after hours. People are like, that's a way of protecting your energy and also just your peace, you know, and also it creates balance. It can be you rejecting or declining offers. It's also a thing. Let's go out for a brunch. I don't want to go. So you rejecting that is a form of setting a boundary to say, I'm not going to do something that I do not want to do, right? And also boundaries can be speaking up when someone crosses the line. I don't know how you take it, but according to me, I think most people don't really know how to call people out. You know, we'll talk about this boto culture, mihela, boundary. You can be respectful, but boundaries are very important. Calling someone out has a rata sale. And No, you have to learn to call someone out right there. That's a way of protecting yourself. It's teaching other people to do the same thing, or even it's teaching them to continue doing that because so speaking up when someone crosses the line can also be a boundary, and also saying no, I don't like you, no, I don't want you, no, I don't, you know, just rejecting. It's also saying no is more of rejecting and declining or everything that you do not want. So I want you to probe into this. Think about it. As you go through your day, as you go through your week, think about this. What boundary can make your life a little easier, a little healthier, and a little lighter? What is that one boundary that can make things absolutely easy for you?
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New Dawn by Brando is the song that's been playing at exactly 5:56 right on Yarn FM. Leave the music. We are in the last hour of the show, sadly. If you just joined me now, I really appreciate. But hi, from 2 up until now, we've been doing the Dropbox. I want to say a big shout out to you, for making it this far. But let me love and leave you. Stay humble, be kind, and keep considering others, keep loving others. I love you, and your ears coming through is What You Need by Tems. Let's do this.

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1: Lord Jesus, we thank you for the opportunity that you've given us to be here, to be able to have a discussion around sport. 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We pray that you may guide us through your Holy Spirit. In Jesus' name, amen.
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0: 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Eh, nakonyane ya World Cup e ka re tan tina ya no wa itswetse. Ka re ntsike tshwabantso itse.
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0: Ma ba ne ke boketsa maki a go shonya bo Kelsey le Molfu. 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
1: yes ka yeah ka 7 Germany ya tsameka then ka 10 Netherlands e tsameka le Japan yes
0: ya no gape mathata a matona ke gone gore le yone World Cup a so hi simolotsa sento a bona go santse go tsameka kwa nyana helo a bona ha ise itse ne sentse World Cup yana di team yana tsa dinete ha di ise di tsene mo
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0: 6:09 on Yaron FM. Good evening. My name is Kagiso Fox Patsimo. Same names on social media, and I'm your host until 9. This is a show about sports, mental health, personal development, all forms of literacy, poetry, music knowledge, and more. The Sunday Soccer Show has several analysts, including coaches Pepe Wame Mokoke, Mupulusi Raitsanye, Teboho Mukute, Nelson Ulibile, and Ponso Moloi. In the field of mental health and personal development, we have Tumelo Masalila of Introvision and Khaboroni and Jeremiah Dikang of Quantum Leap Academy in Francistown. We also have a dedicated relationship with the Footballers Union of Botswana, FUB, because of their mandate, which is to speak for the interests of the players. Today, starting at 6:30, we'll take a look at what's been going down at the FIFA World Cup in the US, Canada, as well as Mexico. It started on the 11th of June 2026 and it will run until the 19th of July 2026. Good evening. How are you feeling today, Mr. Milongo? How was your week? How was your weekend?
1: It's been an amazing week, folks. Nagana ka re batho ba bolo. So ha bole le nteng nna ke ja mona.
0: Re ha bole buile na wa ja bule.
1: After every especially ditlhomagana ya ka ditlhomagana ya.
0: E ke gone mo go ratang one mo.
1: Yeah, because I don't need to leave my beautiful house.
0: O rata Comrades Marathon ya. Eh, o rata Comrades Marathon ya football. but I hear rumors or you haven't been at your house lately. Can I mean your other house?
4: God bless.
0: It's been over 4 weeks. I see. Look, all your work is away. Rekisiti. How are your house? Where are your other house? So, dude, niggas are you doing? Get 11 in fate. South Africa in GCs. I think, you know, not to take anything away from Mexico.
1: Yeah.
0: But that game was there for the taking. And I saw South Africa deploy a tactic that is not them. That's not how they qualified for the World Cup. That is not how they qualified for the Africa Cup of Nations. If you were to take the games that they played prior to the AFCON, in 90% of those games, they weren't playing that negative football, that negative approach. Outside the midfielder, I said, 3-0, Bukite, Udibaha, Yakare, Omotabata, or Praka, or Samiki, or only nearly 5-3-2 of some sorts. And at the end of the day, they couldn't create enough goal scoring opportunities. They got two red cards and lost 2-0. I wasn't happy with that game at all. Nani, Nike Kimungaba Africa, but if you were supporting South Africa.
1: Yeah, no, same here. Because those are our good neighbors, folks. And we consume that football each and every weekend. So there's no how you can turn a blind eye when it comes to South African football. So just like you, I was very surprised by the approach. I understand what the coach was trying to do.
0: Mm.
1: But you don't try something like that for the first time in such a big stage.
0: Mm.
1: And also, I think the personnel on the day was not right.
0: Mm.
1: If you wanted to play that formation, I didn't have a problem with it. But you see how the game plan went out of the window immediately after they conceded. They conceded because they were naive. They wanted to do something that they're not used to. As well as, you need to experience more stage in Sebal and Morrison, whereby you are playing against the host nation.
0: Mm.
1: First game of the World Cup.
0: Mm.
1: And on top of that, this team is pressing you high. Why do you want to play it from the back?
0: Eish.
1: You understand?
0: Yeah.
1: That is what I'm saying. And also, like Ibua, the personnel wasn't right. Look at the fact that you played the likes of Bosi Bisi. Yeah, he was, for me, he played really well.
0: Mm.
1: Compared to the other games and compared to other players, he played really well, Sibisi. But if you want to play from the back, you can't play Sibisi.
0: Mm.
1: Even go Pirates, Okobabur. And even Kahana Alikakotam Kakating, especially because as a host nation, you want to get an elite goal, settle into the match and control match.
0: Especially when the crowd is behind you.
1: Exactly, 80,000 plus. So I think from that hella, and also you look at up front, if you are playing on transition, how can two strikers mobile or both of them are not mobile?
0: Mm. I've never seen him score a goal.
1: But if you wanted to play on transition, you need quicker players, especially by Longorbaka or Twisa. Even the Sabots, you look at the likes of Zwane, Longorwats, and Abats, Red Kadi as well. That game didn't need Zwane. Zwane is someone who you want to control the game. Whether you are a leader, and it's a draw, and you want to settle for a draw. But when you are chasing a game, pace and someone who is defensively as well, you are letting yourself open at the back. So I think hella, they will regroup. They are playing against the Czechs. So hopefully they will get something from that game. Because Lone Czech, I think the first game, not many expected them to lose to South Korea. It's one of the games taking in Jail and Tata so far.
0: Good to have you here, my king. And we'll talk a whole lot more about the FIFA World Cup, also about transfer news. Jose Orohile go Real Madrid. Queen Kels, good evening. How are you doing today?
4: I'm good, folks. How are you?
0: Partly cloudy and sleepy.
4: If you remember well, horror football is not just about the results. It brings people together. And even at the World Cup watch party that you were doing, waterfront, you could see it's bringing people together. If you bring food, if you bring drink, and then mui waka or also gonna let dimbaola. It's a good environment and it's not as cold as I thought it would be, and it's a very good setting. So I see your yammer santa rta nanzer bonaba to barjoy.
0: No more for maso mbaoling.
4: Yay,
0: mbaolo, look at you.
4: Correct, let's give on a kyoto dish. I go nembaola. That's why I was sleepy. Because I was sitting comfortably mo kem cheng. It's a fleecy mbawala ho. Funny enough, the match before, what Qatar and Switzerland, Ganser feel like it's not a, it felt too white. It didn't feel like too much of a World Cup game. There was not that intensity. Even the commentator Nasser bringing the life and the spectator, the fun into it. But the minute yeah, Brazil simula, it was all eyes on it. Morocco did play well, just unfortunately Lahore haba khona go win. But akere we support Africans, we are Africans, so we will rally behind them.
0: Yeah, no, and I was happy that Qatar equalized right at the death. Total Nagimoto had the underdog. Happy goalkeeper Qatar Mabane. So far, he's the player of the tournament.
4: He's the one who impressed you so far.
0: I'm telling you, Happy Nekifila, the way he played throughout that game. It's not like Switzerland didn't have
4: Yeah.
0: That man was saving wave after wave after wave after wave of attack. There was a point whereby they tried to kill him. Nekitsukile ki tiger wa go substitute you.
4: He early on into the game.
0: Yeah, resurrect monna on his eighth life about 12 le game. So I said neki bapile le tiro le potokisi ke mara ke retire. Keeper it is a point the game. And guess what?
4: He got a point.
0: E go cross you a ball ka mona ha gona sepese ke se ratanyaka. Ya ka cross e carrying its radar controlled mona mthakola ba yemela mo pho mona under pressure, but he was still able to head it in. Keeper o utule ka rena mo ga borone re wa ba retseni.
4: And remember Switzerland had a lot of goal creating chances and opportunities.
0: No, they dominated the game, true, especially the first half. True.
4: And haren tsarentse go and they were like kana these chances but like dile. And imagine second half, now they come back, but really tempo ya match, they are now relaxed, they are now playing, they are now possessing.
0: Second half, the first half is the first half.
4: We still have a long way to go. Enjoy our World Cup.
0: Good to have you here, Queen Kels. We also have Coach Melo with us in this too. Ka hapereng ka teo kwana go mona re go motho a supporta bo Argentina nyana. Kwana go mona ke traveling kit Argentina ya bo 1984 na ke 1982. World Cup ene e winwe ke Italy ka 1982. Traveling kit ya Brazil ne e le wa re Brazil
5: ke go jetseng ka ntle.
4: No. That's a good thing, eh?
0: But
4: he's spotting something nice.
0: What a late day. Your other house.
4: I'm a blast.
0: I'm a little bit.
5: So I knocked over a bit late.
0: Kabo 7, yeah. Kabo 7.
5: Around 6. I have a friend of mine who is of Occident. He loves volleyball. So usually on Fridays, I go past my parents' house before I head home. So I'm there. He's like, hey, man, kaso re go lebella volleyball ko malapo ka ra gona ball. And that ha gona ball statement.
0: Ora go.
5: Ora, I wanna see his dira. So it kind of offended me.
0: Ora, I gotta learn how to live.
5: I gotta learn how to live. But then I ended up killing Kumola Bugino level of volleyball.
0: Hey, man, how are you interview with Diamond?
5: In all honesty.
0: Hey, man, I don't know what to worry about.
5: I spoke to Leti about that, and then. If you're naked alone, because I don't know anything about the sport, and so I didn't know what recently get like both on in what context and
0: why you're the best person out who you interview a sport, because it's in sepega sport.
5: But you know what's the funny thing? So Kilibile gave me I have no idea. But yeah, we go nikits or no time, no samika police team ya national team ya Zambia.
0: Yeah.
5: So the whole time Kenale Fox or Kamu, someone I can't leave these guys Baba Sa Parinyaka Baba. I didn't know they were liberals. That was actually my first or second time Kileba gave me a volleyball. So Kamu Samatakaba needs on go hapana mu every second ball out so of kwira hala. So le ka go ntlhalosetsa, I don't get the context. There's a gentleman way mahamora ha ka ba mpolela no those are liberals ba berekana le ana le ana le ana. So obviously maybe me, I start noticing patterns. So ke amoza this gentleman gore ha go ntsana go raing why ba dira yana. So he gets interested in explaining to me because wa khona go bona gore gone mentse ke buile ga tlhalogana. After the game, a wheeler comes, takes a picture of me and the gentleman. Abari awa mitsi motho gore ke mang o give ke mo raga. I have no idea. Nah, this is just an old man we long recopese o rwa go ntuta volleyball. And by the way, dilo ko, I think I understood a lot. Second half of that game, yeah, ke tsora ke second half or whatever. I understood a lot. I could now understand proper orbaira. Kanti is the vice president ya Botswana Volleyball Federation. Mr. Mudia Khotla.
6: Ya no e Shadrack.
5: Shadrack Mudia Khotla.
6: Shadrack coach ya rena ko homework. Ko timing ya ngwe. Wa itsore men ka bo dirila. Nka bo o that conversation that you had. That was your interview. Cuz at the end of the day, we want to simplify sports for Botswana. And we also want to educate them. And I think the biggest problem that you can ever have as a journalist is claiming to know it all or being afraid of lessons. So under such circumstances, whatever it is that quizzes you, find somebody who's in a position of authority and know-how. Obo mu interviewer, I will tell us it's a game. How so how it's how it's a kwa uti sa kwa no. And let us know, we know how to write stories around that. How Nancy Tlipiel? No,
5: I have his number. I spoke to him. I'm like, you know what? Tota Hela, the intention was I was going to get questions and send them, and then he can bring it back Olivier. So that's something I can still do.
6: He's not only the vice president, he's also a legend of Botswana. He has played for Botswana for many, many years. In fact, he's one of the people who we can honestly say la bona gore sports se thusa yang, la bona re school sport se kgona go goha more than just personal glory. It can also give you a career e leng gore it will be long lasting. Shadrack, ke robereka ko Botswana National Sports Commission.
4: I think so.
6: He has a position called Botswana National Sports Commission. He's in the Botswana Volleyball Federation. He also coaches Kutlwano Volleyball Club. So that's a big, big guy right there.
5: No, I think one I love one in life, I'm always happy to meet people by Lengore. I'm a very inquisitive person. So muto khona go nna so patient. Aba go araba botswa go lwana pelo e tutise gore I totally understand what this person was saying. That very important. And for me, when after I got to know gore ke mang, I was happy to say volleyball is
2: the good enough
5: to have such ambassadors of the game who are willing to realize gore okay no motho gore a re montsha mo sporteng sa rona, but we want him to come back. We want him to come next time atla support, you understand? And the very next day I actually wanted to go, just that something came up. I'm not even lying, there was a game the next day. We invited that game here next week, yeah, the next day. Volleyball club le police. He's like, because I was doubting a lot player the police. And then he's like, no, but these are not the best of the best. The best of the best they were arrested. Come see them, Camos. And they actually went on and beat Yaros on that next day, the Saturday game. So I was really impressed that, Corey, if it was football, I would have been happy to say if Kelsa Atlantari, you know, I met the vice president wa BFA and he was so passionate about the sport. I would have been happy to say we have good ambassadors of the game, and he's one great ambassador of the Botswana Volleyball Federation.
4: You know, someone once told me, Gore, football, yes, it is one of the biggest sports we can ever love. But if you get out of your comfort zone and take the football brains that you have, you can penetrate into any sport. Because while you were talking, I was actually going to say, part of your starting point is introducing yourself and say, I do the Sunday Soccer Show, or I'm an analyst at the Sunday Soccer Show with Fox. I don't know anything about this football. Can we have a chat and can I record it? And then when you ask the person to start with their name and then what they do, you're going to get more questions out of it because you already are inquisitive. Already if they tell you, I am so and so and so, the vice president of what, already you will have follow-up questions and you'd ask more. And then you would probably ask questions similar to what you'd ask in football. to say, what is it that you guys are doing better? How are you, you're big on development. You would ask them, how are you managing your development at an association level? What do you think can benefit other sporting codes and other associations and just in general? Mm. So the same in, questions you will have about football, you can channel them in any sport.
5: All right. No, thanks.
6: 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Psyche can member our Khoisan about two more things again. And Psyche decided to go solo. About no, Ketafanaka group yan. In this next song, Ibidua Malobola, Kiaha Basho Vision and Vex 99. It also features Angela Mula and Psyche Khoisan. And it's coming up on the other side before we jump into World Cup. Melo Mutsaro Haka, Omoze, Kilo Nabao, Leteleko, Volibolo. We're going to take a musical break. Today, we are focusing on Psyche Khoisan or focusing on Khoisan. Psyche ke member wa Khoisan ba two more things again. And Psyche decided to go solo. About no, Ketafanaka group yan. In this next song, Ibidua Malobola, Kiaha Basho Vision and Vex 99. It also features Angela Mula and Psyche Khoisan. And it's coming up on the other side before we jump into World Cup news.

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1: 6:34 on Yarn FM. Good evening. If you are just joining us, this is the world famous Sunday Soccer Show, which is your home for passion, pride, and pure football energy. The FIFA World Cup 2026 is heating up across Mexico, USA, and Canada, and Africa stars are already making the headlines. From Morocco's brave draw against Brazil to South Africa's tough opener against Mexico, the continent is showing resilience and flair. And tonight, history is being written as a tiny Caracal face Giants Germany in Houston. And we're going to dive into the action, the drama, and the dreams of the World Cup 2026. Our WhatsApp line is +267 391 1066. If you want to share your two cents, rediscuss the greatest spectacle in the world. Now, Germany versus Caracal is history debut for the smallest nation ever to qualify for the FIFA World Cup Finals. USA 4, Paraguay 1. This was where we got somebody who led for the Golden Boot race with 2 goals. And Brazil versus Morocco 1-1 draw. The African Lions hold on the Samba Kings in what many did not anticipate. I think when the game started, Kels, Reboni, the prediction percentage, Jorge, yes, it was largely stacked against Morocco.
2: If I remember well, it was 16% a draw.
1: Yes.
2: And then about 4% of Morocco winning. And then the rest, Brazil.
1: But they managed. So what about those who bet against Brazil or bet for Morocco? But it's about population of Maban. Mexico 2, South Africa 0. Bafana stumbled in the opener. Never mind the scoreline. What was worrying was the fact that 2 of South Africa's 13 players got red carded. And then Australia 2, Turkey 0. This was a shock for Turkey because, in all honesty, we expect nations that are based in Europe to do better than everyone else. Now, the opening ceremony was graced by Shakira, Burna Boy, and Andra Beseli, who lit up the stage before kickoff. We have our analyst with us in studio to talk about the FIFA World Cup 2026. You can also share your thoughts on our WhatsApp line. Send us a VN, especially now that we are less than 30 minutes away from kickoff ya game ya Germany. Let's start with you, Coach Melo. What has been the standout headline, the standout game for you in the World Cup so far?
3: I think, in honesty, one of the games we expected to light up the tournament did exactly that, Mabani, in Brazil against Morocco. Obviously, because of the excitement that came from Morocco not sitting back. I think you might all know now and from the start of the game, we already deem ourselves to be the second best. We ought to give ourselves the chance and take the risk. Maybe we can get away with something. That was a really interesting game in the sense that Morocco came into that game knowing the firepower that Brazil have, knowing the history that Brazil carry, knowing the capabilities, but they still gave themselves a chance. Yagore, we'll see how far we can take this game. And in actual fact, Bagurlipi, I think that setup was really interesting in the way that setup, yeah, Brazil, where they had the double base, yeah, Bruno Guimarães, Le Casemiro. They managed to exploit it, more especially through Hatamanda's gentleman, Onaba Monsawa 8, Unahi. I think Unahi exploited that space behind them a lot, and it gave Brazil a serious problem because one of the two center backs who don't like to step up, but because Babonya Kabube, Marquinhos, Le Gabriel, they don't like to step up to close that gap between Bonelli and CDM. So I think Unahi got into that space and exploited it a lot, gave Morocco a lot of balance in terms of creating the chances when they were taking the ball from deep into the last third year Brazil. I think for me that was quite interesting. And so in all of that, taking Brazil away from their goal and getting Brazil to sit back and try to build from the center line. Most importantly, keeping Vini far away from goal and keeping Rafinha far away from goal. I think we ended up seeing Rafinha at Senra Moting because he couldn't deal with... I think one of the things they did very well was having Mazraoui, who had an amazing game, who's right-footed to play left... to play left back. And he was a perfect match for Rafinha, who wants to go in and put that killer. But going in, but we could see the problem starting to develop on the other side, where Hakimi Kana, if you remember, he's just from injury. I think this was his first game, if not the second game after the final. Yeah, Champions League. So we could see as the game went on, he couldn't keep up with Vini. And that one time, his cover was poor. Vini came inside, took a good... I think there was a lot of power behind that that ball. And so for me, that was quite interesting. I was very disappointed by the way South Africa set up. I think that was one game that excited me in going into the tournament. First game of the tournament, repeat, almost mirror, 2010, which for me was one of the best tournaments we've ever had. So going into that game, it became a bit too dull given how South Africa came in. That setup was poor, the execution was poor, everything you could see the maturity that South Africa has. You know, sometimes I experience Mexico were just all over them. I think even in terms of tactical awareness and tactical approach, you could see the two coaches going into the water break. South Africa went into that water break but quickly after that water break, Hugo Broos decided Jorge Mokoena was going to come and have a double base. But you could then see immediately the Mexico coach pushing his number 8 high up next to Gimenez, the striker, Jimenez. And then they went into a 4-2-4, which made South Africa struggle a lot because they couldn't get away from the attacker at Mexico. The winger was very wide, keeping that wing back deep. The other winger very wide, keeping that wing back deep. And the two attackers, Jimenez and the number 8, but in the center back is 3-0. So it was always going to be a struggle for South Africa to adjust beyond anything Sailor Mexico could counter.
1: Hey, I like the fact that you talked about Morocco and then you talked about South Africa. Let's compare the two, because Kana, you are very vocal about wanting people to explore, wanting people to play positive football. Morocco, first 11, yabone, Europe, born and bred in Europe, which means they went through proper structures, the best coaches, the best facilities in the world. And then you look at South Africans, a larger share of that group, South Africa. We know that South Africa might be competitive on the continent, but not necessarily in the world. Don't you think maybe it explains why Morocco plays much more positively than South Africa?
3: No, it does. It does. That's something we cannot take away from Morocco. But remember, when I talk about taking a chance with yourself, it doesn't mean going into the pitch naively and then le Mexico when you are South Africa, the South Africa of now. But I always say, for Morocco to be where they are now, they took a chance with themselves. They decided, we want to compete with the world at all levels, whether Kibome or Kikidi junior team. We just want to be better than we already are. So when they took this decision, and I'd say, I think many of our associations in Africa could take the decision as well to say, you know what, we need to be intentional about the way we want our football to be, including ourselves, Sela Ronarele Mohai. If you really want to be intentional, it's something we can do. Morocco took that chance. They created good academies. They created pathways for players to play within Morocco League and pathways for players to go into European academies. And therefore, it gives them the chance to have a pool of talent going into the world. They are very competitive. They already have that experience of being amongst the world's best. Like, you look at that boy, Morocco, the 18-year-old. He plays week in, week out for Lille or France. You understand? So he already knows the responsibility that comes with being there. He already knows the stars that he's facing. Another thing that we tend to forget, these guys, for example, when these guys come, batla go tsameka kefo kwano le di team tsa rona. Because our young boys kwano ba ba lebella ko South Africa mo TVing every day, ba ba bona ile di star. So they come here and obey them. These same guys ba South Africa, they get there, they see stars le bone because they don't play amongst them every weekend. So now they get there, they're in the shadow of themselves because ba bona di star ahead of them. That starstruck, they're probably going to mess up. Not taking away that talent, but it's the stage is still where they're not exposed to every weekend.
1: It's 6:45 on Yarna FM on the world famous Sunday soccer show, Love Sport More Than You Love Your Team. If you are just joining us, good evening. We are discussing the FIFA 2026 World Cup, which is being played in Mexico, the United States of America, and Canada. Re simulotsa on the 11th of June, and the games continue today. There will be a game, ya Germany, and it kicks off at 7 p.m. Central African time. And I'm joined in the studio by Coach Melo Waitsi Milongo and Kels Pablo. Hamburgu bitsa Kwelch. Okay, Brian, na Kwelch.
2: Otema, ban naruile di gawana, ke marakera tle watch party.
1: Ehe, ke motho a go di gawana?
2: The wife.
1: Oh, nice. Yeah. Super duper. Wena, what have you noted so far about the FIFA World Cup? I'm sure you'd be taking notes and thinking, this is something that we, the girls, can apply in our game to take it up a notch.
2: Folks, I think we are dreaming too much when we say for the World Cup and what we could do at the ladies, because yo, that would be a huge gap to put together. And I think what I liked about what I saw is quite a number of these teams, Didrisa youngsters. Most of them are under 29, 28, and with a lot of caps bundled up with them. Well, with a 25-year-old, Anna Lebo, 45, 49 caps. And for when you take it to women, it's now a huge gap to say, that we can't go that route. But over and above it, it also showed me a lot of teams signaling these structures that Melo mentioned. You mentioned South Africa, you mentioned Morocco, but maybe let's use Morocco. ASFA, Yabasad. And then in South Africa, you have Mamelodi Sundowns, you have TS Galaxies. At a structural level, those teams, the way they train, I've watched TS Galaxy train, I think the year before last, around July, for 2-3 days or so. And the way they train like they are at a national team level, which in Botswana, we would say these people, but train at a national team level. So even in the World Cup, you could see what those teams with those proper structures, they still prevail and they still make it to the World Cup. One thing that I also noted, go World Cup, that I saw it as a, I hope it will not fall off and the team will go so far, is United States. Not only have they managed to score more goals at the first so far, at the first match so far, but I think, I don't know whether it's a Kanya or Garoba home, but for the longest time, they have, I think in 2022, hit a feather, whether to the quarterfinals. And I'm hoping that maybe because Bahum, they would be able to go further. United States is one of the countries that they do well in their sports, especially athletics. And I'm hoping to see that transition also into the football space. Because at women level, yes, they are doing quite a lot. But I was intrigued by the way they were playing and even having to score 4-1 against Paraguay. Maybe Kahorike Paraguay, but the next match they're taking Australia, who also won. So those two clubs will be contending for which one they're being a top alok. I think I'll be happy to see USA and Australia from Group D advance to the next stage and maybe want to see it go further. But so far the World Cup is still setting the tone. I think maybe because it's more teams now. I think last 32, last 18, or last 16, kota na botoka, and people will get to, you know, have more fun about it. But for now, it's anti itoto.
1: Mr. Milongo, kona lidi yota breaki moto amujimu. And the simple fact is, the game ga di simolega na ako. The game kickoff is always delayed. Like tell the official di le ha le di lebeletse tablet ha ke itswara kana ba lebeletse this show ya Netflix ga tibidi a go teng this new show ya Netflix e trender
0: I don't know, but for us who are watching on TV, e ka re go bola vibe because when the teams di le ka go kapa momentum ga tabo nwa metsi gapelo ne kick off re go nna delay di report tsaro what's the hold up, how has that affected you and kana wena ka gore go ntunya go yo rata ntata how mind o dirisa na kwa teng go ira smooth
2: if
0: smooth.
4: I think for me, one thing to see the magazine is also how the players they enter the pitch. Even deceptive, something that we are not used to. I think that's one of the things they have introduced. I think by the time but the water break, I think they are necessary, folks. It's very hot. How the temperatures are the game is I think we are 8 hours ahead of them. So I think it's necessary to have those, especially in the half. I think the 20th minutes or so, even second half, same thing. And I think also one of the things, introductions, the substitutes, how unta. Ebe motho a di ga go tswa mo lebaleng la go nna a minute le tshameka pele ga o ka tsena mo lebaleng. So it's one of the things e leng gore di tla di bola time wasting e leng gore re na re bona e jana go. The other thing that is very important ke gone gore we always see the goalkeeper ra wela hatse so that the coach be go ha di instruction. Ha coach a goalkeeper e wetse hatse ha we go benching la go bua le coach. I think those things are some of the interventions e leng gore FIFA e tsile ka tsone go le ka go including yone ya is it 8 seconds rule ya goalkeeper gore a ntse bo. So I think those things ke tsone tse di lekang gore di gokotse kana di bolaya go jana ko mo itlheleng re go bona mo e le gore gantsi kgola dina ya nna e le ko ntle bontsi ba sebaka. So I think lorna will get the worth of our time as well le bone ba e leng gore ba duetse worth of their money. But in terms of the other things ke se itemogetseng, you look at the crowd, I think people ba ko mabalendra. I think maybe I haven't watched two games from the games that is in the time close so far. I didn't watch Scotland and the other one yesterday, I think around 2 a.m. Those are the only games I didn't watch, but most of them I've watched. So in Zidugo, Canada, Mexico, listen to Luka, America, they do go to Mabala. And Mabala, I think Ramant. And I want to say, and you also look at the football that is being played there. Hey, but hella, the most important thing is the players, big players, they show up. Big players have shown up already for their teams. You look at the first game, look at the Raul Jimenez, you expect him to score, he scored. You look at Brazil, Vinicius, he scored. You look at Morocco, Leone, the guy who scored for them is banging goals for PSV and he's joining Bayern Munich. You look at Mbolo for Switzerland, he scored. So you look at USA, Leone, Bologan, he scored with Brace as well. So they showed up because it's a big stage, it needs big players. So I think that's one thing saying it has impressed me so far, and I'm looking forward to see when Germany, Netherlands, I think many people have by Theresa Mark, but I think they're going to do well in this World Cup.
0: Who do you think has displayed more of a team unit? A team yodumela gore go tsameka ga yone wa gona go bona gore all these departments complement each other, and team ye ke unit hela SN, the collective is very difficult to talk to deal with, because I think ara ko Brazil ke ba taribuya le yone ka yone gore, you know, it's a good thing gore Vinicius o gorile, but at the same time maybe you are worried gore even the goal that Vinicius scored, it wasn't a team goal, it was an individual goal, and Vinicius na shatilwe down ke motho for 90% of that game. So mo gore ang gore if the collective is not playing well, ebe ba tswala di star ongwe Vinicius ka ha ba tswala le monna o lone nga timetse wa PSG ka ha le, then it's gonna be a problem.
4: I think how lebeletse di team tse leng gore so far, I think how go kwa tlhaetsa sehlopha sa Morocco matlo, I think ke ne ke lebeletse ka ba tsamukang ka teng. From the team units, I'm going to African Nations Cup. I think they play much, much better. It was more fluid football. How about liability? Sometimes, maybe you're watching an European team. The cohesion of team and the understanding, and also that the quick transition. And they were not afraid to even, they were getting to the 50-50 channel, winning the second ball, and also playing from the back. They also have a very good goalkeeper, Habuno, who has a massive experience. And you look at the likes of Bonobo Hakim, experience Haway Abu Itsera. So, Kitty Melongore, as well as the middle field, I think that's where the Banabate is just sa Brazil, because Brazil, they didn't have the legs. Casemiro and Gumarez, yes, they can go up and down the pitch, but when you are talking about the Plarate Longore, Morocco, and Samogazo, and especially the middle field, there are three of and also the fan players, they were a super solid team. But the other team that impressed me is Canada. Canada is a good game, even though I feel like they should have buried the game, especially in the first half. So those are the two teams. Mexico and Kabuya Tatakolo because I don't think they were play. If they were playing against South Africa, re-eating, I would say, but I would see them against Copa Sesilongorsemashika Sasso. Korea Thursday. So other than that, those are the two teams, Canada and Morocco. I think they've showed that cohesion and teamwork. Yeah.
0: So Melo, the team is in the Tamikile re khona go bona gore the Giants di tshwana le Brazil ga di a simola sentle, not as well as they would have wanted to. Mexico, they were not really convincing. That game was much more of South Africa not playing well than Mexico outclassing them, right? Yanong, kosanzo na li di big gun emona, the three lions waiting to throw the dice in the bauchesi kiti man. Melgan mataka tuvane bauchile kiti boske bata baba zir FBI baba zir mataka bale bauchile kiti abono. What do you think this does to the big guns that are yet to start the tournament? Hababo na gorhe big gun e kona go sokola ebe kona gore e tshwarwe ke Morocco ebe kona gore e tswe ka point hela mo opening game. I'm sure go ira gore team talk ene much more firm gore guys la bona re go ha go ntsang a re neng serious.
3: No, ona hela in general, if you look at it, the quality of football is getting much closer to what we, how the gap used to be big. So I think le bone ba le mo ga gore they are no longer small teams. It could be an issue at the dark horse, but they are no longer small teams. Our team is going to go World Cup. More especially now that the World Cup is even bigger. It's 64 teams. It means now the teams that are going to go. They are worth preparing for and not taking that game. Let's get the legs going. You look at, for example, Germany playing against Curaçao. Game is similar to 7 years. I don't think any of us really have any idea how to kula sawa it's a mikaya. But what?
0: No. It's a mikaya gazebras.
3: I don't think there's any team out there it's a mikaya gazebras.
0: Ora ya reinventile system.
3: Na lebolo harona. But I don't think anyone out there expects kula sawa to be all over Germany. But what if Curaçao just decides, Jorge, we are not going to sit back and we are actually going to try push Germany to the length of the game and see what Hoka Irahala. You know, when you spoke about Mexico and South Africa, I felt like the gap was too big and Mexico wasn't taking advantage of that. And for me, it then, you know, when you look at that group in South Korea, you then wonder, Hori, I mean, Mexico, are they aware, Hori, teammates on South Korea could go all the way and actually beat them? Then are they settling, Hori, Bagaribakana number two, or Bagaruela, one of the best third place in going into last 32? But when you do that, Obonale opportunity, Hori, Gore, maybe three or four against a poor South Africa that showed up on that day, then you leave the last games to be harder for you than they should have been. So I think Lebo Germany, when they approach game, it's one alone in Curaçao, they'll go into that game saying, this is the one chance that we have to put five against this team.
0: Mm.
3: But they wouldn't go just there, basa, careful or basa cautious, because the trend has been showing in the last few games.
0: The gap between the big teams and the small teams is becoming smaller. Again.
4: Yeah.
0: Is it really becoming smaller, or is it a case where a guy like Vinicius has played more games than everyone else around him? They were in the running for the Champions League. Liliki hela go tsamekela Real Madrid ha go tshwane le go tsamekela Athletic Bilbao one tsara re hontsang. So there were many reports that were released by FIFPro tsedi buang gore professional players play way too many games in a season, and not only is it detrimental to their health, it also affects their performance. So maybe rare the difference between the big and the small teams is becoming lesser and lesser with each tournament. Maybe that's not the case. Maybe the case is bana ba modimo ba lapile ya ka ngwana wa modimo o tsamekelang City o setseng ko England. Menna lo yena re santse re dumalana gore he still has a lot to offer football at just 25-26 Phil Foden.
4: That's one of the contributing factors for that gap ya go buya hang ka one, folks. Because let's take for example stopper sa PSG. PSG never tamka club World Cup, but they went all the way until the final where they lost against Chelsea. From there they played League One, all the games. They went to the final, the domestic cup, all the way. And they also went all the way more Champions League. We are watching them more Champions League final against Arsenal 2 weeks back. Kadi 30 tsaga May. 2 weeks back.
5: Hey, Nikere ke motalele tsa mo bona, that same point. You know, in that same final, the only other player on a semi final ya last year, the Club World Cup, was the keeper.
4: Yeah.
5: All the other 10 players played the past 3 finals.
4: Yeah. So you take that into consideration, and Haga Balala the qualifier as a World Cup during the season. Mm. And now you are here, you have to perform.
0: Logo travel agatson.
4: Logo travel agatson. Yes. So it's one of those things. Yes, one may look at, you look at, for example, game here, Turkey against Australia. Who expected Australia to be Turkey? You understand? But you look at...
0: And Australia scored the second goal. It's a sucker punch,
4: yes.
0: At a time where...
4: Turkey's
0: aiming for that goal. I think keeper Australia, he had a good game.
4: Yeah. So I think also you look at that and you say, you look at what Turkey already, most of their players, most of them, those big leagues, Kobo Bundesliga, Jalo Jaro. And you look at competitively, especially Haribu, Bolo, Maharuna, Mobutuana, you look at the competitiveness of league. Okay, for example, team win a league in Mobutuana. How many games are they challenged most seasoning? But you look at the team, it's Real Madrid, PSG, how many games they play in a season, they are going to final until to the very last end, they are competing to the highest level. And you look at someone like Bonobo Vinicius, and the competition, you need to always be up there in terms of your fitness level, your competition, and all. So it's one of the things they learn to the health of the injury did nothing. That is why we have so many players by Longor Kabatama because of the injury. Towards the World Cup, yeah, and they got them.
2: Fox, but don't you think then this calls for, I think, coaches and maybe the management of the team at a national level to understand the extremes of which players had gone through, and then at a national level, the training zabon cannot be the same in to some extent, because you need to do what we call body conditioning. And as a coach, rape, you also need to understand that over and above your physical fitness, we also then tap to how smart you are in terms of the thinking. The footballer is not only komauto, it's also with you, how you apply yourself within the field. That is why there's this thing called the tactic C, and in terms of how you're going to play. Little warm up, it's not always about running. So you could see or the coach is activating whichever muscles they need to activate for a particular game, as well as in line with a particular style and technique of play. So maybe it calls for those coaches to now think and consider, or no, you might have played 100 matches in a season, but we are calling you, you're still expected to perform at this level, because it is not only about your physical fitness. Yes, you are fit, but then how do we then condition your body to still be able to push beyond the lens? How wana mbumba to bakhona tabaga marahate bidwang ba tswaka egompieno ba ne ba taba comrades 80 kilometers. So there's a lot of body conditioning that taps in there. Maybe that can also extend. I'm saying maybe it's being done, or maybe they should, but and make sure you're a coach, Melo, you'd advise if that is some of the things that you can consider to make sure your star players still be able to give it their all, even at a World Cup level.
1: Don't worry about that. Obana Harzanako, rest assured, Hore, at professional level, we are dealing with the best of the best.
2: Yeah.
1: More so that ha gona le technical team. Ha go tshwane le Botswana right now. Re itse re coach ya Botswana ke Morena Ramore bo di ends there. E bile gore assistant ke mang go tswahela re go la bokae.
2: Yeah.
1: Ha go ngopontsho teng ha go ngwa. But at the highest level, gona le a technical team. Team ya batho ba ene gore sometimes they go all the way up to 20. And what that means ke gore these people ba scientific ba dirisa maths and science who decide gore what do we do and how do we do it, which is why they call a larger group ko preliminary before ba name the final squad. So what they do ha ba tsana ko ke go checka gore mangwe ha kae physically, mangwe ha kae mentally before they can engage them mo game, which is why gompieko they've made the decision ya go tsenya had my Neymar, even though he's out injured, ba itse gore wa go siama leng ba go motlhoka ha kae. In terms of the professionals at the highest level, we don't like that. But here's the catch: everybody plays domestic football to win the league, to win the Champions League, to help their country to win cups. So what we need to do ke gore all stakeholders involved in a forum that involves also those coaches and the administrators themselves, because by the way things are right now, go le ba ga FIFA e bata madi tot. Go le ba ga FIFA e bata madi gompieko le yone kgang ya water break, lona le ithale re ke water break.
2: No,
1: e a rekisiwa. Max Verstappen o tetse mo World Cup hela ga go tuane go tswa koloi ya F1 gone ho, which means they paid for that space. Go na le Adidas hela yo mokima before o bona di-player wa go bona Adidas o mokima mo screening. So the reality of the situation kore gonna gonna goal oriented ya madi a mantsintsi mo go commercialize a product too much go tenne di player tsa football into slaves. I mean ke ntse ke bua ka Vinicius ne ke batla go checka di statistics tsa gago ha coach Melo le wa itse mo Spain, the Spanish league, he played 36 out of 38 games. O scorile 16, abana le di assist tsa 5. Copa del Rey o tsamikile 4 out of the 6 games. Ko UEFA Champions League, he played 10 out of the 13 games. Ha ke tsho tse dingwe keng disabalwa gongwe o na substitute ile kana simolotsa le mo benching or something like that. And then ebe go nna le the Spanish Super Cup where he played 3. Ebe go nna le international games tsa Brazil where he played, tota he played all of them. Tse dingwe di a go counter as half, simply because ona substitute wa kana a simolla a le mo benche. So wa bona gore these are many games, and here is another catch ke gore di game tse ga di samekele go holo wa. They fly around the continent go Europe aba tsameka Champions League, and then on top of that ha go tsana international break. Sometimes depending more in Brazil is tsameka like they have to fly to Brazil, or if Brazil is playing an away game they have to fly to some other country. You can play a game ka Tuesday mo altitude nge ko go dimo ko pheo ya teng ile compressed go le bollo, and then ka Thursday o tsamekela mo altitude nye ko tlase pheho ya teng ele much more easier go letsididi ha o tswa ha o boela ko Spain ko bitlala dipula dinakwa. So all of those things di ra gore workload ya teng gona le go gongwe ha ya affect bang di player teng. Maybe this is why wa itse malatsinya na go sena an out and out right best player. Mm-hmm. Back in the day it wasn't nese contest ene gore go ngangwa ya ka go ngangwa gompieko yana. But the game idio ketsegile. So what our football hela as a whole, all the concerned parties, including Lebanon batho ba spend money mo game mba, they need to really sit down and worry about the welfare ya player. It's njalo re tsile go nna le mathata, especially after retirement.
4: Yeah, we spoke about this gone gore I think commercializing football gona le ka gore bolang ka teng, especially how lebeletse even the quality ya ga na re bua gore you look at the plus by long for Kabaya World Cup by long for different nations because of the injury. Expanding the World Cup is for commercial reasons. Yeah, more games means more money for FIFA and whoever is concerned. Mm-hmm. And broadcasting rights and to need it. You also look at football the way especially this World Cup water break and things like that. So some of those things folks the quality like we used to know gone la Champions League hela li si hela gone gore okay Ballon d'Or ke ga ga net verde e kaka. You understand Ronaldo tsa this one. So it used to be like that, but now because of the game when it's dintsi tse leng gore yes there are interventions like Bonibo the five substitutions and whatnot, but the intensity is it's not the same. Look at, for example, game ya Morocco le Brazil, how Morocco played the first half, the intensity never tsamaka ka yona. Even le Mexico, the way they were simulating against South Africa, and how they finished the game, it's not the same. Because intensity, how can you maintain for 90 minutes? You need to take those breaks and just manage the game. So, hella, the players are really suffering. It doesn't seem like whoever the concerned parties that are thinking about the welfare of the players. They're just thinking about how best can we make more money out of the sport.
1: There was a time where the boxer, I once saw a documentary mo ESPN mail. We are the boxer. These guys have retired. They're brain damaged. Because motho sala to ula tlhogo and gona ga affect scheduling sa di game professional and amateur boxing, bearing in mind gore this is what we are trying to do, and gona ga simolla go tsewa le di referee o mona ngo a mediator go boxing kwa. It's not just the referee, ke motho yo gore number 1 we itse go apply CPR in case there is an emergency. Number 2, they've been gifted technically to a point whereby o khona go bona home o khona go bona blow ele gore ga re bone where we see a blow me reporter no I still early in the match blow ga se sep ena ba itse gore ka training e ke hileng go mo ke concussion ele gore ke emisa game e gone ha ibile ke na le mabaka gore ke eng ke emisa gona le molao o ntetang gore ke emisa. I don't think ko footballong we are taking it that seriously. Sometimes you hear mathaka ba UEFA ba bua gore this is why we pay these guys my dear man since re ba duella gone go safara gone. But in the long run it's going to gore football e ka tswa ile number 1 in the world right now, but the sports tse dingwe ha sure ha di ditei diata re tso di ga quality ya game.
3: No, we're going to, and one thing say long gore in the past 10 years has been a change was the late retirement age of the player. If you remember early 2000 and mid 2000s, retirement age of the player was 33 at most, because those guys they just felt they couldn't take it that far. Right, and then you get to this group, you have Ronaldo, Bo Messi, Bo Lewandowski, who went on to play until about 37, 40. You know, you look at Bo Suarez, Bo Busquets, and we're going to see that retirement age dropping even beyond 30 now, because you look at the way football is being commercialized, you're going to see players, and this is the same thing that happened with boxing. When you talk about commercialization, yeah, boxing and it is our game, it is not in see, and people they can't take moto ke moto melo a moto to an extent, yes, can take that hammering ya gore every day wa trainer maitse ba o tsana mo cold bathing mo ice bathing, but at some point it's just going to shut down. And I think with boxers, what they did, what the World Boxing Association did, was to make sure the matches did nothing, the boxer, they gain a lot, meaning they can have fewer fights within the year and still be able to sustain themselves. And you realize, Khumpien, with these young boys, madi a teng ba simola go amogela ba le bo 18 ba setse ba amogela bo 200,000 a week. We're going to see where they get to 27 and they feel like, you know what, I've done enough. I've gained enough.
0: Like in Saudi Arabia.
3: Like in Saudi Arabia, and play a year, and then from then at 30 I retire. And that will be warranted, because there's no how you can play 50 games in a season and still go to a World Cup and play another 15 games and still be expected to perform at the highest level. You see these things that is one ali more thing. Players should show up because Baduelo Madia Manzini's. But how often can you show up at that level? Like, why is Ubuaka intensity at 90 minutes? We expect these guys to show up those 90 minutes, but it's 38 in a season, and still show up and be the reliable guy that we believe they are. But behind the scenes, there was an interview when some guy was asking him jokingly, you don't look like you retired 2 years ago. And then he was saying, you know, I've put my body through a lot in the past 18 years of my professional life.
0: Starting at age 60.
3: You know, now I have every right to do whatever I want. I can sleep longer than I want. If I want to eat a burger 4 times a day, I can afford to do that. And so you see, it's such things, where you look back and realize, these guys, I was hearing Maloba, this young kid, Oko Chills, Estevao, where they were, he was seeing out, he was forced to go into surgery so that he's ready for pre-season. And his parents advised, no, you'd rather not go for surgery because that takes away years of your life, because rather you naturally heal, and then if you start pre-season late, you start pre-season late. So now you realize, these guys are not only getting these players into these conditions where they become wrecks, they are also forcing them to go into quick surgeries, meaning compromised. You understand? So my dear Tenana Mansinzi for Bone, taking away from the human being, and probably saying, but then how many people are you going to destroy when as a sport?
0: And not only physically, also emotionally.
3: Also emotionally, because it becomes a torture to show up every day. We know how these guys will then at the end of their careers talk about how dark football is. Because mentally you are not there. Kamo so tsamika ko Germany, kamo so Spain, kamo so national team ho isa Peru, you are not ever with the people that actually care and love you. And
0: when Jack Wilshere, when Dele Ali,
3: exactly, it's such boys.
0: When Aaron Lennon, yeah, like guys who started running at a very young age,
3: and the expectations of, remember these boys whom Pino Batsameka at 18, like Buadi yesterday. Now he's carrying Morocco in his shoulders, an 18-year-old. You have a nation's expectations on your shoulders. That's not something, Selim, or you want, where now only knows you want your child to experience that.
0: So wrapping up, Kanye Arnaya workload, Mr. Milongo, FIFPRO, the Football Global Player Union, wants that professional footballers are being pushed to unsustainable limits, with many playing 55 plus matches per season and receiving far less rest than medical experts recommend. They argue that the congested calendars are harming players' health, their performance, and their career longevity. Now, excess match demands
1: Over 54% of players experienced excessive or high workload demands in the 2023-24 season. Some players had 70-plus match-day squad inclusions far beyond sustainable limits. Example, Julian Alvarez amassed 83 squad inclusions in one campaign due to overlapping club and international commitments. Number two, inadequate rest and recovery. Medical experts recommend 28 days off-season plus 28 days pre-season for proper recovery. In reality, many elite players get less than 2 weeks of rest before starting pre-season. At the 2024 Copa America, only 9% of the players had the recommended off-season rest. Number three, we talk about health and performance risks. Direct link between congested fixtures and muscle injuries confirmed by UEFA injury data. Now, the mental health pressures add another layer of strain, especially for younger players vulnerable to burnout. FIFPro warns that players are either getting injured or not being able to perform at their best because they are pushed to their limit. And then four, player and coach voices. 78% of coaches and 72% of players surveyed support guaranteed rest period. Real Madrid's Dani Carvajal says, "It's impossible to be at full capacity with 72-plus games. The quality of the game drops and we suffer along with our families." So, wabona gore khanye e dina longalo. Ebile gompieko because the World Cup e okeditswe, ga re itumela e okeditswe. But what that means ke gore mongwe o tla ba golo ga plane a tswa go wina World Cup. A ba sa ne le hala nako ya go celebrate. A ba botsa re na re ga team iko kae ke latele.
4: Yeah, you look at one World Cup here, Lelem, folks. Mid July, the bontsi ba di league ko Europe di simola around mid August. That's in 4 or 5 weeks after the World Cup final. But you need at least 20 days to rest. Then pre-season you need another 3 or 4 weeks. But which means someone will long for who win a World Cup, it means you could for 2 weeks, then about pre-season for 2 weeks, then about similar happy. So it's you can see, and I'm not sure you run next year, but AFCON, jalo jalo. So you can see a lot of have arrested these players. So, like Ibua, all the key stakeholders by long for the sport itself, I think they need to stand up for the players because, like Ibua, whatever I look around, who second is Tatahon or Copa Tender Club, who born him because. The welfare of the community is a good thing.
1: 720 on Yarn FM. Today on the hot seat, we were talking about the FIFA 2026 World Cup, the games that have already started and the games that are being played today going onwards. But we also noted something worth discussing even here in Botswana, especially in the lower regions. In Kelsega, in the lower regions, we don't have doctors. Ha go twe gona le mathata a medicines in government facilities, ha go tona le mathata a medical experts, go twa go te a mali di team, because number one di team tsa rona ga dina the first responders ko training le ko di gaming, and ha ngwana rona a bolaisegile wa go bona a general practitioner, ga e go bona a specialized sports doctor o ka mmolella gore this is what has happened to your muscle, how taboga muscle o iragala yana. So I recommend that o tse 7 weeks o sa di risepe loko gym mo ska ya kuka di tshipi o ska taboga mo treadmilling ema muscle o to boeleha. After those 7 weeks, come back to me ke lebelle muscle gore o ntse jang gore ke go bolelle gore a o ka simolla training. Maybe rena rela re ga bona fresh talent coming up the ranks for transfer window, there is no excitement. Maybe it's because lo rena workload ya rena gona le ka ha e ra affect tang ka teng, and we are not dealing with it scientifically, girls.
2: Foxy, you are right, because I think one of the things that I've also asked is why are we not mandating testing of players, the fitness testers of players, lay the health test of players that are mostly done at Premier League level. And I've asked even and put it mandatory even at women level. More so that with the women, women's bodies go through a whole lot and different things compared to men. And we as men, or the coaches in the women's football, is they don't understand what level of health or issues or health differences that women carry. And a lot of teams, if not 95% to 98% of them, they don't have the, is it sports science people, these players and as well as qualified doctors. It's worse, more so, because but like Kibuwa Foxy, Harona di medical assistance kodi teaming and kodi matching, and you did mention it. Ibile, it goes to so many lengths mo nagore. Ha, I've seen with my team, outside town. We've been to Janeng, we've been to Ganye, and then Nere in both cases, Harboa. We have to come back with one of the player either having collapsed or either having issues of some sort. And but it goes back to, what is the team management doing to ensure one banabaja sente? What was it tested against? And I think when I saw this, I told them, if you have facilities and if you are capable, make sure you test the player before even season is simulon. Because that will help you understand what is Kelsey's underlining medical matter that I also need to be wary of and to know at a coaching level. So we are not doing that, Foxy. We're not taking our players' health seriously. And it's even worse.
1: We're endangering their lives.
2: At every point.
1: +26739111066. That's where you can reach us to give us your 2 cents regarding the FIFA World Cup, which is ongoing in the US, Mexico, as well as Canada. Coming up on the other side, part 3 or 4 of our musical break featuring Syke Khoisan. This time around, he's with Vex 99 in a song titled Tsholofelo. This is the world famous Sunday soccer show, Love Sport More Than You Love Your Team. Bright Ari, already say, Romo, Goro, already say, show mofu nu. Meolebeletsi TV arosa pata timia ga gora gore ntse are ga couch kwa ha ba gora one ya no kana le khotlile dimo ya no
5: ah ara khotla dimo even the past since regora tota bile just before regora 5 minutes 7 minutes leading to that goal, Kurasao was just coming at Germany, repeatedly coming at Germany. And I think that's why I can agree. Now, considering we give yourself a chance. If we draw 4-1, then sure. But Ujelo 4-1, looking at how you can do better next time.
1: This is your first World Cup. You scored a goal.
5: You have not, you know, now you have a goal to build on to. You don't have to, you know, you never had plans to go to the semi-final. But you go and then you get your first ever point against Germany. Who's going to say what? Even if you hit a point, they will not see you.
1: No, I look you go over on the kick side video. I left in San Anare. Achimi, Erejaka, you go, Lumeskara, Isaka,
6: that was the

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1: 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Ya wele ma. 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Ana re go bisiwa. 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
5: Kenale, resident analyst Melton Babuluki Mokete, aka Division 1 and Division 2. You say the whole thing like a Tribe Called Quest. What say that?
6: Ah, easy, Yana, my king.
5: What should say, Yana, my king?
6: Eh, no, Pilo Yana, really, Yana.
5: Ala, I was sure, I'm going to take.
6: Eh,
7: hesh.
5: Oh, me, no, would you pin a little bit of a good carry?
6: Ke dikile tse di serious
5: manyora mantsi a kasi ya kudo ba re ja ba botlaleng
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1: Giant Ace Ladies FC were crowned regional champions following an outstanding campaign. Their win earned the right to represent their region at the DTCB Eastern Bloc Championship scheduled for July 2026. Giant Aces will be aiming to build it on its success against some of the strongest sides in the tournament. This includes Beust, Dynamize and Sky Mines. And to discuss their remarkable season and preparation for the championship, we will be joined by the head coach in just a moment. But I think, Fox, before we go on, if my memory serves me well, Beusty is fairly new into the league, the Eastern Bloc. And then Dynamize, Leone Sky Mines. I don't think they're more than 4 or 5 years. And to see them coming up the contender for Eastern Bloc champion, which the winner of all these four teams,
2: National League. So, Mpolelele, a beast guy, Dynamize.
1: Dynamize, a beast guy, the Eastern Ganakeka. 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
2: 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I think na concern ya me tona right now ke mass participation and la hele mass participation yalo ga ke bate ba focus thata mo successing ka gore success e tlang e le khantele e kgona go ira gore o 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
1: I think another thing, Foxy, is that is one of the things that I've seen grow within the different blocks and regions. There are many teams coming up in those areas. If there are many teams coming up from those areas, o tetlela gore bontsi ba bone ke bana from junior school level and senior school level. Ha ba tso mo dikolong gore ba go di club ba go train. And good thing is when you see Buse today, kana is at university level. So you can imagine ngwana a tswa maybe go Sky Maitsi a le at a junior level a ba re senior. And then about kana there's Buse. That also in na le kgogedi a gore o e go tsena ko Buse like o pass your form 5 and also go play at Buse and be seen go thing. Because from Buse I'm not quite sure. I think we'll invite Buse again but bone to the interview to speak to them because there's also the growth ya gore is this the same team that also competes at Botesa level? Because you know we have University of Botswana Kiksi Moraburun. So some of the players would also feed into the Botesa and Kuksa teams. So it's a good growth and it's if managed well and if put well, it would go well. And then the successes. But folks, remember these teams, they are not always about developing and growing. They will always want to compete. They will always want to go a step further. And I think once we get a hold of the coach Wako Giant Aces is also to understand how prepared are they. I think out of these four teams, they are the longest in having been in existence. And they've seen from Granada, they've seen Hore, and how do they prepare and how do they go into them being able to play at a national level, yeah, North Stream. But I'm also worried, Hore, it also comes with a lot of club licensing requirements. it also gets to the extent they are coaching a certain level of coach. The player perform or the compete at odd times and odd days and odd not, because we were trying to get them to semi-professional to professional. Can we have a match on Wednesday? Are these teams able to do that? Because whilst trying to get them from development stage to semi-professional to professional, they also need to consider having what we call elite players. Not just using Banaba Skolo, Wednesday that are unable to show up, because we've had instances where the team di pa like go show up because ba dirisa bana ba school
2: marone mmela ke manyo tloga go e bereka nyo ka ring game ya banyana e tsamikwe ka laboratory ke ra hela tloga go e bereka ke ra re professionalism is not a word that we should attach to women football mo Botswana. It's not le the only team that is able to pay the players the agreed amount and on time. It won here. It won. And can I mention a team here? Because of that, they are able now to do what? To facilitate transport, the welfare, exactly. The player, I'd say.
1: Yeah.
2: And even before we talk to the coach, wa Giant Aces, I'm sure wa go bua ka e tsontse le team ya Pikwe. I'm sure 25 years and available to play a game ka 4 p.m. ka laboraro e tsamikwang ko Kasane a tswa ko Maung. In order to do what? Like, what's in it for that kid? I know we don't want that kid to be at school, and we don't want them to be at work. In order to benefit what?
1: That's why when we're trying to grow them from developing to an elite level, it takes time. And in right now, there's nothing that football can offer the players much. Lady TCB, how can we have my dear one from the previous seasons? So, the teams are getting a fairly lower amount compared to the previous ones, the champions. But we, the teams, most of the teams in Bhutan, they are not ready for an elite status or an elite level of play. It is only certain teams. Like Rumpionana, on the south side, we can be happy enough to, or be ready to say, Gaborone United, they're joining Galaxy Digasamika on a Wednesday. Because we know their level is not similar to another team, Edris and Banaba School. You can't ask it now. But nonetheless, Coach, good evening and welcome to the show.
3: Thank you.
1: Era, oh sorry, ofitlhela re setse re tshotla tshotla dikhang tsa women football at a DTC level. But let me just welcome you, Coach. Kana ke Coach Moleri Chaba, if I'm not mistaken.
3: Yeah.
1: Thank you go amogele hela, and let's go on with our interview. O re tsele loeto gore when was the club founded and it competed in which region?
3: Okay, fine. I'm Moleri Chaba, the general manager of Madinare Giant Aces Football Club in Madinare. The parent club was formed long ago in 1974, but was only for men. But women's team was formed or introduced in 2021 and played 4 seasons under Siliba Pikwe region.
1: Your team, you've managed to be successful in being crowned the champions of Ronoko Silibe Pikwe region. Tell us about the key factors that led to that success.
3: The key factors is consistency and proper foundation. We had a coach named Lesego Kalaluka, been with the team since 2001, and he left us this season to form his own academy. And after that, the long-time assistant coach Pele stepped in and delivered the trophy. I think, yeah, consistency in everything, they've been together. The players have been together also. The other factor is that we've been playing second best to Granada, then Nico came. And when they got promoted to BH National League under North Region, we just said, yeah, this is our time now to shine, and we eventually made.
1: And what is the profile of your squad in terms of age, the experience, Yabon?
3: In terms of age, the modal age of my players is 22 years. Most of my players are 22 and 23. The youngest is 17, the oldest is 32. We got a squad that played together for almost 5 years now, and they know each other, they built this experience together, they've been through different situations, and they know how to act when they are down or when we are winning.
1: What do your players do? Aba bereka kana batsana sekolo most of the time if they're not at the grounds?
3: Yeah, I think from 4 and from 5, but majority are not working. They're always there in Madinari.
1: At the beginning of this season, where you ended up being crowned the champions, what were the objectives, the goals, and all boats were extended to Goring, how Tsanako DTCB Eastern Block? What is it that you aim to achieve?
3: Yeah, our goal, because after Granada and Nico left, our goal was, okay, fine, let's go for first division. That was it. What are we going to do there in DTCB Eastern Block playoffs? We are going to enjoy ourselves. It's a new stage. My players is the first time going there. They've never been there before. So don't put them under pressure. Go and enjoy yourself there. Results will come because we are preparing very well for it. The other thing is history motivates us. You know, Granada always conquered this Eastern Block. Then Nico came and conquered. So it means Silver Pico region is the upper hand. Now it's us. We can't disappoint Regional Remoloi.
1: By the way, a lot of talent is found at Silver Pico. That's success. Yes. Now, Coachy, throughout the season, each team encounters them. Can you tell us about the challenges that you faced and how did you overcome them?
3: Yeah, I will pick some are common among teams, but Naira will pick lack of funds. We have got a vast region. We play Komatata 160 kilometers away, Bobono 110. But we overcame them. We pleaded with other people to come on board. Thanks to Brothers of Peace Investment, Getty's Corner, Your Fragrance Plug, and others, they came and joined hands to support us. The other one has been a thorn on our flesh is shortage of team officials. But thank God, three joined Kifilwe, Lebogang, and Kaya. But we thank God for Kifilwe, who is a lady, to come and support us. More when the lady playing kids. Hey, there's another kid team. But we got one from BFA, we got two from Edwin Disang, we got two from our local social clubs, being Double Impact and Madinari Social Club, Yahaburun, MSC.
4: Coach, let's talk about the makeup of your technical team. You have two guys who are about to do qualification. We know that one of them is very delicate. One of them is a safeguard in Jalojal.
3: Yeah, but now, as the general manager, the BFAC coach, Coach Pele, Tato, and Odrilea Grassroots, Yamalo Babarubia, Dirago Pique. But others, we are sending them to where Pique funds permit. Yonea safeguarding, thank God, and like the coach here, CSE, Kubuna to JSS. Dirile safeguarding. Me baba mwa ba ke ba sendetse dilinki ba ntse ba le ka ba dira. Len I always advise them on those things and have small lecture because I'm a teacher by profession. But Kifilwe ene wa motsadi ga ana qualification ya bo coach, but tota leka.
1: Uh-huh. Now, when you get to the National Women's League, gona le di club licensing requirements, and should you be able to be crowned the champions of Eastern Bloc, what do you intend to do to close that gap? Because you are mentioning gore you are the general manager, but you hold the highest qualification in terms of coaching. And then the female coach, gona le a bit of shortfall. What are your intentions to close that gap?
3: Yeah, the intention is to close that gap. We already identified some that holds those qualifications is to negotiate with them. But I've briefed them that if hanga khona kwa sorwekwa, so ketala tumela, because they are close to me, they always help me. Wana kwa lahari prepare ya na ba kwana kwa zamale na ra madina role kako kondishina timi ya rwana.
1: You are going to face Busti, Dynamite, and Sky Mites. What makes you, or what are the strengths that you will be using to defeat the opponents?
3: Yeah, I think my strength, I've got a squad that is, has been there for most of the time. The squad that I've been playing against the best being Nico and Granada. I think last time we had a friendly with Granada and we lost it 3-0. And they were very impressed. I think that is our major boost. Star player and everything, they all get together and play. I think the one mention is that I've been having problem with the goalkeeping department, but now I got one experienced goalkeeper from Francistown, FU. So I will be banking on her too, on her experience, because I've gone through the grassroots at BFA.
1: Cool. Have you been able to produce the player at the Fidang national team at a junior level? And Rola Ranzi can like one of the coaches under 17, under 15, under 20, they attended these championships. Have you been able in the past to produce the player at the Fidang national team?
3: No, I haven't done that.
1: Maybe this is your chance, but. Give us your last message, your last words to your fans, your supporters, and your social medias and numbers.
3: All right, no, the DTCB Eastern Block are there, the 27, the 28, because fixtures are confirmed officially. I'm trying to be professional enough. Madinari Giantesis, we got a page called Madinari Giantesis. But to back at the number, yaga make 724670370. Hey, last message, I got a fence will run it. Behind our team, people should support us financially, because mole ba leng gone sengwe le sengwe se siame re trainer center mathata ke gone gore a mota a khona go a se ro. We are running around budget one gore a ro ha wena wa a tshola sepe, eh, but re ta khona ka mohau wa modimo.
1: Thank you so much, and I wish you all the best go di playoffs sing. I hope to see you go the National Women's League North Rand 3.
3: Yeah, thank you very much. We have an interview after that to celebrate Penyo Yarona.
1: Most definitely. We like to make a battle player. Oh, do me a lot of a high seat about the motivating Yarrow.
3: Sure.
1: Thank you. That's it all from tonight's edition of Pisaniya Women Football. Let's meet again next weekend.
2: Hey, I would go bright iron, Raza Mara Olivella game. I also have going to play previous editions of the football experience. One I'm on a wise, you should bring back the football experience.
5: No, definitely.
2: Hey,
5: definitely.
2: You should bring it back.
5: No, I'll do that.
2: Hey, I would go bright iron. We 2 minutes. It's a Mazama guy game. Sansele wa ne
5: 3-1 o se
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2: Right,
7: Hey. This game, these guys, you can tell the experience is big. Mm. The gap is big. The quality is different. But they're giving themselves the opportunity to latela Germany and create chances. I think in the last 10 minutes, just before halftime, they created about 6 chances. Mm. Maybe 3 of them being chances they could have taken. But they're getting into the last third year, Germany. They're troubling Germany to an extent. Leone, the second goal, it's in the corner. I don't think they could have defended it any better, given that, like Italosa, the experience is high. The third goal, in a penalty. Mecha is a very skillful guy. Mm. I think it's any more 18 inning and then our controller, the defender thought Wahoo's a shot with the first touch. Mm. But he killed that ball and then shifted it to the side. Fortunately, defender runners, it's Ali Mohoena, Wahoo's a drag a lot to Lahoela Emela contact. That's the experience here. And Gore Kionela is super. The difference in quality, but
2: speaking of experience, it's time for previous episodes, the football experience, as we say goodbye to you tonight. We'll be back again next week from 6 to 9 p.m. on the world famous Sunday soccer show. Love sport more than you love your team, and also enjoy the World Cup. Good night.
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9: Come back to the Football Experience, episode 8. Tonight, the Tshwere Kesao Baka Kitso Johnson. And we're also going to learn about one of the services provided by our partner, Hope Worldwide, Botswana, with Jacqueline Piet. Mr. Johnson, let me welcome you, man, to the Football Experience.
10: Thank you so much. Thank you for this opportunity. It really means a lot.
9: So who's Kesao Baka Kitso Johnson?
10: Yeah, actually, it's Kesao Baka Kitso Johannes. Yes, I'm a 23-year-old boy from Mora Village. Mora Village is just a village that is just outside Gaborone, 30 kilometers away. And I'm currently a student at the University of Botswana. Okay. Yes.
9: What is the
10: strike? Nyarra, what is the strike?
9: Where is this coming from?
10: Okay, the name of Fori, I was given the name at UB Hawks when I arrived at UB Hawks because we are given several names. The other mates were Kochi Pezeze. Mine was Ofori because of the resemblance of the Orlando Pirates goalkeeper.
9: The German, the Canadian goalkeeper?
10: Yes, Richard Ofori.
9: Oh, hey, I'm going to blind, eh? I don't know, I'm a black mamba.
10: Yeah, they also call me those kind of names, black mamba, Ofori. Because of the skin color, obviously, but I take it lightly.
9: So you grew up in Mora?
10: Yes, I spent most of my time in Mora, where I was schooling throughout my primary school, junior school, and senior school in Katle.
9: Mm-hmm. Yes. How was it like your sporting days during that time? What sport were you involved in?
10: Yeah, at first I was playing cricket. There's a sport called cricket.
9: Yes.
10: Yeah, there were some English internationals that came to our school in Mora, playing cricket without boundaries.
9: Uh-huh.
10: They introduced the sports, they donated the equipment, and we were really fascinated about the sport. What is it, this sport?
9: Yeah.
10: And then we went to the playing field, trained, and we actually found out that we were really good in this sporting code.
9: Is it?
10: Yes, and we focused more on it. And I remember I was doing standard 7.
9: Yes.
10: I represented Botswana at the Bobsa Games that were held in Namibia, playing cricket.
9: That is great.
10: Yeah.
9: So you never played football altogether at the junior school?
10: At junior school, I got to play football when I was doing Form 3.
9: Yeah.
10: Our school team, they didn't have a goalkeeper. And I was called from table tennis. I was playing table tennis by then.
9: Yes.
10: Man, come and help us. We always see you at the village goalkeeping. So come and help our school team. And I went to the school team and I played actually well because I was one of the goalkeepers of the tournament. I only got to play football during my form three. That is when I was called to the school team because apparently there was no goalkeeper.
9: Oh, most of the guys,
10: yeah. Most of the guys wanted to play as strikers, midfielders, and defenders, but I was called on to fill in the gap of the goalkeeper.
9: Uh-huh.
10: And I played the Bisa Games,
9: yeah.
10: Junior school Bisa Games, and I was the goalkeeper of the tournament at Katley.
9: Is it?
10: Yeah.
9: Oh, four.
10: Yes.
9: Black mom. No, what was about black mom?
10: Yes,
9: and then you went to Mulifi Senior School. How was it that you continued football or you played cricket?
10: There was cricket at Mulifi, but we couldn't play because cricket was not there in the Bisa competitions.
9: Oh.
10: So you only trained, but once we found out that we can't play competitions, I then resorted to playing football. So during my Form 5, I went back to football. I was a goalkeeper at Mulifi Senior. Even though we didn't do quite well, we eliminated in the first round. So I only got to play for like 2 weeks.
9: But talking about cricket, is it that it is also played in private schools? There was no way you could play against private schools.
10: Yeah, there's cricket in private schools, but you couldn't play against private schools. I don't know why, because the only reason that we were given was that you can't play competitions, but you can train for the love of it.
9: Oh, yes. And then, now take us through, after your senior school, what happened? Did you try to be a professional, or what did you try with the football?
10: Yeah, when I was doing my Form 3, after the marvelous performance that I believe I did,
9: yes.
10: I was called on to play for a team that is in Katlin Division 2
9: mm.
10: called Morwa Rising Stars.
9: Mm-hmm.
10: Yeah, I was 16 years old by then. And I played in the team for, I think, 2 seasons or so.
9: Mm-hmm.
10: Yeah, in that team. So that is...
9: And you also spent schooling at Mulifi during that time.
10: Mm-hmm. So because at Mulifi, I was in boarding school.
9: Yeah.
10: I couldn't go to Morwa every weekend to play.
9: Yeah.
10: So most of the time, I was just at boarding school and not playing, not active.
9: So what happened then after that? Did you leave?
10: Yeah, when I finished my Form 5, this is actually what happened.
9: Yeah.
10: I told my mates back in Morwa that, you know what, I want to try at Matebele FC.
9: Yeah.
10: The team by then was called Master Black Pool.
9: Yeah.
10: I went as far as Matebele and went for trials.
9: Yeah.
10: And when I got there, they were really impressed by my performance and my age because I was young and performing well. So the only difficulty that I faced is that I got admitted at the University of Botswana to study there. So also having to go from UB to train at Matebele was really difficult for myself.
9: What year was this?
10: My year one, I think it is 2018.
9: Uh-huh. So now, what are you doing there? What are you doing there?
10: Yeah, when I go to apply for tertiary school,
9: yes.
10: Because I looked at my past life,
9: yeah.
10: I was more interested in sports.
9: Mm.
10: So obviously, parents will want their kid to study medicine, engineering, become lawyers and stuff. But my love was for sports.
9: Yeah.
10: So I applied for Bachelor's of Physical Education because at UB we didn't have sports management.
9: Yes.
10: But that was my area of interest, sports
9: yeah.
10: management. So I was forced to apply for Bachelor's of Education in Physical Education, which I'm currently studying.
9: Mm-hmm. You're currently studying and you're also, you know, having different portfolios. I know you're involved with SRC at some point, even Boateza, yeah, Minister of Sport. Take us through that whole journey and how you manage all those.
10: Yeah, when I go to UB, once I got admitted, I just went around school. I went to the playing field
9: yeah.
10: and looked for obviously a football team. And when I got there, I found out there's Hawks.
9: Yeah.
10: But at Hawks, there were, I think, very good players by then. I was doubting myself by then that I wouldn't make it. I know Gaborone is always difficult. Kind of coming from a village, you're told
9: yeah.
10: that at Gaborone, those guys know football.
9: Yeah.
10: You know, yeah. So when I got to Hawks, I saw that, no, I don't have an opportunity to play here.
9: Yeah.
10: So I went to the SRC.
9: Yeah.
10: The SRC Minister of Sports by then, I questioned him and inquired whether there is a league, students league in UB. And I found that there's no student league, but it used to be there. The only problem that was there was that there were no sponsors for the league because the previous sponsors were the bookstore, which were no longer there. And then we suggested to him, why don't we try to pop up money as teams and maybe see if at all we can raise enough funds for the league? Or you as the SRC, because we have funds, why don't you fund the league yourselves? And down the year, we managed to come up with the league, the Basco League that we started playing in. Yes.
9: So you don't want to play with the league?
10: Because we formed a team, a new team. Actually, Botesa Games, that is when Botesa came in. The Botesa competitions came about, and I was selected to play in the competitions because then UB didn't have a coach. No one sent an email. No one emailed and allowed them to come for training later on. You have been selected by the captain. So I was one of them who made the cut. So I went on to train for Botesa, and I played Botesa. I was actually good at Botesa, where Coach Alex Maleti, who was then appointed to be the UB Hawks team coach and also the school team coach, saw me and was interested in signing me. And he brought me to UB Hawks. That is when I made my cut at UB Hawks.
9: But then you ran away.
10: Yeah, I actually didn't run away. I played for Hawks.
9: Yeah.
10: And during one of the training sessions, I got injured.
9: Oh, yeah.
10: Yes, I teared my quadriceps muscle. So I was forced to rehabilitate. And during my rehabilitation, I lost hope. And I just went back to Coach Malete and had a conversation with him on what I could do to help out the team, because I was really in love with UB Hawks.
9: Yeah.
10: And he just suggested, no, just help us in the committee. Mm. Help us run things, because you are doing a sports course, so you'll gain experience.
9: And what role are you playing now at UB Hawks?
10: Currently at UB Hawks, I'm the caretaker.
9: Yes,
10: I'm the caretaker. I serve in the executive committee and also help out at the technical team as a kit manager and equipment manager.
9: Oh, so why kit?
10: Yes.
9: But why kit?
10: Obviously, I agree. We play over weekends. During the course of the week, I make sure that the kit is clean. Yes. And during the match day squad, I hang the kit, make sure my itaba itela, be hungry, be kolo kono tele wana be itse, just like outside and professional team.
9: Oh, I see Brian went to go there, but saki ti re touchy. I see ba orea.
10: Ah, nyara, I see ba nte ya. Lapa kudu mi orane nga du mi ala, because kit itse ju agen na hela, ibile kini nagebera kandi ki.
9: Now let's go back a bit to your days. You know, as a student now, and your advocacy. You mentioned already when you go then was analikia school, but I want to believe at some point you also part and parcel of the SRC.
10: Yes.
9: Mm.
10: So my journey in the SRC came about, like I said earlier on. We went to advocate for the soccer league.
9: Yeah.
10: So the minister of sports by then realized that, no, this young man, orata sports, so let me tag him along. Mm-hmm. And then I was selected to be the sports ambassador for UB, yes, which I served very well because that happened. Yeah, so later on, Mwawala Telang, I contested for the SRC elections,
9: mm-hmm.
10: for the ministry or the portfolio of sports, which I got elected to serve in the sports portfolio. By then, it's like a manifesto. They are still using it. There were so many things in the tail of UB, because we find that the athletes are one of the Hana Hobala, as a Hobala Hana Rodri Tusuaja. So we advocated for a bad thing we about Tusu University once about Hobala, the athlete. But this is when Hela Lekanzabo, we had the center of what do you call it? The High Performance Center at UB. We don't want to utilize you again, but we won't. But we know UB is a degree, but yet, the property of UB. So we advocated for the UB, but we don't want to do the test and everything. But Jimmy, the other thing is that they didn't have to pay Jim. Why do you have to pay Jim or represent a school or put in the name of the institution out there? So we don't want to do the UB as school teams. Yes, recreation. Motivate the banana. They are not into sports, but they are into recreation. They are there.
9: Okay. No, like you said,
10: I
9: was striking.
10: No, SRC is not necessarily strike.
9: Like what
10: I said, no, during our time, we didn't strike.
9: I don't want to strike.
10: But before that strike, none of the serial petition and everything, nearly the allowance increment.
9: Mm-hmm.
10: So we fought for those and total allowance. So there's no need to strike now, allowance will get it.
9: So now, looking at your tenure, only minister of sport, you know, having done those botes, having now doing this equipment management, what lessons have you learned, tell us, as a person?
10: But I learned a lot. I learned a lot because my journey leads back to Mulifi, UB, during my tenure in the SRC, to undergo the Forever Volunteer Leaders Academy, which is facilitated by FISU. FISU, the Federation of International University Sports. We were supposed to go to Borashi Yayalu, but due to COVID, but we didn't despair. Rather, we stick to webinars about management, sports management, specifically in administration. So I gained a lot of experience when it comes to organizing events, managing sports events, using sports to advocate for so many social issues. So I learned a lot, and I'm still eager to learn a lot going forward. I still want to go far as an individual.
9: Now with that amassed experience, skills, and knowledge, where do you see yourself in your short term, in your long term?
10: Tata ke motho ke dumelang thata mo go ithuteng, go ithuta ga ke bue hela ka gwa dibuka, gaining a lot of experience from those who came before us. Ke ithuta go le gontsi, so I still want to go far. But when it comes to study book or academic stuff, I still want to do my master's in sports management, if possible. Ke ithuta ka bo sports law, sports administration, and everything. But PhD, I still want to go there because simply I don't want to be in the. Yes, and also gaining experience. I still want to work hard. One of the days, I'll be volunteering there. We are still youngsters coming up. As an individual, they are good, obviously, so that I can make that change. It is really, really needed. Yes.
9: You worked, I would say, both paths in terms of you playing a football as a student and then also schooling. What could be your advice of people who wants to choose sport over education or formal employment?
10: You can choose sports, but sport has some easily knows. One mistake a lot of people are making, they tend to believe that, more especially in Botswana, it's very disheartening because how can I stick to sport only? Being successful to a certain level. So I really encourage our youngsters, they have already retired, the youngsters that are upcoming, so they can get to know, kana khantsa le financial literacy yalo di botlhokwa ela thata gore ba itse gore once you're an athlete o manage madi a ka tseleng tsenyang and go mo dithuto e leng gore ya gainiwa rona ga gongwe re akanya gore gongwe financial literacy is something that you can't get to learn, so ke dilo tse gore ba di ithute. Mme sekolo hela academic wise in general ba tse gore ba ithute. I know gore it's very difficult to juggle between sports, playing or being an athlete, and also academic stuff. Yeah. But you need to try as much as you can. Because imagine a situation whereby you get injured as an athlete at an early age. I'm at 23 years right now. If I get injured, what am I going to do? I got injured myself, you see. But because sports, I got opportunities for the team to go to Hawks. If at all, I wouldn't go anywhere, but right now I'm here, so I encourage them. They need to take school very seriously, as much as they're taking sports seriously. I'm not saying about regular sports, but so at the same time, but focus more on the truth.
9: Well, thanks for your advice, and I believe. So now, let's go to UB Hawks. What is the difference between last season and this season?
10: Hey, last season, it was very difficult. Yeah. It was very difficult because there were no sponsors. Never to say when UB, but UB gonna high to sports, sporting code. It was equally amongst all the sporting codes. That guy footballer and airline certain shape would mean on a let's say they need to have that parade. So, no, we didn't know that. That's not a sponsor. But we managed to go to the playoffs. gongwe our good performance ke yone e rileng gore gompieno ana be re bona many sponsors coming on board, because we have sponsors like Sefalana, C-Trek, O3, and I believe even other teams in our first division, they don't have as much sponsors as we have. Yes, so gone go mo doing dilo ka tsela e pharologanyo ka tsela e tlhamaletseng ke gone mo yang re gong ke dumela gore go re attract tsone di-sponsor tse re na le tsone tse e leng gore di re thusa 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
9: talking about go dira dilo sente mo I know you are part of this league and o ntse o gana ona ke ra kitang like nna metsi so how much does those things now take away the hard work that people actually put in do se tsatsa pa akanyetse.
10: Hey, tata pakanyo ne ke re kho sengwe ke psychology. 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We need to fight for the results. Re se ka ra lwela bo paakanyo boeng. So o pele ng rong o dirisa paakanyo a ka e dirisa because ke kganya psychology like I'm saying. Ha o tla ka paakanyo ga na o le mofo o tla ko go nna ka paakanyo nna ke sa dumele mo paakanyong ke go face itse I'll be able to overcome you. I can go win, I can image victorious. Ebile ha re ngwe ke letla paakanyo o tlang ka yone gore in disturb psychologically ke go feel like you lose it. So it's all in the mind. Yes. That is why we team di tlhoka go nna le tsone di sports psychologists di hiriwe mo di teaming re bone rola sena sports psychologist le one UB works sena sports psychologist because they are there in the new store so they are studying this things.
9: Listen gentlemen, I want to believe you learned a lot from Kitso, especially about his journey and also about things in football. So now let's also learn something about Hope World Botswana through Mepiet.
11: My name is Kaneja Colin Pete, also known as JK. I'm a mentor in Hope World at Botswana. I mentor girls under the program called Ilabrak. And Ilabrak was first adopted from Bangladesh as a program that aims at alleviating poverty, alleviating social ills in the society, and the lives of young girls. For one to be part of Ilabrak, the girl has to complete the Dreams package. You first have to be enrolled into Dreams, undergo the program for 3 months, and then after that you get enrolled into Ilabrak. We don't just enroll you into Ilabrak, we enroll you according to your need, because most of the time we find that some girls are not really interested in joining the program, but they still want to pursue certain areas in life, so we still accommodate them. And then under Ilabrak, we have 2 career pathways, which is entrepreneurship and employability. In this case, a girl child gets to choose what career pathway she wants to do. She either wants to do entrepreneurship or employability. So under entrepreneurship, we will be discussing anything that is related to business, anything that is related to a girl child being an entrepreneur. We are talking about business plans, business proposals, small scale funding, you know, small scale exposure. In this case, even in our organization Hope World at Botswana, we have what we call a seed funding, whereby our girls are funded to start their small businesses. It is done every quarterly. We choose 8 girls who has able to submit business proposals and has also undergone through the criteria that is needed and also have passed the criteria process. And then these girls will be funded so that they may start their own small businesses. And then under employability, a girl gets to choose employability based on what she wants in life. Employability is all about careers. Some girls might choose to want to broaden their career perspective. Under employability, we are talking about networking, because you find that some girls don't know how to network. They don't know how to sell their ideas to investors. So in this case, we expose our girls to networking skills. We also have CV writing. We also have mock interviews whereby we are able or we help our girls to be prepared for interviews. For instances, when she's about to go for an interview, we tend to hold sessions with them. We ask them relevant questions that are usually asked in interviews so that we can prepare them and for further interviews. And then also under employability, we also do career shadowing, we also do internship. So at the end of it all, the aim for Ila Brag, it is to improve the livelihood of a girl child. We have realized that when they graduate from Dreams, they only get a certificate, and then what? Nothing. Yes, we are so proud of the movement of Dreams, but when it comes to Ila Brag, we want to be able to go to a certain extent with our girl child. We want to be able to say, you know what, this girl child is now able to sustain her life. We are trying to avoid situations whereby the girl child will have to depend on things that can put their lives at risk. With Ila Brag, it takes 12 months. Remember a saying that says, Rome wasn't built in a day. And therefore, finding a job doesn't take a day. Starting a business, having fun doesn't take a day. That is why we take 12 months in Ila Brag, so that we are able to accommodate all the needs of the girl child. And then for you to be part of Ila Brag, like I've said, you have to have completed Dreams. So that is all with Ila Brag. Thank you so much.
9: Mr. Fori, let me take this opportunity to thank you for having graced this show. And we wish you well, and I hope your dreams will come true.
10: Yes, sir. Thank you so much. It's a really great opportunity for myself to be sitting. I always see you guys on Facebook, out there in the media, but we never get an opportunity to interact. So this is really a great opportunity for myself.
9: Go for it. Majisolo, our pirates. Bye-bye. See you next week.
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10: In many instances, the professional had you come at a footballer, they're and you, it's a sensitive profession, accounting, because you can lose your license. You are part of an organization. But when you kept on and worked for over 10 years, besides the fact that it's a team that you loved growing up.
16: Go nna go ji go mputse matlo Fox. Go mputse matlo gore mo footballong a lot of things were not done properly. I don't know if they are now, but then a lot of things were not done properly. Even gone go kone re le bateng to actually get some guidance re thuse thing like go BFA. No tla gore go tla bo mobile we are doing things better than them in how they were keeping books, how they were accounting for several other things, how they could even play around with badges and all those things. Mm. So now for me, it was about infusing what I know with what others knew back in Alibone in the industry. Now I call it an industry. When it's a good meal, we are not competitors. Ronaba administrators. Competition here 19 is more bali. Ronaba, we are not competitors. We can actually fuse together our knowledge, our skills, our expertise, and grow the industry together. But it was unfortunate that we competed even administratively. And others with a lot of remotolo, but I could help halilahal. But because now barwa computer lebone, babata waja 90 minutes. Bazagori you are going to come in and then see the pirisa one how they do stuff. Well now you are not in that. Well, let's create a platform. Everybody else. And a structure is solid. Everybody else who comes, doesn't matter whether KG is there or not, everybody else picks from that. That is what we prophesied and we wanted. We preached to the Rekojiu, wanting everybody to be part of the industry. But it's unfortunate. We continue to compete even administratively. It's very unfortunate.
10: On conversation, one who stood like Brian, one or blind, and a video I would go near, and my FM, and a video at the Sunday soccer show had the love sport more than you love your team. Borussia Dortmund, Dikila, Bailua out together, rivals Bayern Munich. Yeah. So, where administration is concerned, thought that we should draw the line, yeah, for a competition, and know that we can learn from each other.
16: Yes.
13: You talked about the fact that Hale Pagamaka 2005, there were no partners or sponsors. Obo bankanya dibuka. Is that to say go bankanya the financial aspect and the administrative aspect of the team le committee nona le yone ke yone e rileng gore batho ba kgone go bona brand ba lona ba kgone go partnera le lona? Because over the years le nne le di partnera tse dintsi, even now GU attracts a lot of partners.
16: Definitely. The big thing,
13: yeah, for
16: the
13: competition, and know that we can learn from each other.
16: Yes,
13: you talked about the fact that Hale Pagamaka 2005, there were no partners or sponsors. Obo bankanya dibuka. Is that to say go bankanya the financial aspect and the administrative aspect of the team le committee nona le yone ke yone e rileng gore batho ba kgone go bona brand ba lona ba kgone go partnera le lona? Because over the years le nne le di partnera tse dintsi, even now GU attracts a lot of partners.
16: Definitely. The big thing in partnership

0: wena, then we get, I can trust this guy's word, I can trust his processes, I can trust his behavior. Trust is not something that is verbal. It's a doing word. Mm. And trust builds more in integrity. People are like, oh, how you carry yourself, how you, even how you dress, folks. Mm. People can say, may this one in, okay, Sharla Mat. Hasim Wolori, Ekaramso, Lavanele Panzolan, Majorna Basi, Wanjara Graya. Over and above all these other things, the perceptions of people matter most. Perception. Perception is if it multiplies in effect. Yeah. Though it's a sabutu, I guess, in effect, in the mouths of many people. What are folks? Ah, folks, I'm going to go. Only because I said so, the other person said so.
1: We used to say,
0: it's perception, and ultimately it becomes a fact that's unsupported. So you ought to avoid creating bad perceptions in people at all costs. So you have to have communication strategies study proper. Good, you have to have strategies across all board, whether key communication, finance strategy, partnership strategies that you want to embark on, even growth strategies. So that when people come to your office, babu alwe, babu kore, this person understands what he's talking about. You must own up. Go deeper into it and understand it. But most people now read on the surface. Yeah. And then perceptions are the remover away. So now we make sure we create that integrity, dignity, trust more in people. There's one thing that Mahatma Gandhi said, folks. I like that quote. Har ka go lemoga kana raya le meono ya batho ya gore wa bela esega go tsong ho sengwe se se dira sa go bela esega wa e tsara gore re once we created a perception ya gore ya or believe ya gore this guy whatever he does is suspicious, folks. Even if you do good, we still suspect you.
1: But more than your reputation precedes you.
0: Yes.
1: Are you lost to the game in terms of being an administrator? Kana, you are open to coming back?
0: I'm not sure. I'm not sure. Can I come back? Because I love what I do now for sport. I'm not in a box. I'm called for various shows. You guys sometimes na lokana ngo pa ko ya rona lentala tla re twista ga tla re ne guest motion ya rona kumpio na I'm here with you ke khona go bua ke phuthulogile because what I've seen sport sa rona in Botswana ga se batle people who are truthful ga se batle batho ba nnete ha o nna le nnete ga tiwa an enemy of the state ke dirse le go le because nakume la folks tell me the truth ke ipankanye then tell me a lie. About 5 years later, where make 5 years ago,
1: we talked about
0: this.
1: Box, it costs you again. You know, speaking the truth only, sometimes it's just conflicting ideas. If there is ever a thing, say, long or a season, so or a CDBT, where and among one free, I can think of two things at the top of my head. Politics. Lala politics in all the rata we are blind. We have the right hour, or a sport. But we are not allowed to have free will and to question the powers that be.
0: We forget one thing that I've seen over years. We forget that offices we hold are public offices. Similarly, owner na kore agane kile treasurer wa GU, ultimately being finance director because the GU had a board. Similarly, owner that. Nobody else outside back in a lebone, but my belief in leadership, now I might be available to be given that opportunity to lead. Available. Other people maybe banal expertise, probably. So I have to make sure these people, I get back to them, folks, all the time. Get expertise from them, get wisdom from them, get knowledge from them. Get divergent views from them. Then people have become open or criticize the system. But the system cannot be criticized. Even Initially, in those

0: team se let's say ke bua ka team ya me ke GU ko GU system ya go ka criticize o le mo go yo
1: Oh, how you criticize our outside, you are in any. You have people in management, but discuss a screenshot that you are saying, and they discuss you on social media. What kind of leadership is that? Like, how do we address this to a point whereby we can be subjective and become the leaders we are supposed to be? Baba address and you know, say the male, but when I say the paid.
0: Aha. There's again another quote, Nelson Rodriguez, Falcao. Ar. 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
1: Broaden your spectra.
0: Khotoka pono mo khunzi mo khelinga dinao. 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man who's making the run and he's not carrying the ball now he's the dangerous man so Falcao ar ke bo bo bo tla mo kgeli ya dina so gompieno if our focus is on keeping Mogwebi happy ke yone bolo a rona ra go le bala tse tsotlhe di matter for the industry because we want to keep Mogwebi happy.
1: Like on some boxing with my next line of questionings before the wrapper up. Kona le scandal sa di referee. In your books, how should we have addressed it from a mother body perspective? Kore eseng di report kore banga bolo nka bo ba ya addressitse yang so far because it has been trending for over a week now.
0: Oh, this one ya go tlhola le bo di leaky VN. Okay, I think I'm disappointed because I think everybody is just jumping the gun. Everyone wanting to be relevant. Baba. When this thing broke out, etswa re hela re uka ine etla in the aftermath ya gore re be re bona mokolo no tswa go CAF or some of the referees tsa rona ne di suspendilwe wa bona e be go sina go nna le that leak you know various note yes it's unrelated incidences but we are careful case this one is a different one but all boils down to a simple thing how much are we doing for the referees. How much are we doing for the referees? The reason why I'm saying how much is that our referees should actually be feeling that they are professionals now. Not only when they are out CAF, but it's worry they are running in a profession that has ethics. Locally here, in the ethics, it has to be run professionally.
1: Financially
0: rewarding. They are protected, all those things.
1: If you like just to call an official, hell, it should be an offense
0: On its own. So, putting up structures like those, the clocker, deliberate and intentional, decisive management or leadership. It doesn't matter if they apply, 30% of them apply now. 70% will still apply later. Doesn't matter. Let me put them up. But our referees are getting paid by clubs. There's no sponsor for referees. You understand? They don't carry this as a profession. So if they don't carry it as a profession, this is how now the laxity that is going to happen within the industry itself. Because nobody carries this as a profession. I'm volunteering. Therefore, whatever I do shouldn't matter. You understand? So now, how leaky is Nanaizwa? Immediately, before any other thing, the referees commission, it bids people consent, it the referee, immediately, it is an agent matter. But now, we see this trending,
1: Going forward, what changes?
0: My problem, folks, is that in Botswana, we don't take this as lessons. It's, things happen, and because then it's somebody else, we point a finger, then we forget about it. But one more law, by it's already KCR, Mama, 1928. Yes, but Rona, we don't have that in football. These things are not documented to the extent that they can be referred back to, and the Ravo, what we're going through.
1: And the big elephant in the room, Mwana, it's not an elephant, it's two elephants. Now volleys come out. The moment it was mentioned, or Hatrabata will host AFCON 2027, I don't mind being the odd one out. I have my reasons. But let's hear from you, or do you think when we announced Hatrabata will host 2027, the country financially was where it should be to host such a tournament and leave football alone from a tactical and athletic point of view, where we in a good position our in America host Hanna successful right going forward?
0: I like the question, folks. The reason why I'm laughing is that in 2020, if I remember well, after Minister Rakare said it publicly, go BFA elections, AGM, we should. Now we are going to bid and host. I put in just a brief of my thoughts way back as 2020. COVID thing. There are a lot of other things. And government has actually even put aside projects on the NDP level. And then here we're asking for billions to be put in the game at 2027. I agree it's a process going forward.
1: Yeah.
0: And we can monitor how we are progressing. Even after I put what I put out, the reason why I say I was talking to that briefing, it's bad timing still, but if done accordingly, this is the time for us to take opportunity with the little funds availed for this particular project. Did Botswana a hub or human capital as far as football is concerned? Kuri, we get our people about training. The referees were included in my brief.
1: Yes.
0: Administrators, the younger players, basically at what age I stated that.
1: Only the policy to support that.
0: Yes, everybody. Kuri, then if we put money into human capital, at least Botswana, kaur raju ako bulkole bali. We can now export our own human capital expertise. Mm-hmm. But for football, yes, but football. The funds. 2027 is too soon for us to say we can host. Based on previous experience, we were supposed to be a training ground, to offer England training ground for 2010. But 3 years later, after the World Cup, sorry to use that word.
1: Before South Africa.
0: So best benefit of that, we will never be ready. Not only that, a lot of other things.
1: Yeah.
0: Hey, why can't we start small? Ribitse Kwasafarte we hosta. Ribitse
1: the
0: under 17, under 20 AFCON. Did they? Ribitse Sonsori the host. While we gradually upgrade into where we should be. Financially, the country is not sound to actually lose those billions. I've been monitoring the budget statements, Sarah, the finance ministers.
1: Yeah.
0: Under Ministry of Sports. Rebaya Sederbeti 50 million gas gayer. Kago toku uyako projecting. Eli yewa. Rebeta another 100 million uyako projecting. But that has not come.
1: And Ibile, in many instances, I think if we were to pick the last 2 years, ono na ukupia supplementary before even 9 months into the actual budget. And statistics suggest that for every country that hosts the AFCON, their national budget is affected for the next 2 years.
0: Yes.
1: Now, that was my main concern. Mm-hmm. And I did a research, Lebo King Morph, and they said the average age of the players of the Senegal national team, yes, senior, get 25, which means if we were to consider 2023, 2027, or Bafana Baba 22 right now, we see Manu 22. United, all these teams in the top 8. Do you know anyone oiling a regular or performing at the highest level in top 8 teams?
0: Team Yanga Orangarena le the youngsters. Those are two teams. Senga Yanga Zon. Karzonigile Adi, I visited them. Kidibon. Ki Masitaoka. Ki 11 Angels. Kra kozi te Zimbabwe asamikisa. Zimbabwe mo. Baba na mo benching ka go di tende no baba sa mixing consistently ibile ska gate no re se re ne 5 not or musimo yana lo ka tla tse no I mean players ba lo ba hua game time. Now folks, how can I bella this issue ya even preparing for 2027 players baro, because it was part of that go we should have we put a peg on the ground re gone ha re simola ka bana baba 17, that was 2020, how will you get? So, we are 7 years going to 2027, which is 24 years, I get. But the average age of guy, maybe 25, so, we are 17, we are born, we are within the country. The problem is, we don't have those kids. Don't be wrong, we are under 17. What's not school sport, what's not way? Where do you get those kids? We are not around. But how much do we monitor what state is doing in his academy or is in his team? How much do we monitor anybody running an academy now, Thabo Motsang? How much do we monitor what he does with the goalkeepers? For us to say when we call him, therefore, there's a statement that came from the association. Academy, they don't recognize any academy.
1: What an embarrassing statement.
0: It's at their own risk. It's a press release, it's there. You saw it.
1: What an embarrassment. When you should be facilitating
0: should be
1: for Tshwanedi Academy, say, when you think what it makes you cool, or we are going to Academy, simply because you are targeting individuals.
0: That's the environment. That environment should have been nurtured. Because it already, both folks, initiative and passion, what about creating these things? Now, why don't you say, oh, these things have come. Let me create a platform now. How can I help these people? Guys, how can I come in and help you? Because that's where you get your under 17 teams. That's where you get your under 20 teams. People who are playing regularly.
1: Hush. And lastly, my king, before I let you go, what would be your advice for a young Kagiso Rantswaneng or young Gotsana go University of Botswana, about to pursue whatever they want to pursue professionally, but also are interested in more sports admin, or what I say before they pursue that journey?
0: Sports admin, you need the experience. Quickly on the job training.
1: Mm.
0: Every day, every minute, there's a challenge that comes through to you. You are keen in reading, folks. How is it going to be admin? If you don't know about the admin, you can't do it. But it's not about the young guy who I'm trying to guide.
1: Yeah.
0: You need to be keen, because you don't know about FIFA statues in the ring, the careful in the ring, the association in the ring, even the competition rules that are here. You should have passion for that. Because you know you want to make a change. Don't go into admin saying, maybe this, I will get something paid back to me at some point. Now, folks, I spent that 11 years in football. I never got a cent from it.
1: Mm-hmm.
0: And I spent my youthful life in football. Mm-hmm.
1: Mm-hmm.
0: We gave our lives to football. And we are not even saying people should pay us back.
1: Mm-hmm.
0: That is what we did out of our hearts. Nobody owes us anything. Mm-hmm. We could have done that better. We owe people something.
1: Mm-hmm.
0: Maybe that's what I can come back for, to actually add to what others are trying to do, but what needed to be done. ke ba ise gone ko the young person o batlang go tsena mo sports admin Fox must be keen mo go baleng and I volunteer at mo teaming any team abarare I'm available how can I help you even if he's an IT person o gona go tla go mpeno we maranyane are prevalent in whatever is been done at I offer their skills on the IT side me abantsa ithuta admin go dira because gona le bo secretary general le ko gona bo general manager gona bo treasurer wa gona a lot of gaps ha le na dumela gore o ka add value thing ultimately that person on the job training and reading a lot would actually bring out somebody the, what is like morna ke believing in our own people and attaching them when it's necessary other people ba shy folks they would not come out and say can I help me go bona ngwana go ngwe le tsego machine a iphisela ba re ta ke tshe mo ke ding gore go a go tlhagana le commotion wa 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something ga se ngwana mo le mo ka tlang and do that but bo mona ngana le initiative go spetsa gore ke a rata help me out That's a cry to say, help me out, I want to help you.
1: King KG, yeah. Thank you so much for your insights. Ra go respecta, ra go rata. Ebile re dumela gore with you here, onzo khala, onzo dumalana le rona. Spot sa rona mo Botswana se ka gola gore bana ba rona ka moso ba itlhele e le gore environment e ba tsena mo go yone is better than the environment that you left or the environment that we are in right now so peace and power to you and your family modimo a le se go hatsa braya ka now I'm waiting for your book ontiela nako dira o kwa le book e re tle re bale because one of the things that's lacking ke documentation gore re ne re ithuta mo go yone but thank you so much my king
0: Yes, folks. Buka ke tlaentsa. Ka itse documentation wa itse lena ke motho go lwang ka documentation ba re ke tlaentsa buka rra. Ke le bogile thata gore bo mpiditse ke tla go share this little insight ke na le one and le kisonya ne nyenyane.
1: So there you have it. This is the Football Experience, a podcast which details sport in Botswana through the eyes of an athlete, a coach, or an administrator. Today we were hanging out with Kagiso Rantswaneng, aka King KG. He started off as a football administrator, but now he's a football analyst and contributor of note.
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3: The Football Experience, episode 5 from UB Stadium, the home of UB Hawks. And we'll be talking to Hassan Ian Stoffel. Hassan, welcome.
4: Wolf, thank you for having me.
3: First things first, man. You have so many nicknames. Tell me about them.
4: It's not really nicknames, but I think whenever you interact with someone, they'll give you a name. And if they're not scared or if it's a polite one, they would actually call you with it. So back home, my mother called me Moha. Up to this day, I don't know what Moha means. In the space of football, I didn't really get a nickname.
3: Okay.
4: So I think people generally just thought Hassan was a nickname or even Ian was a nickname.
3: Yeah.
4: But you know, those are my official names.
3: The Ian name is synonymous with the former president. Where did this name come from?
4: My late dad was in the army. I believe that during that time, the former president was in charge at the BDF.
3: Yeah.
4: So I think that name came from that that space. My dad named me Ian. So that's my second name.
3: You actually grew up in Zola. Take us through your childhood.
4: Yeah, being born in a different country and then coming to Botswana as a toddler. I was born in Katutura, Windhoek. So Katutura is a township. When it comes to where I stayed or where I grew up in Old Naledi, I think I've lived there for a greater part of my life.
3: Yes.
4: And Old Naledi or Zola, as it's called, you know, has all sorts of individuals that you can think of. So my mother was a very strict person, very strict, you know. Even, you know, playing in the streets was... You couldn't do it, you know. 5 o'clock, you make sure you're in the house, you know. After school, you go play outside, and the moment she's supposed to come in, she'll find you in the house. So we grew up in that kind of background,
3: yeah.
4: And you know, having to also go to a different setting in terms of school, you know, right from nursery, preschool, primary, and secondary at an Islamic school,
3: yeah.
4: At Al Noor School.
3: Yeah.
4: It molded us, myself and my brother, into individuals who, you know, who are under the guidance of a strict mother, and you know, we are Muslims also. So we tried from a young age to be good examples in the society. You know, going to the same school for I think over 13 years also, it really gives you a lot in terms of background and also the religion. I mean, I've spoken a lot about my mom right now. You know, we are basically the boys from the hood.
3: And I'm actually told that you, that the high school there, you used to take all the sporting trophies. How true is that?
4: Not necessarily all, but if I remember well, my childhood friend, Juma, was a very athletic person. And I was not the best of athletes, but you know, I really liked sports, you know. But I remember when I was doing standard six, it's not easy to become a sports boy of the year when there are standard sevens ahead of you. So consecutively, I was a sports boy of the year during my standard six and my standard seven period. Being involved in all these sports, you know, be it football, be it cricket, be it softball.
3: So what's like cricket, eh?
4: Yeah, you know, unfortunately with cricket, most of the times, this is the other thing I don't like about cricket.
3: Yeah.
4: You know, if you're not the top player or the best batsman, sometimes you won't even get to bat. So you just get to field. So I was sometimes just an outfield player, you know. The sport that I really liked the most was football. Mm. But, you know, it comes with terms. So I just wanted to be involved in sport. You know, I remember I was not fully developed in terms of being a football player.
3: Yeah.
4: You know, I started late.
3: Yeah.
4: You know, after seeing my peers when we were playing inter-school competitions. Mm. 9 years old. Mm. That's when I was, like, playing inter-school competitions. But as time went on, when I was 12 years old, I got to interact with other guys who were playing in the Gaborone League, you know, BFA competition. So that's when now I was like, oh, okay, there's actually football outside school. So let me go for that training session. Mm-hmm. So I remember I started off going to Gaborone United. I got there and it didn't take me long before I left because I just felt I was not the part. It was right there. I mean, Coach Paul Meezy, you know. Yeah. At that time, they were training by Bokamo, so junior secondary school. So after some time, I was like, you know what? Either these guys are too good and you'll never play. So we'll look for another place. So my peers were playing for Township Rollers. So now we used to go to Mama Sire, go for football. After some time, you know, there was an exodus. You know, all these players from Township Rollers went to Muchuri Center Chiefs. So we then went to play at Muchuri Center Chiefs.
3: Where were they training?
4: At this time, Muchuri Center Chiefs was based at Grand Palm. Their development was based at G West. Mm-hmm. So in the same area as Mama Sire. Yeah, so when we get to Center Chiefs, we get promoted to the reserve team, which was Sikwane United.
3: I see.
4: It was coached by a gentleman called Mente, popularly known as Wizo. That time, now I was about to finish my high school.
3: Yeah.
4: I remember I went for a trip in South Africa.
3: Mm.
4: And this trip was one of those trips that was advertised in the Sokaladu. Our coach saw it together with his management and administrators and they're like, you know what, we should go for this tournament. There was a prize money to it, you know.
3: Yes.
4: We went to South Africa. We went to Winterfield. You know, Winterfield was like the deep end, deep end. You know, where there was nothing. Where you'd see a light 400 meters away. The next one would be after another 400 meters. So we got there and we were not happy with the arrangement.
3: Yeah.
4: We end up coming back the following day. When coming back from South Africa, then I was like, I don't want this team. I think now it's City Paula.
3: Yeah.
4: That's the team. Yeah, it happens that I then decided, okay, let me go for trials. And then I find myself at Notwane.
3: You went to Notwane, yeah?
4: That time it was Coach Opakowa. You know, I was a defender. You know, he liked my height. Opakowa was like, you know what, I'm going to work with you and make sure that you get in the National Under 20. It didn't work out because during that time, it was then 2013, around August, I was starting my university here at University of Botswana. And I went through all the stages of the trials and, you know, Opakowa was happy with it. And then on the last day, it happened that they did not sign me, you know. But I continued training.
3: Yeah.
4: And that was the same time around the gentleman called Kealeboga Mogapi.
3: Gift.
4: Kealeboga Gift Mogapi.
3: Let's talk about that now. Because there you were, you're despondent that you did not make it into the first team, but you still continued to train. What actually attracted you, especially with this character, Mogapi, in there?
4: Actually, it was even before Mogapi, because Opakowa, I really liked, because he really got me involved, you know, like completely a different approach, you know. And I was really enjoying enjoying the place, you know. We had players like Spetro Mahube, you know, those are not only legends, and others who are coming through the ranks, like, you know, like Tumi Malebatsi, like Atleho Mabua, those players, you know. And it was a good environment. I mean, not forgetting the legendary Tshepiso Molwantwa, you know. So we were learning a lot from these players in terms of football wise. Like I mentioned, I was starting university, and guess what? December of that year, it was the end of the semester, and I didn't do well at school. And you know, my mother was furious. I didn't know where to start, you know, to tell her.
3: So this school is actually this school UB, yeah?
4: Yeah, so it's UB, and I'm doing my first year, basically my first semester, and I didn't do well, you know, because I was training the schedule. And, you know, as time went on, Notwane was now training twice a day after, you know, your Gift Marapis came in. So the schedule was quite intense, you know. Over the weekends, we'd travel with the team. If it wasn't going far, you know, like Lobat, I would go with the team and coming back, you know. So it was like a weekly routine, daily routine. So you can imagine. So I lost so much time. I didn't manage my time right.
3: Yeah.
4: But, you know, that January, I was like, you know what? You don't have an option. There's nothing you're choosing here.
3: Yeah.
4: Go to school.
3: Go to school.
4: You know, so the following year, August, I went back to school, and I knew exactly what my problem was. So I stopped playing football. And then after stopped playing football, that's when now I was like, you know what, I'm feeling lost to the game, because I completely stopped. I didn't like social football, so I was not involved in that. I then sat down and I was like, what can I do? I went back again to Paul Meezy.
3: To Paul Meezy, yeah.
4: I went back to Paul Meezy, you know, to say, coach, you know, I want to start coaching. How do I do it? And as time went on, I thought the environment was not the right one for me in terms of also time, you know.
3: Yes.
4: So I looked for a place where I could spend less time at, you know. So I went to a local NGO at Onaledi, and, you know, we started these programs. And, you know, as time went on, we had the GGDL, the Greater Gaborone Development League, where it was about 52 teams, you know, from under 13, 15, right up to 17, under 17.
3: Yeah.
4: You know, I did that for about a year and a half. And then after that, I was like, where do I go from here? And that's when I joined the ladies team at the University of Botswana.
3: Yeah.
4: And I was there for a good 4.5 years.
3: Yeah.
4: That was coaching for about 5 to 6 years, you know. During that time, I'm doing my licenses with the BFA.
3: With the BG,
4: okay, with admin, it's not a license, but just, you know, coaching courses, you know. And mind you, I'm doing my business admin degree at UB. And I'm, you know, I really wanted to do something related to sport. And, you know, not being advised well at the beginning, they'll be like, no, your points are a lot, you know, choose something different. So, you know, I end up doing my BBA, and I had a lot of electives from sports. I had a lot of GECs from the sports, from the PE department, rather. And, you know, if you look at Transcript, it's a combination of both business and sports.
3: Yeah.
4: And, you know, after graduating, after some time, I was like, you know what, let me go and do my master's in sports.
3: And that's what you're doing currently.
4: You know, I'm halfway through right now. You never know. I mean, you keep learning, you keep learning, you keep learning. So currently, I'm doing a lot of admin now at UB Hawks, the general manager. So basically, I'm just doing a lot with the football operations.
3: Yes. Let's go back a bit. The Mohapi saga. What happened? What can you remember about that guy?
4: Okay.

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1: Father, thank you for this worship experience. For we know that where your spirit is, we have freedom, we have liberty to worship you. And oh God, you said those who worship you must worship you in your divine nature, which is spirit, and truth, which is your word. And God, we've got the unique opportunity to come into your presence, God, giving you the glory and honor, merely practicing on the earth what we're going to do when we get to heaven. And that's honoring you and blessing you. Receive this worship now as offering up to you a sweet smelling savor into your nostrils, Lord, and do only what you can do through your people. I speak that all of my worshiping brothers and sisters are blessed because they worship you. Every need is met because they're seeking first the kingdom of God and your righteousness. Add on to your people, and we give you the glory. We give you the praise, for in your presence, Lord, you declare there is the fullness of joy, and your right hand is open to bring pleasures to your people. Receive this worship.
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0: Here on FM, Leave the Music, there was Circuit Rider Music with Black Voices and Eniola Abiyo with I Will Follow Jesus. Good evening, family, and welcome to The Revolution. I'm DJ Kells, by the way, and I'll be with you up until midnight. We fill your Sunday evening with powerful gospel music and inspiring conversations and moments that draw each and every one of us closer to God. All right, so no matter where you're listening from, thank you for choosing to spend your evening with us. Please invite someone to join the movement, because the faith, you know how faith grows stronger in community. So invite somebody, tell them about the revolution, tell them it's on, it's happening, whether it's your cousin, whether it's your brother, whether it's your mother, father, uncle, whoever it may be, invite them to the revolution, all right? Let's begin the way we always do, by committing this time into the hands of God in prayer.
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0: All right, wherever you are, just kindly close your eyes, bow, and let us pray. Holy Spirit, we thank you. Jesus, we bless your name. Father, Lord, we invite you into tonight's studio, Lord Jesus. We invite you onto the show, Lord Jesus. Do what you want to do, O God. We surrender all unto you. We surrender our plans unto you. We surrender our thoughts unto you, Lord Jesus. We surrender the sure preparation unto you, Lord Jesus. We always prepare, but at the end of the day, you speak and you have a purpose, Lord Jesus. So whatever that we may have prepared, if it's not aligned with your will and purpose for tonight's show, Lord, we ask your purpose, O God, to prevail, Lord Jesus. We are just here as you, as a mere mouthpiece. We are just here as your servants, Lord Jesus. You sent us to do your work, and we said yes. All it takes for anyone is to just say yes. So we're here to say yes, and just give us the strength to continue with the yes, Lord, because it's not easy. It's not an easy journey. Some people backslide. Some people, you know, because of life pressures, they often go back into the world and do what they used to do, Lord. But give us the strength to keep moving forward. But we also pray for those, Lord, that find it difficult. We pray that you give them strength, you give them capacity, Lord Jesus, you give them wisdom as well, Lord. We keep praying for your wisdom every day, your discernment as well, Lord Jesus Christ. Holy Spirit, we pray for the management of the radio station, Lord Jesus, for availing such a platform for your kingdom and for your people, to heal your people, to comfort your people, and to deliver your people through this platform. We don't take it lightly. We don't take it for granted. We are very thankful, oh God, for such a platform. For we know with this platform, you are able to touch many lives at a go. You are able to deliver, heal, comfort, save lives all at a go with just one mic and one studio operating outside of the church building. We thank you, Lord Jesus. We pray, oh God, that you keep opening up more platforms as this one, Lord Jesus, to just touch your people, oh Lord Jesus. Lord, we thank you and we bless your name. Have your way on tonight's show. Do what you want to do, oh God. In Jesus' precious name we pray and we say amen and amen.
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5: 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Celebration. Celebration. Your rants. Yeah. 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So yeah. 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

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It's a brand new one from K-Strings. This one is called Fear of God, bringing us to 9:44 on Yarna FM. Very beautiful song, man. The song says, when I'm face to face with lust and compromise, what is the chance that I'll still stand? Huh? What is the chance that I will still stand? And it continues to say, it is the fear of the Lord. The only reason why I'll still stand is the fear of the Lord. Beautiful, beautiful song there by K-String. And this song is basically a reminder to each one of us, Hore. The fear of God is not just about being scared of God. You know how sometimes we feel, or no, the fear, it speaks of us having to be scared of God. But this is more of, honoring God, honoring Him so deeply that we desire to live in a way that pleases Him at all times. You know, it's about valuing God's presence more than popularity, His approval more than people's applause, and His will more than our own desires. We always have our own desires, but it's about God's will. You know, what I also love about this song is that it reminds us that the fear of God is not just being afraid of Him, but about having such a very deep reverence for Him that is influences how we live, how we speak, the choices we make every day. Kore, when you make choices, is it about God? You know, you sit down and ask yourself, Kore, me, whatever choice that I'm making now, is it glorifying God? You know, it's choosing integrity when nobody's watching. Kind of, that's what you call integrity. You know, we normally we do things hella because people are watching, but what happens behind closed doors where you feel like, no, nobody's watching me here? You know, it's choosing forgiveness even when you've been hurt. It's choosing honesty over shortcuts, purity over temptation, humility over pride. You know what the Bible says about humility and what the Bible says about pride as well? Obedience to God, even when it's unpopular. In most cases, they're never, quote, it's not about popularity, but are you able to obey God even if it's not popular? A friend of mine called me the other day, Antari, you know, okay, so this person is also a radio presenter. She says to me, Kels, you know, every time I talk about Mjolo on air, the amount of engagements that I get, the amount of callings that I, the calls that I get in studio, at the moment I talk about God, I get less, engagements. I say to her, that's just how it is. Is that talking about your business on social media? You know, you put up a picture of yourself naked and stuff. Look at how many likes you get. But talk about your business. You only get one like. So even the things of God are never popular. So are you going to choose obedience to God even when it's unpopular? So yeah, man, the fear of God really, the fear of God helps us ask, Kore, will this decision honor God? Before we act, speak, post, or even respond. You know, a lot of us are so quick to respond on social media, and you know, don't ask yourself, Kore, who am I? You know, if I respond to this, who else is watching? You know, besides who else is watching, besides God, I always look at these things and I realize, Orkana, your potential employer can be watching that. I have a friend who says to me, Nikels, what happens is if I post something and people start attacking me, I start watching the ones who like that post, I look at the comments, or who's busy commenting here and who's liking the negative comments. You see how just you liking someone who is against somebody can actually affect how somebody else views you. I hope that makes sense. But when you look at the story of what's his name, Joseph in the Bible, you know, this is a man where he was pursued by Potiphar's wife. But you know what he chose to do?
He chose to honor God even when nobody was watching. He said no. He said no. And today, you know, this might look like a married person, you know, a married woman, married man, choosing to remain faithful even when someone hot starts showing interest. You know those hot people that show interest, but you know you're married. You know you've got a girlfriend. You know you've got a boyfriend. You know, it might be someone refusing to send nudes. You know how people send nudes, entertain small houses, or engage in conversations they know dishonor God. That was Joseph for you, who said, no, I'm not going to do this because I know it's going to dishonor God. And he had an opportunity. I mean, it was just him and Potiphar's wife. Why couldn't he do it? But it was because of honoring God. So the fear of God is what really helps us every day. Even if nobody finds out, God sees me and I want to honor him. That's what we all need to say. Or even if nobody finds out, Mihela, there's the one who sees me. There's the one that I want to honor. That was Joseph's decision because it wasn't made in public, but it was made behind closed doors. And that's where the fear of God is often tested, behind closed doors. Not in churches, but in the private, choices that we make when nobody's watching. You know, you look at a man like Daniel, who continues to pray despite a law that could have costed him his life. The fear of God was greater than the fear of man. How many of us can do this? You know, today this can look like you praying before an exam, even when friends are mocking your faith. It can be someone who chooses not to compromise their beliefs at work, even when everybody else is cutting corners to just get ahead. And no, I'm not going to do this. That is Daniel. You know, it might even be a young person who keeps their devotion to God consistent, still going to church, still praying, still standing for what's right, despite of pressures on social media, trying to fit in or live a different lifestyle. So Daniel's story reminds us that the fear of God is choosing God's approval over people's opinions, even when it makes you stand out. You know, the Bible in Proverbs 9:10 says, the fear of the Lord is the beginning of wisdom. And Exodus 12:13 says, fear God and keep his commandments, for this is the duty of all mankind. Fear God and keep his commandments, for this is the duty of all mankind. God is like you being given that contract, and you are given your roles and responsibilities. What do you call them again? Those roles and responsibilities. What? These are your roles and responsibilities for this particular post. So here God is saying to us, you need to fear God and keep his commandments, for this is duty of all mankind. Just know, Wena, you are mankind, and that is your duty. So in today's life, you know, it simply means you making God part of your everyday decisions. It's you pausing before you post something online and asking yourself, does this reflect who I am in Christ? It's you choosing not to chase quick money through dishonest means, even when it looks easy and everyone else is doing it. You know what you are seeing? Everyone is doing it. Everyone is getting away with this thing. Then I'm going to do it. You might just be the unlucky one. You know, there are those people, they can always get away with stuff, but there are those, they try it one time and they go right to jail. That might just be you. You know, it's you choosing God's word over trends, letting scripture shape your relationships, your habits, your language, and your priorities. And listen, you know, wisdom today is not just about being smart or informed. It's about you living in a way that honors God. That is it. That is it. Just living in a way that honors God, even in a world that is constantly pulling us in opposite directions, Mihela, as long as we honor God. So fam, the fear of God is not about living in terror, okay? It's just about loving God so deeply
that we desire to honor him in every area of our lives. So the fear of God always keeps us grounded, keeps us humble, and draws us closer to his heart at all times. In a generation where many things compete for our attention, this song that I just played is a beautiful reminder that Jesus is at the center of everything.

0: 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This one is called Jesus at the Center. Bring us to 10:01 on Yaron FM. Hit me up, please, on +26739 11066. Let me know where you're tuning in from. I'm joined in by Miss Aone. How you doing, Miss Aone?
1: I am fantastic. I am good for a Sunday evening. Shame, I'm good.
0: Awesome, man. How was your Sunday? How was church?
1: Church was great. Church was laid back. I was actually talking to you about this off air, but I was just essentially saying, like, today was one of those days where I just felt like, you know what, because it's a discipline, let me go, you know. But yeah, there was a really strong fight to even make it to church, but I did, and I'm glad that I did.
0: A nice one, yeah. Nice one. All right, 10:02 is your time on your FM, +26739 11066. Maleboho Moretwaneng, hey, Mr. Kells, I'm tuning in from Kumakwani. All right, thank you kindly, Maleboho, for listening in. My brother Lebogang Valentine, are greetings, Mr. Kells. Hope you had a blessed Sunday. Matthew 18:20. Where two or more are gathered in my name, there I'm among them. We are in the presence of the King of Kings, Jesus Christ. Absolutely. Amen and amen to that. All right, Bucks from Khomoka Sitwa. My brother, he was here last week to bless us, man. If you missed this interview, we had an awesome one. Very inspiring. Very inspiring. Okay, he's always speaking. He's always listening as well. If you are open to it, he's always willing to guide and direct. I like the fact that he mentioned, if you are willing.
1: Yeah.
0: Because at the end of the day, you know, it's, when are you willing?
1: Yes.
0: To allow him to guide and direct your steps into his will,
1: yeah,
0: into something that will bless others and draw you even closer to him.
1: Mm.
0: Remember that what God wants is a loving relationship with you. This is Bax from Khomoka Sitwa. Thank you so much, Bax, man. This is always refreshing. All right, Paul, good evening, Mr. Kells, and tuning in from Block 8, Jesus at the center of it all. Absolutely. Mm. All right, Wagi, good evening. Thank you so much for your encouragement. The fear of the Lord is the foundation of our faith and will always be reflected in our character. Thanks again for playing Jesus be the center of my life. This is one of my favorite. Wagi in Lesenepole. Yeah, where's that?
1: I have no idea.
0: Hey, Banna.
1: Wagi,
0: where is that? You know, I learn new places
1: all the time
0: and almost every week. Which other new place did I hear of? I think sometime last week there was a new one. I was like, yo, I've never heard of that.
1: Really?
0: But yeah, we learn every day. This is a +267 number.
1: Type of place, yeah.
0: Like WhatsApp, you can use a WhatsApp number all outside. Mehela, yeah. 10:05 is your time. Let's get straight into the Gospel World at 10. Yeah, the Gospel World at 10 with Miss Tseppi. She's not in today, but yeah, you know, she always makes a plan.

This is Gospel World at 10. My name is Tepi and welcome. Worship in the Garden gives back to Odi Primary School. Following the successful hosting of Worship in the Garden on May 9th, 2026, the multi-denominational movement has fulfilled its commitment to giving back to the community through a 25,000 Pula donation of tables, chairs, stationery, and cleaning supplies to Odi Primary School. Made possible through proceeds raised from the annual praise and worship experience, the contribution was officially handed over on Friday, June 12th, and reflects the movement's commitment to creating lasting impact beyond the event itself. The handover was met with heartfelt gratitude from the school community. Speaking during the event was Mrs. Luburu, the head teacher, described the donation as an answer to their prayers, explaining that the school had continued to hope that assistance would come despite ongoing challenges with inadequate furniture and limited resources. The donation was inspired by a visit to the school by Worship in the Garden founder, Mr. Kialeboha Gaelebale, popularly known as DJ Kells, in late May. During the visit, he was deeply moved by the dedication and love demonstrated by teachers towards their learners, as well as the condition of the furniture and facilities being used for teaching and learning. Speaking during the handover, Mr. Gaelebale said the donation reflected the core mission upon which the movement is established. Last year, the Revolution, in collaboration with Yarna FM, gave back to the elderly in the villages of Hakuto and Mankanke through the donation of non-perishable food items and blankets. For more information, you can visit them on their social media platform. And on other news, Torrin Wells releases a new album, Breathe On It. Multi-platinum artist Torrin Wells is gearing up as he has released his fourth album, Breathe On It, and it has 16 song projects which features tracks such as Thank You for the Cross, Bless Your Name, and the most recent single, Sunday Morning, featuring Pastor Mike Jr. on Breathe On It. Wells also enlisted guest vocalists including Phil Wickham, Harvey Echoes, Samuel Rubbles, Robert Angel, and Elevation Worship to create a project that invites listeners to trust God with what feels unfinished. And on the latest news, Tiffany Hudson is having two nights of worship in South Africa on the 1st of August 2026 and on the 2nd of August 2026, the first one being in Cape Town, the second being in Pretoria. Tickets are available online, and for more details, you can visit them on their social media platform. But otherwise, that is all from me, Tepi. Have yourself a blessed week.

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1: In Hebrews chapter 11, we read in verse 8, by faith, Abraham, when he was called, obeyed by going out to a place which he was to receive for an inheritance. And he went out not knowing where he was going. By faith, he lived as an alien in the land of promise, as in a foreign land, dwelling in tents with Isaac and Jacob, fellow heirs of the same promise. For he was looking for the city which has foundations, whose architect and builder is God. God says, I have something for you to do. I've got a plan for you, Abraham. But in order for me to fill my plan, you got to leave here. In other words, stay with me. If you want to see where I want you to go, I'm not going to show you where I'm taking you till you leave where you are. You cannot stay here and have me. God has called every Christian to leave worldliness. He's not called us to leave the world. That is to not live in society, not work in society, not have responsibility in society. No, but worldliness is different. Worldliness are attitudes and actions that leave God out. You're worldly when there are attitudes and actions where God is dismissed from. God has saved us out of this world. The world is not, as we've said many times, a place. The world is a philosophy. It's like the world of finance, the world of fashion, the world of politics, the world of sports. While they involve places, they're really an orientation centered around a certain thing. World of finance is about money. Well, worldliness is about the exclusion of God. The enemy wants you to exclude God, and God says, leave there. That is, your life and my life cannot be defined by leaving God out or just putting him in piecemeal when we like it as a spare tire, taking him out the trunk when life goes flat, putting him back when we can roll on by ourselves again. You will never know where God is taking you unless you leave where you are, the world. You will never find out. He will never show you. What motivated him to leave? God said, I have an inheritance for you. Says he left to get his inheritance. An inheritance is like a will. It's something bequeathed to you. God has something for every believer here. If you are a Christian, he has a purpose that he wants you to fulfill. But he will not show you your destiny if he can't get you to leave the world. As long as you're hanging on to the world, you're at enmity against God. God cannot communicate with you. So you won't hear heaven talk. You won't get answered prayers. You won't get direction. You'll be aimless because your affections are not with him. They are elsewhere. You visit him on occasion. But you live with affections and actions that leave him out. In fact, one of the ways you know you're growing as a Christian is when your passion for the world is dying and your passion for him is growing. If you're loving the world more than him, that's because the world has your affections. It has your passions. It has grabbed you. So he says, you must leave this paganism that doesn't include me without me giving you all the details. You're going to have to walk by faith and believe I know where I'm taking you. The problem was, or is, that that's where he was born. That's where he grew up. That's where all his people are. That's where his businesses were. The Bible says he was a filthy rich guy. That's where all of his activities were. So it's hard to leave something you've grown up in. Because that informs your frame of thinking. But it says, when he heard the voice of God, he obeyed and left because his inheritance was more important than his current location. So here's the decision we have to make. That is, if you really want to experience God, is what God has for you more important than where you are? Do you love the world so much you're willing to lose your destiny? Because God knows where he wants to take you. But you must be willing to leave. Say goodbye.
0: TR Inspirational Nugget. 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

0: 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One of the most active worshippers or ministers locally when it comes to Facebook and social media. A lot of us as Christians, artists MCs, and we are hardly active. I guess why. But when you look at other guys, like the secular guys, yo, those guys are like, what they are making full use of social media. Ronan, kara, rabato, retaba, I kid, you know. I mean, I'm guilty. I'm guilty as well. When you get onto my page, you find that I only post on Sunday. Sunday, yeah, no. Revolution is happening. Re-on, who's listening in? And yeah. Then Monday, too. Yeah. Sunday, who's in? We are here. Yeah, man, 10:22 is your time on Yarona FM and you're getting into Simplified. And today we are dealing with something that is both important and sensitive in the life of Christians. How can someone discern between a genuine and false prophecy? All right? Because in a world where many voices claim to speak on behalf of God, it becomes important for us not to just be impressed by what we hear, but to be grounded in truth as well. The Bible encourages us to believe, yes, but it also commands us to test everything and hold on to what is good. So today we are here not to create doubt, but to build discernment, to help someone know how to weigh what they hear, what they see, and what they receive spiritually. So hit us up now, +26739111066. That is the WhatsApp line. Let us know, how can someone discern between a genuine and a false prophecy? And we are saying false prophecy, not false prophet. How can someone discern between a genuine and a false prophecy? Hit us up now, +26739111066. I didn't tell you who we have in studio. It's the normal suspects. We have the twins. We have Miss Kels and Moles. They're in the building. Good evening, Kels and Moles. How are you?
1: Very well. Good evening.
0: Now we're going to kire competition with the listener. Who's speaking? Yeah. Like now, imagine we're going to be doesn't even know who is who. Yeah. Yes. Do you know the difference?
2: And then when they get it, I'm like, wait, I lost the plot.
0: Yeah, how are you guys, man?
1: Well, Kels, good is good.
0: Amazing. Good. Amazing. Yeah. All right, +26739111066. How can someone discern between a genuine and a false prophecy? All right, Wagi here, and Rimurita Kantila, me, Mutswa. Le Senepule is in Tswapo North, just after Palape. I never want to miss your show, even when I'm home like I am now.
1: Wow.
0: Nice. Thank you kindly. We appreciate that, Wagi. I really appreciate you. Wow. All right. +26739111066. Hit us up. All right. Ditiro Isaac Enari. The Holy Spirit is the navigator. The Holy Spirit is the navigator. So basically what Ditiro is saying is, hella house na Holy Spirit, it's a hella gore. You can never discern between genuine and false prophecy. And then there's another one here as well from Motse. Mosetsana gape gopolang are put every prophecy on top of the word.
1: Yeah.
0: Check it against the word.
1: Yeah.
0: And then Byron Van Moss and Abba Muripla are any scripture reference. Someone else, Abba Responder, it can't be defined by scripture alone because prophecy is a system used by God to warn and guide persons. Hence, it should be consistent with the word of God, i.e., it is inconsistent with the word of God for a prophet to prophesy that one is going to have a child out of wedlock while the word speaks against it. Mm-hmm. I hope I have answered you. Mm-hmm. Yeah. Mm-hmm. Yeah. Mm-hmm. That's a very interesting one.
2: That's so good.
0: Yeah. Mihone, maybe before we get into these questions, what is prophecy according to the Bible?
2: Man, I think I'll always point it back to the prophets that we've seen in the scriptures. To see, like, the role that they played. Samuel, for example.
0: Yeah.
2: Samuel was a prophet. Now, for me, not even for me, I feel like this is scriptural. But prophets are batho ba leng gore, like one of the comments mentioned, I think something about being the voice of God in that particular generation. Like, in that generation, Ghana, they didn't have scriptures per se to read. They were really just depending on whatever this prophet has said. So these prophets are enough, in my opinion, batho ba leng gore hear directly from God and are sent with that word to tell the people.
0: Okay, nice. I guess Kels and Moss, le bona ba ta ipankanya ba re bolella sente. While we're going through the text messages. All right, Bruce Pastori NR, don't listen to the prophecy but find the meaning, because most of the time don't look for prophecy but solution and a conclusion, because most prophecies ke psychology. Okay.
2: That's interesting.
0: Mawe Bubuare, by staying far away from prophets.
2: Hey.
0: All right, Motswedi D. Moses. Motswedi D. Moses, and our prophecy is not about predicting future events, but preaching and teaching the word with power. And it seems like it's something that has been said by TB Joshua, because when I go on the quotes and then about TBJ, I guess it's something that TB Joshua once said. All right. Someone here is saying, okay, and then Keba C. Palms are a discernment. Discernment is sharpest when you leave a holy, consecrated life. Other than that, it's just guesses. It's just guessworks. I like this one. I like this one. I think it's one Dithro Isaac who said, "Hore, the Holy Spirit is the navigator." But I feel like Habuagore, the Holy Spirit is a navigator. He also needs to explain further. Hore, me, what do you mean? Because we are trying to explain to somebody, and like I said, we are not here to create doubt, you know. We are just here to help someone know how to weigh these things. What they hear, what they see, and what they receive spiritually. Because Malatsinga, we believe everything that we hear. As long as someone says, God says. We believe or we run with it. So we are not here to talk about anyone or anything, but we are here to share. You know, one of the reasons why the revolution is here is so that we inform people, open people's eyes. Because, hey, the world is not what it is out there. You know, the church is not what it is out there. Some churches are not what you think. They are prophets and all of these things. So it's crazy out there. Now, it's really important that we share these things as believers. You know, we open up each other's eyes. We really share these things. It's very important. So hit us up, +26739110066. Let's hear your take. How can someone discern? How can you discern between a genuine and a false prophecy? How can you discern between a genuine false prophecy?
3: No, I think earlier you asked about prophecy. I think Arno was right, spot on. It should come from God, and I think it then becomes distorted if there is a lot of human intervention. If you observe how prophets operated in the Bible, they were looking for precision.
0: How can you discern between a genuine and a false prophecy?
3: I think earlier you asked about prophecy. I think Arno was right, spot on. It should come from God, and I think it then becomes distorted if there is a lot of human intervention. If you observe how prophets operated in the Bible, they were looking for precision. And

0: God, and it's a pure instruction from God, not human altered, just to fit the narrative. And I think that's how you know this is from God. It's just that it's very truthful, and it aligns very well with how God communicates and with what God communicates. I love the example you gave earlier. You know, it's like when a married couple is standing and you are saying, you two are not supposed to be together, when we know that the Bible is very clear that God hates divorce. So it's things like that that then should really replay in our minds when we hear prophecy. And prophecy is needed, by the way. I like what you said, Kels, that we're not here to sort of demoralize people or make them believe otherwise. Prophecy is important. It's just that we are cautioned about keeping certain checks and ensuring that really this comes from God and that it's not purely human desire, because we also have to self-check in how we receive it. Are we receiving it to hear God, or are we receiving it to fulfill our own desires? And that is where, for me, the difference is. Even when you self-check against script, you self-check against your own desires, but you also check the scripture to see if this is my desire or this is a God truth. Yeah,
1: I like that.
2: Sure,
1: I like that. But have you ever received a prophecy that made you pause and really think twice? Like,
3: I have. Back in what year was that, Kels? When back in 2002 or 2003, that I was gonna die that December.
1: Hey, Banna. How did that make you feel?
3: I was scared the entire year, and I didn't do like I was September. But you know, God being God, I think that's, I learned early then that these things can be so false that you need to be. I wasn't even a mature Christian at the time, because I was young. We're around Form 2, I think, at the time, going into Form 3. So at the time, I did have fear. Then I realized that prophecy in itself is a seed, because it's a word. So it can come to plant fear, it can come to plant hope.
1: Absolutely.
3: It can come to plant anything.
1: Absolutely.
3: But when God is on your side at times with the innocence of who you are as a child or as a starter in your belief,
1: right,
3: he can come through for you just through his mercy.
1: Right.
3: But sometimes you are mature and he expects you to be mature to a certain extent.
1: Right.
3: That very fear, that seed of fear, if you don't counter it with the word of God, or if you don't counter it with what God says you, with who God says you are, it can come to pass just because it is said by somebody you honor and respect. Prophecy can be wrong. God says we shall have life. God says we shall live to declare the goodness of the Lord in the land of the living.
1: Right.
3: Why should prophecy come and proclaim death?
1: Amen.
3: When there's no punishment unto you? We do appreciate that in the times of Isaiah and Jeremiah, there was judgment that was coming unto the nation. But even that was a very clear mandate a prophet was given. And we do understand that at the end, it's the same God who used the same prophet to show mercy. So for me, prophecy is a very personal thing. It needs to confirm something, because we are also our own prophets. I cannot come and shock you about your personal life. You should know. You should have had a telling something in you that there is an upcoming pain because I'm sinful, or because I've been disobedient, or because there's just generational things that I have not dealt with. But a prophecy shouldn't as much as shock anyone.
1: Yeah, she reminds me of a prophecy that I got as well. That was a shocking one as well, where this man is saying to me, God wants to cut off your legs. How? How does God want to cut off my legs? What do you mean by Modimo batla go nkgaola maoto? No. Ke bona accident, they are like, boom! And then yanong o tabo sa tholong na le koloi o tabo he bana ke bo sa bana. What kind of a prophecy is this? You know, I lived in fear for a week or two or so, and then I realized the same thing that that Moses also realized. Or no, man, God doesn't operate by fear. God operates by faith. And I'll have that faith. God, this is not you

0: speaking. It's another voice that's speaking. Mm. We nullify that voice.
1: Yeah. Amen. Yeah. I wanted to ask you.
0: Yeah.
1: How Nelwa that prophecy, you can perhaps also speak to that. How Nelwa these prophecies say, you can tell it's very fear induced or fear heavy.
2: Mm-hmm.
1: Are they giving them to you and then helping you pray out, or like, you are nullifying it when I have a couple, when I have a four? Are they sitting with you and saying, okay, perhaps this is what, assuming that they're telling the truth? Assuming they're telling the truth. Get out of the benefit of the doubt. Say they're telling the truth. And then indeed, that's the vision that they got. Are they sitting with you and saying, let's nullify that, let's cancel that, let's... Mm. Or it's just a thing of, hey, ra, khati. And then... that's it.
0: Yeah, that's it. Not for me.
2: To give the man some grace, in my instance, it came as though, let's save you from this thing that is coming to happen.
1: Okay.
2: But because it had been said, it just planted something. But to give them grace, they really were saying, we want to help you so that it doesn't happen.
0: No, as for me, ni lehela gore no. Ru lehela yalo, and just know that God wants to cause this because he wants to call you into his kingdom. You know, because this was before I was like properly born again.
1: Yeah.
0: Says no. God wants to cause this. So in the Lord, we can know yang wira yalo. So that I can come into God's kingdom. You know. Yeah, but you asked a very valid question.
2: That's
0: because
2: a good one, yeah.
0: I've only seen most of these popular prophecies where there's gonna be an accident there.
2: A celebrity
0: is gonna die, and then you find that the man of God, let's pray for this. But then again, when the celebrity dies, it becomes breaking news again in the church. Or no, I told you. I told you, Hore, it's gonna happen, and here it is.
1: I don't like that though. Can I tell you why? Sometimes when it's a beautiful thing for prophecies, you know, to, but Okara sometimes. We agreed that we're not shaming any prophet, but sometimes it looks as though you said it because. Yeah, but last year, now you want us to. It's for applaud that time.
0: And it's
1: wrong. It's wrong. Now we should validate your authenticity or validate your office. I don't know. Were you not validated way before we even came about?
2: Absolutely.
1: I don't know.
0: So in Nankete, it's a marketing gimmick.
2: It's always accurate. It quite is. It has a commercial side to it.
1: Yes.
2: Because that's somebody that's trying to show that to us people. Because if it was between them and God, then they would know between them and God that we have said this. I think when it comes forth now for us to be convinced, it has some commercial connotation to it. But I guess sometimes also it's a double-sided because
1: sword,
2: sometimes
1: it's
2: also them saying, you people never believe prophecies. And when we warn you,
1: you don't listen. Yeah.
2: So it can be both ways.
3: It always has me asking myself, does God reveal to redeem? Because even when we come to when they come to celebrate this, that they were right, you know, they would have said, let's pray. Let's pray so that this thing does not happen. So but we do celebrate that this thing, we were correct in this thing. Then you have people asking themselves, does this mean the God we pray to, such that this thing that we saw does not happen, does not respond to prayers? So it always sort of brings in that questionable aspect, and I think that's what makes me uncomfortable about it.
0: Absolutely.
1: Same here.
0: Maramotse are, genuine prophecy gives direction in line with the word of God. False prophecy never gives direction. It's mostly about telling people what their ears want to hear. I think that's very powerful. The itching ears. You know what? Is a Timothy. Timothy said about the end times, Hore, people would want to hear what their ears want to hear. In the last days, you know, the days of, what do they call it again? The difficult times, perilous times. Kebasi palms are discernment. Okay, I did read this one earlier on. Paul Achang are John 4:1. Do not believe every spirit, but test the spirit to see whether they are from the Lord. Mm. For many false prophets have gone out into the world.
2: Mm.
0: Most people will lead you astray. Will lead you astray, chosen one.
2: Mm.
0: Yeah, yeah.
2: Mm. I wish we'd have given a formula to test, because even today, when there is a prophecy that's questionable, and people come up. People come forward to question.
1: Mm.
2: We hardly ever see feedback to say, oh, this is true because of 1, 2, 3, and 4.
0: Mm.
2: Often we see a lot of defensiveness, but it is biblical. I think people that are called into this office should really live up to the fact that they actually will be questioned, and biblically they should be questioned on and tested by believers to prove that what they say is prophecy is actually true.
0: I like that. And I once invited one prophet here and asked them about Zone prophecies, and apparently there's something called word of knowledge.
2: Mm-hmm.
0: So word of knowledge is the one apparently that attracts people. You get attracted by it, and then once you get attracted by word of knowledge, and then that's when now you start learning the truth or some stuff like that.
2: Yeah.
0: You know, me, I believe that. Me and what we see mostly, we see a lot of word of knowledge.
2: Yes.
0: We see a lot of it, more than truth.
2: Exactly.
0: Yeah, the question is, okay, word of knowledge is used to just drive people to bring people to attract
2: the initial attraction.
0: Yes.
2: Yeah.
0: But now how come it's always about it throughout?
2: Yeah.
0: You know what I mean?
2: Yeah.
0: Yeah. All right. We have a message here from Lebuhan Valentine. Why is it about Allah Mudimu? So when you go to Ogoroga in the kingdom,
1: Kawilche.
0: Hey, bugs are a sign of true prophets, usually involve the persecution. They are not well received, beaten, ridiculed, cast out. So they don't do it for attention seeking. Their visions are usually sent first, then God shows them what they mean. It will always correspond or affirm what is already written, the word.
1: Yeah.
0: There will often be 40 tellers of the scriptures and major prophets of old. They can see what the prophets were referring to. You may read Acts 2:17 for more info on visions, dreamers and seers, forth tellers and prophets. Make sure they are prophets and not a prophet. The latter has big followings and churches and words that flatter and soothe, not ones that make them despised. And they care little for the poor.
1: Oh God. Yeah.
0: And his word. It's about their ideas, not God's. Interesting one. Thank you so much for that one, Bugs. +2673911066. Let us get to hear you, Jorge. How can you discern between a genuine and a false prophet? +2673911066. Let's continue on the other side of cross worship with same God.

0: 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Is Cross Worship with Same God, bringing us to 10:48 on Yarna FM. You've just listened in. The show is called The Revolution. My name is Kells, and I'm hanging out with Miss Aone and Kells and Malls. We are on Simplified, and we're talking prophecy. According to you, how can you discern between genuine and a false prophecy? So hit us up now, +267 391 1066, +267 391 1066. I have a message here from Mpo Buetelo Radibela, and are arota itse yang ka wa bo bolelwa.
1: Let's end the issue right there.
0: Have I met you before? As a prophecy, ke di stand the hela. Se profito ke tekolo ya botsogo ya semoya. All right, thank you so much for that one.
2: I hear what you say.
0: Yeah. Mm. Yeah. And then okay, these ones are saying what re bua ka so ren so nya tota ga re bui ka ope nya ga re
1: ko ga re bui ka anybody
0: someone here is saying it's clear what most people think the things of the spirit are supposed to make sense to them or be according to how they feel. Before we get to the discernment part, let's ask ourselves why God used even murderers like Saul, and why it has to be an issue when he uses someone who used to be a comedian. Kana rimwe itse ka tselangwe ditsala tsa modimo ga setsa rona. Even the prophecy has different
2: ways. Are not how we
1: yeah.
2: No, oh
0: yeah, ditsala tsa modimo. No, absolutely. No. God, God can definitely
2: use anyone.
0: Yeah. And anything, you know, anyone and anything. But I think maybe we will learn how to share topics and the hagore. Nere botsa hona gore, how do you discern between genuine and a false prophecy?
2: Yeah.
0: Yes, mudimu eno kwana go bitsa mongele mongwe. We do agree. We do
2: By
0: agree.
2: By the way, you can be genuinely called, but not always correct. Just because your prophecy has come out incorrect, maybe in one instance, does not mean you are a false prophet.
1: Yeah.
2: Same way, I've actually had an introduction to one author who said, by the way, when people are called prophets, it doesn't mean they come in a different flesh or they come in a different human make. It's just the fact that they have a different way that God speaks to them, that inclines them to hear certain definitive messages from God, but they are actually still human. The same way when we call ourselves Christians and there are people who are not Christians, but we can all fall the same as those people, but it does not nullify the fact that we are of Christ and we are Christ ordained. So it's very important to understand that a true man of God or a true prophet has a possibility of also being incorrect at times. And that's where we are today, to say, how do you know then that this man matches all the time? He's had accurate word for my life. Today, he is false. And it's very important to have that discernment for yourself.
0: Absolutely.
2: To say, this particular service of the day, he is not correct. I remember when Kelly and I were in church one time, when we go to any church, what we do after the word, we dissect it. And he will say, actually, about 8 services before this, and I remember Kelly saying to me, actually, about 8 services before this service, this man has actually taught something very contradictory to what you heard today. For example, the person has taught before that there's an offering that the Lord will reward. And then there's an offering that is of the purpose of building something in the church. And that offering, there's an offering that calls a reward, and there's an offering that may not necessarily yield a reward because you are doing something that is a necessity in the house of the Lord. And then days and weeks and months later, they forgot they've said that before. Then you brought an offering that you knew, by principle, you were told, this one does not yield a reward. Then they tell you, that you then missed a reward because this offering was supposed to yield a reward, but the way you brought it and you asked for accountability for it, you now forfeited a reward. Then you go back and say, oh, by the way, 8 weeks ago, that was not the word. Mm. Is that person a false teacher? Mm. Maybe not. Maybe they forgot what they taught. Maybe they missed also the interpretation of the word in the current season. Mm. Mm. But that word was incorrect for that day.
0: Wow. Mm. Wow. All right. We have another message here, very interesting one from Frederick Tani Ari. The seven tests. One, test of worship. Is worship a credit directed to God or the prophet?
2: Mm. Yeah.
0: I think it's a very important one.
2: That's a big one. That one, no matter how much people deny it, we all know how much credit and we don't disregard that honor is important, but we all know that the prophet is worshipped a lot.
3: Yep.
0: But you know, if there's something that I'm still failing to understand, and I haven't got an answer satisfied me, because I've asked this question a couple of times and I'm still not getting the answer. Why is it that after all these things happen, when these prophecies come to pass and whatnot, someone will then say, the God of so and so did this? I'm still failing to understand that.
3: There's a scripture for that, actually.
0: Yeah.
2: Mm. What I know personally, I once had that question, and then God took me to the time when he was talking to Moses, and he said, I'm the God of Abraham, the God of Isaac, the God of Jacob, and I shall be this God for many generations after you.
0: Mm.
2: Then I learned that I'll never have the God of anyone outside these three.
0: Mm. Mm. Yeah, because there's always, you know, there's always a God of a certain prophet.
2: Yeah, yeah.
0: Mm. And that's where my question has always been.
2: Mm. Yeah. Mm.
0: And I've never gotten like an answer where I just got satisfied. Yeah. Or me, unkarabile. Because now that's what that.
2: Now God answered me personally, because I asked him that question when I was going through something very emotional in terms of my spiritual journey.
0: Mm.
2: So he could come to somebody in a different voice. But to me, he gave me that answer and I'm sticking to it.
0: Right. Mm. Right. Did you find that, Aune?
3: Still looking.
0: Okay.
2: Yeah.
0: +26739110066. All right. And then Frederick continues to say, number two, the second test. Test of fulfillment. Does his word come to pass?
2: Mm.
0: Hey.
4: That's a big one.
0: It's another big one.
4: Yeah. Mm. That's a big one. Because the Bible says his word never returns void.
0: Mm.
4: And it also says God is always correct.
0: Mm.
4: The word of God must always come true.
0: Mm.
2: Yeah, Deuteronomy said 18:21-22, when a prophet speaks in the name of the Lord, if the word does not come to pass or come true, that is a word that the Lord has not spoken.
0: Mm. Mm. But there's always the chance or no. Mekana your sin. When our way sebe, sebe sasa was the one that hindered this prophecy. You know, don't
4: is
0: do
4: that
0: this.
4: Even biblical help? Because for me, the word of God never returns to him empty. And that's biblical. We know that's what the Bible says. And Molly just read scripture in Deuteronomy as well. But that's the other thing. We always find reasons and excuses outside of scripture as to why things happen the way they happen.
0: Mm.
4: If it's scriptural, then we go by it. And I think that's what he's saying to us in that test, that does the word of God, does it happen? Because the word of God ought to happen. And that is just how God operates. Mm. He is precise and he's correct, and it will come to pass.
2: Mm. Yeah, if you look at how prophets in the Old Testament used to do it, if a prophecy came with a condition for it, it is clarified during the speaking of the prophecy.
3: Of that prophecy. Mm.
2: You cannot be told a prophecy when it has a hidden condition.
0: Right.
2: Because then it's taking us back again to the gospel of works.
0: Mm.
2: If it says, I will give you every good thing God has for you, provided after this, and then I say, all of it is going to be dependent on your works.
0: Mm.
2: Because if it's diminished by your sins, then it means it is made to come to pass by your goodness.
3: Your works.
0: Mm. Did you find it, Aune?
3: I think I did.
0: Yes.
3: You were talking about
0: the God of so and so.
3: Yes.
0: Mm.
3: What about it again?
0: I'd asked her, why is it that in most cases always the God of this God of particular Kels. Prophet,
2: uh-huh.
0: not
2: Kels,
0: yeah, the God of Kells, mm-hmm. you know. Mm. Mm-hmm.
3: I like how careful we're being with not mentioning people's names.
2: we got names in the studio.
3: Okay, but I think it was addressed in by Paul. Mm. Paul addressed that Abua in 1 Corinthians yes, 3,
2: that's the
3: 3 verse 4. And mm. he says, Tata, let me start at verse 3. It says, for you are still carnal, for where there are envy, strife, and divisions among you, mm. are you not carnal and behaving like mere men? Mm. For when one says, I am of Paul, and another says, I am of Apollos, are you not carnal?
0: Mm.
3: And then he says, who then is Paul and who's Apollos, but ministers through whom you believed, mm. as the Lord gave to each one? Mm. I planted and Apollos watered, but mm. God gave increase.
2: Yes,
3: and you know, interpretation of this scripture was put out obviously on the internet, and Johanna, it says that Paul was dealing with the rejection of personality cults.
2: Mm.
3: What the Corinthian church was fracturing into rival fractions. And it says Paul rebukes this, arguing that elevating human teachers above the message is worldly and immature.
2: Mm. Exactly.
3: And then it says the planting and watering metaphor. Hannah, it says Paul describes his initial role as establishing the church, which is planting, and Apollos as building them up in faith, which is the watering.
2: Mm.
3: He argues that neither task is inherently superior to the other.
2: Yes.
3: Both are ordinary roles serving the same goal.
2: Mm.
3: Then lastly, only God matters.
0: Mm.
2: Exactly.
3: Paul sharply reduces the status of human leaders.
0: Wow.
2: Mm, wow.
3: When he mentioned what, so then neither he who plants is anything nor he who waters, but God is the one who gives the increase.
0: Mm.
3: This strips the ministers of their celebrity status and places the focus entirely on God.
2: On God.
3: Paul highlights that human ministers are simply God's fellow workers, while the congregation itself is God's field and building.
0: Mm-hmm.
2: Amen. Yeah.
0: I like that. That's powerful.
2: That's powerful.
0: Yeah. And I always like the disclaimer. Hore. Guys, we are not here trying to say, hore, no, pastors, prophets, and whatnot, they are not important and whatnot. No.
2: They are very important.
0: The fivefold.
3: It emphasizes it, hore, yeah.
0: Scripture talks about the fivefold ministry.
3: Yes.
2: Mm.
0: You know, they've been ordained by God, they've been appointed by God. But we need to also understand that, we're just talking about prophecy, hore, me. How do you discern between a genuine and a false prophecy? But obviously, they might help someone as well at home.
2: Yeah.
0: Someone might be wondering, why hope you are about the God of sorrow and soul.
2: Mm.
0: Like, it's what, I only have one God in heaven.
2: Yeah.
0: Why is it that this is happening? And now, considering when you are just the only person, he puts on the post, but everyone else is doing it.
3: Yeah.
0: Right now, you end up thinking, maybe I'm the problem.
2: Done, yeah.
0: Maybe I'm the problem, and this is how things should be done.
2: Mm.
0: You know, so we are really here helping one another, and that's what we are saying. Hit us up as well, +2673911066. You know, you might be helping out someone, you might be helping out us. You know,
2: mm-hmm.
0: we are also here to learn. We are learning from one another.
3: Yeah.
0: There is no pastor here. We are all equal in the seven in the eyes of God. So
2: friends in the faith.
0: Absolutely. You can say
3: so
0: that again.
3: Good. So good.
0: +2673911066. We have a voice note here from Pastor Baba Don. Let's hear what Baba Don has to say.
5: Mr. Kess. Dembraga. Hawaii. Na ga khalesa pena ke re ke itsegela era ke go dumedisa era o dumedisa bo mme ba monna no ba bitsa monna no ba bitsa bo mme ba ba bua monna ba bua monna
0: Baba Don
5: ya ne no botso e kana e nwa ga ga o itikelase re sa bua ka yona wa itse is either re bua ka how to identify a false prophet or how to identify a false prophecy. It is always a repeat question. Otherwise, Cass, I have a neighbor who went to your event, which had been the garden. Would you look at him? Ali so hyped. I don't know what I'm not. No, I get Ali Jane.
6: Baba Dawn.
0: This man has been listening to the show since day one.
3: Wow.
0: I'm telling you, since o kgona go nyalla hela sa sa sa me go ke dumela ro ba ready.
3: Ba ready to somewhere.
0: Wa ba ready to somewhere. We have another voice note here as well. These things we talk about them every year,
2: yeah.
0: And good, it's not by chance that we are repeating these things.
3: Mm.
0: It's because they are always happening.
3: Yeah. Yeah.
0: It's necessary. Yeah. All right. Here's a voice note as well.
7: Thank you, Potahora. Like how we tell a Malatia, how can I? Moelong khora pela go gote to God of so and so gore motho a tsana kere ke yo ale anda ene moruti o profete o abar the God of so and so eno Paulo ke eng khora pela modimo directly tandi o se dingwa bona hela gore no gore it's idol worship. You have taken that man and put him in the place of God. You can see or no, this is wrong. And the people batting had the man of God adira wrong, adira sing was saying or sidu lomotileng or a false prophet. How ka ba wa voice out khanyateng wa bua khanyateng e batago gaga utla gore batago gaga utla ba go a checka mo go ya.
3: He's not wrong.
0: Yeah, no, absolutely.
3: He's really not wrong.
0: No, absolutely. Hey, God, that's why a lot of people don't want to talk about such issues.
2: Mm. Yeah.
0: Because they are afraid, hey, bah, will you like that?
3: Yeah.
0: Hey, hi, I know that you play Sabbath. Yeah, but you know, the most important thing is God, not people. As long as we need to understand, you know, a lot of people are persecuted for the gospel.
3: Mm-hmm. Mm.
0: Gospel, how we preach, you need to get ready to be persecuted.
2: Absolutely. Why don't individuals trust that they themselves can talk directly to God?
3: Yes.
2: Because we are now in that dispensation.
3: Yes.
2: Where
3: we can directly talk to God.
0: The veil has been broken. Yeah. +2673911066. Yeah, man. Can I go ahead and send a message waha Frederick? And then
2: number three.
0: Yeah, number three, yes. Okay. Test the doctrine. Test of doctrine. What does the prophet teach? Does it align with the word of God?
2: Yeah.
0: Number four, test of source. What is the spirit behind? Spirit of man, Satan, or God? Number five, test of covetousness. Is the prophet driven by greed or materialism?
3: Can we pause here? Obana as Ritlayan.
0: Yeah.
3: Test of this. Do you see what the Christian walk is something saying what every believer needs to exercise themselves, and let me elaborate on that.
2: Exactly.
3: Like, it can't be the job of your pastor to then help you determine whether a prophet or is true or not. It's your job. Like,
2: exactly.
3: You actively have to participate,
2: yes.
3: In actively, yes, seeking and actively checking and actively, you know, testing every single spirit. Mm. Like, every single prophecy, sorry. Like, it can't be a thing of just sitting and just trusting or whatever you receive is accurate. Like, you have to do the work of reading the scriptures yourself.
0: It's your responsibility. I like that.
2: If you get lost or you get swindled by any false anything, it's on you.
0: And this is why we always encourage people on this show. You know, we always encourage every single person on the show, try to read and study the Bible and understand it for yourself.
3: You know, in
0: church and then hobalwa scripture. Go home and try to digest it and try to get understanding. Break it down. At what state was Paul in when he was saying these things? You know, what was happening here? You know, when God touched not the anointed, who was speaking?
3: And
0: what the way?
3: Sorry, that slipped. But oh my goodness, like, go read the word, you know.
0: Yeah, so it's really important to read the word for yourself. Yeah. All right, and then number six, test of Jesus by their fruits. We all know them.
3: Yep.
0: Mm. Number seven, test of ministry. Who raised the prophet? Who ordained the prophet? And where was the prophet saved? I like this one as well, because normally we just get into churches. We don't know the history behind this man. We don't know the history behind the church. We don't know the foundations. Because you know the foundation.
4: The spirit that originated.
3: Yep.
0: You can say that again. You can say that again. The main, what this person might be. A bit of the word, the foundation where this person is from.
3: Mm.
0: And this person is still attached to that foundation.
3: Mm.
0: Hey, they are not moving. There's people by along the way, no man.
3: This is not it.
0: This is not it. And then they pull their own church or do their own little prayer sessions and whatnot. Where they are from. But they just continue.
3: Yeah.
0: They just continue. So it's really important for you to test ministry.
3: Mm.
0: Who raised this prophet?
3: Mm.
0: Who ordained the prophet?
3: Mm.
0: And where was this prophet saved?
3: Mm.
0: You know, it's important that you know these things. The roots.
3: Hey.
4: I really appreciate this testing. Yeah. The seven tests that are complete. Look at them.
0: I'm telling you.
4: Yeah. And I feel the whole discussion, actually.
0: The entire discussion.
3: Mm. I've watched a couple of videos. I like studying Duonyana Tsidins in Jana, seeing how certain churches have originated, seeing how the leadership goes about certain things.
4: Mm.
3: And I like what you're saying, to say, like, you need to know how was this person, when did they get saved, how did they get saved, who ordained them, who, why are they in ministry, like, what is their entire purpose?
0: Mm.
3: Because I've done like research a thing. We'll show him. Some of these churches were founded on offense. Offense at thing. Yeah. It then divided that church. And then you can't start and become part of a movement.
0: Yes.
3: Why? Because that offense, if offense can happen in the sense that it bola pelu. So next thing you are being led by a leader who is hurt, one, and then bleeding on you, two, and then three, you go and bleed on other people. Do you get what I mean? The gospel is in the midst of that. Do you get what I mean? Hey, so a lot of this needs to be studied. Study that church. It's actually your right to know. If I'm going to fellowship here every week, if I'm going to receive teaching from you every week, I need to know what is this all about.
0: Absolutely. Absolutely.
4: That's power.
0: Absolutely. I like that. Plus 2673911066. Let's just wrap it up. Hit us up now on plus 2673911066. What advice would you give to, you know, a young believer who's easily influenced by these spiritual moments that they see online? Because we are seeing a lot of these online now, and now you can, there's debates because there's a lot of prophecy going on. What advice would you give to a young believer who they are easily influenced by such moments?
4: I think for me my thing with the first believer Kels is always the seeking first. That's a rich scripture, because it says without understanding the source, every other thing you will never comprehend. Everything outside of him you will never know. So for me, this is where then it takes you to scripture.
0: Yeah.
4: That if I'm gonna be in a relationship with a person, the first learning is learning the person. And that's where it is. Learn the God you intend to love and follow through scripture.
0: Yeah.
4: This is why he says, seek ye first the kingdom of God. Essentially, the scripture just says, learn the Lord. Love the Lord genuinely and just comprehend fully what he's about. And then every other thing that surrounds you will not be as complicated, because you would have understood the source or the origin of this faith being God himself. For me, that is key. Just read the word for yourself, learn it, understand it, and then you will graduate to other to other components that surround his mate.
0: Mm.
4: And for me, that's what I would say to a first believer.
0: Nice.
4: Yeah.
0: Nice. I don't know anyone out there.
2: I think Most. For me, I would say for I was gonna say what Kelly said, but let me say something else. I think what's important is always have eternity in the back of your heart.
3: Yeah.
0: Mm.
2: It's very easy to get lost, because the reason these things are taking advantage of us while we're in this realm is because of issues and problems and matters of this realm.
3: Mm.
2: But have eternity at the back of your every decision when you follow Christ, and understand that then that thing speaks to you going into what we call the secret place. Have that self moment with Christ where there's no pastor, there's no church, it's just you and God. And I'm telling you, in that place there are certain things that he will tell you that your pastor has not told you. There are certain things that he will say to you that are sometimes contrary to what you've heard, maybe even in your place of worship, because the relationship is personalized. I think we are now in an era where people do not respect the secret place. People do not respect the reading of the word by themselves. They wait literally on Sunday. There are people literally who hear a Bible verse on Sunday when they're in church. That verse is read to them.
0: Yeah.
2: Maybe they will open a Bible to read along with the pastor, but that verse is interpreted to them and they close the Bible. They'll hear another verse next week. That's not proper. Just have eternity in the back of your mind. Where do you want to spend time endless? And then focus on that.
0: And don't be led by crowds, man.
2: Don't be led by crowds.
3: Yes.
0: You know,
4: very individual, this journey.
0: Not about the way crowds are, and we feel like this is where
3: it's happening.
0: This is where God is, you know.
3: Man.
0: And also, 1 Corinthians 14:3 says, "But the one who prophesies speaks to people for their strengthening, encouraging, and comfort."
3: Yes,
0: you know, this basically shows that a lot of prophecy needs to build people up, not to tear them up.
3: Yes,
4: absolutely.
0: You know, 1 Thessalonians 5:20-21 says, "Do not treat prophecies with contempt, but test them all."
3: Mm.
0: Hold on to what is good. So not every prophecy should be accepted blindly.
3: Yeah.
0: You know, believers are called to test and discern what is from God.
3: Yeah.
0: I think it's what, Frederick.
2: Yeah.
0: What Frederick has been saying about testing.
2: Testing. The seven tests.
0: But then in closing, what accountability should exist in spaces where prophecy is shared publicly?
3: Jesus, man,
4: that's a tough one.
0: Yeah,
3: that's tough. What accountability
0: should exist in spaces where prophecy is publicly shared?
3: Okay, I'm not too sure if this will answer the question, but I've seen situations where churches, when this church is known for prophecy, it's like a prophetic church, quote unquote, I'd like to say. And then a prophecy is given, but even in the way it's given, even if it's true, sometimes not for me, it's not even what is it true, it's how you are saying it. So it's not just what you say, it's even how you say it. So even how you say it matters. And Hansi, people in leadership positions, let me say, be it prophets, pastors, or whoever, they don't, some people may not want to be told, when you say this in public, I feel like you could have pulled me to the side, especially if it's something saying, you already know in my personal life is going on. Do you get what I mean? I don't think everything is, personally, I don't think everything should be publicized. I don't think everything should be live streamed for people to see, even if the prophecy is true. This does not infringe on its, on how true it is, even if it's true. You get what I mean? So I think there needs to be a level of discernment, the leader, or the leadership hell of that entire church or whatever establishment that is, to say, okay, is this something say long hore? To maintain the dignity of the person, especially if it's things saying, you know, this can literally strip them of that dignity. Can I imagine a prophecy? That's all people know about me.
4: Exactly.
3: Even if you might have not meant any harm, But the nature of that prophecy that you just gave me, the nature of it, it exposes me to so much that ordinarily I would not have been exposed to had you just pulled me to the side. You know what? This is what I think God is saying to me. You hear what I there's no harm in that. It does not dim down the anointing. It does not hukotza how impactful it may be. If anything, it may even be more impactful. Even because it's said in private. You know, things saying what are said in the secret place. That's when you know some things that are said in the secret place, you can tell they carry so much power because you're not, it's not affected or hindered by both public approval or stuff like that. You will realize even in the prayers that you say to God in private, you're so open, you're so transparent because you know what, you're not trying to impress anybody. Do you get what I mean? So I think that applies also to prophecy. You're not trying to look like you are so anointed as a prophet. When you pull someone audience. To when there's an audience, because when there's an audience, human nature, there's human error. Sometimes you can tend to be more performative. But if it's just you and I, and you're telling me that prophecy, who are you really performing for? Nobody. There's more authenticity in that. That's just my personal opinion. But whatever and however you choose to give that prophecy, you need to discern to say, okay, will this cover the person and protect them in as much as this is the truth that I need to tell them? And that will then guide and lead the nature in which I then tell them that prophecy. So I think accountability will come in that way to say, Lynn Nahela, as the leader, yes, of course, I'm called to call that, I'm called to give this prophecy, but I have the responsibility to ensure that this person also walks away with dignity.
0: Absolutely.
4: For me, one or two sentences. Look, whomever you seek glory from, you must be ready to account to. If you're gonna want to be glorified by a million people, you should be ready to account to a million people. If you're gonna go public with a prophetic word and a million people come for you because they were the ones that watched for you, you must come back and account, because you can't seek that glory without wanting accountability. That's just simple as that.
2: I think the best example to this question is Jesus himself, Kels. You know, I feel like Jesus had an approach of just preserving human dignity. You know, I never forget the story of the woman who was accused of adultery, because people were just about to stone that woman. Then Jesus said, let he who is without sin cast the first stone. For me, that is the greatest example of how we ought to approach this thing, that the aim should always be to restore human dignity, particularly to show that that dignity exists in the house of God. You know that people, Kels, right now, who are afraid to visit certain churches because they don't know what will be picked and what will be made public about their lives. So it's very, I agree 100% with Anna that it's very important that there's a bit of caution exercised, not a bit, a lot around how people's issues are presented to the public.
0: No, I like that. I mean, I also wanted to talk about, you know, how these things actually hinder people from coming to church. I mean, I've had people who say to me, you know, things like that. This person is uncomfortable because of what he has seen happen.
3: And then, that only clip.
0: That
3: clip alone is publicized.
0: I wouldn't see any clip where about the word or anything, you know. People go there, the husband, your wife was doing this.
3: Guys,
0: how do you do that in front of someone?
4: And we see that.
3: How is that edifying?
0: You know what I mean?
3: Edifying, yeah.
4: Because I'll be like, but why would they go? And sometimes I even bring in the private documents pertaining to the same issue. It's not like it's the they know how that place runs. I'll be just looking at them. I'm maybe bringing it to the individual accountability as well. Like, why would this person
2: subject their private
4: lives
2: to that
4: to
2: kind of scrutiny
4: level of scrutiny is not necessary at all.
2: But all of this, Kels, takes us to that initial conversation. How much do you trust
4: God.
0: Mm. Mm.
4: Because people will go there with their private life, trusting that the prophet should pick my this private issue that I'm uncertain of, and they should have a solution for me. The prophet should have a solution for me. So for me, the biggest gap in all this is that we don't trust God can provide us with answers until a man comes in between. That is that.
0: But maybe these interviews that happens, I don't know, maybe if you guys have experienced any of those. Or when I do consent, or no, you can publish.
6: Yeah, I agree.
4: Yeah.
6: But sometimes for some, they are those alignments to say, once you are here, everything can go public. Yeah, for some it's just generally getting into church and it's done. And for me, there's also a non-verbal consent by virtue of knowing the custom of the place, right? Sometimes I've seen even where, to what Auna was saying, even where it's public like that, that it's like the prophet is the one that say, let's talk after church. But I can tell it's his prerogative. It's not the choice of the person with the issue. So for me, okay, maybe it's not for some, it's not necessarily having to sign a document or what, but you have agreed by virtue of knowing the culture and custom of the place you have come to.
8: So good.
4: Mo botsa sente ka ska na le data protection malatsing.
0: Data protection. And I've seen one.
6: Mo hile permission le ka wena.
4: O mana sa na go gongwe before ba tsena.
0: And I've seen one e leng gore it's not even. I've seen one e leng gore ga e mo Botswana. But most of the clips ke tsa Botswana. Most of the clips gets up at Zwan. Why you put on how?
6: Personal matters.
0: Like extremely.
6: All right, guys.
0: All right. 11:25 is your time, man. We have wrapped it up, and thank you so much for every single person that contributed to this. Lebron Valentine, Ara Baba Don, Ara Topikie. In Nailemo Silaba Sing Yaruna. Holo Haritile Kosinka.
8: Hey,
0: I get one ale certificate, one ale diploma, Kantelotana degree, PhD, doctorate, what. Yeah, all right. Yeah. Thank you so much, guys, for joining me. Miss Kells and Malls, I know you guys need to bounce. Kids were out and we want to have a till midnight. But yeah, man, thank you so much. I really appreciate you guys, man. Thank you. I will definitely see you again the week after this one.
4: Absolutely.
0: Yeah, but yes. No. Go standard. Go standard. It's very clear. All right. 11:26, your time on Yaruna FM. And yeah, like I say, thank you so much for being part of this conversation. Yeah, from now up until midnight, it's nothing but worship.
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0: 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Talking of Unlearning, what's that one thing that you grew up believing in church that you later had to rethink? You know, where you had to relearn, like, or unlearn what you've been learning, and you're like, nah, now let me relearn, let me unlearn this and relearn this.
1: I think it was more of a mindset thing for me. I never liked the concept of submitting to leadership. I really hated it. I just felt like, hey, church leaders just want to manipulate people. You want to manipulate people. You want to tell me to give you my money.
0: Yeah.
1: And then you also want to then take my money and go and build empires for yourself. So that was something saying, yeah, it was really like, it really hindered so much even of my heart towards my heart was just in the wrong place when it came to giving and stuff like that. But that's something, say, Lord, over time the Lord has, by his mercy, I've learned, okay, no, tithing is not a pastor's thing. It's a principle God is teaching you to be selfless and generous with the wealth that he has given you. And a 10% thing, and it belongs to God. So just that. It's not even just with money, but submitting in general, like when you're given an instruction, I just feel like, why are you telling me what to do? You know, but it has taught me the discipline of submission, the discipline of, especially because I want to be a wife someday. Hey, she could love a wife. It nice to be young. Yes, but the whole concept of submission and stuff like that, the Lord has helped me. So that's something that I feel like, yeah, God has really helped me with.
0: Yeah. No, I think a lot of people don't accept, or they find it hard to actually be receptive to those concepts,
1: yeah,
0: because of the manipulation.
1: Yes,
0: you know,
1: yes.
0: All of these things have been manipulated.
1: Yeah,
0: I always say, God has a way of doing things, but the enemy has a way of just counterfeiting everything that God is doing. You know, and what the enemy does is then they manipulate people through these things, and then someone is watching from the outside and say, "No, man, I'm not gonna bow down to another man. I'm not going to do this to the church. I'm not going to give to the church and all of these things." But you know, most of these things are actually biblical.
1: They are.
0: All right. Up next is Koleka with "Your Word Alibui Lilambata." What do you think that means?
1: I have no idea. Please say it again.
0: Alibui Lilambata.
1: What language is that even? Is
0: it I don't even know. How much. Mihela, now what I know is, eragore, your word, halibui.
1: In vain, voice?
0: Yes.
1: Yeah.
0: Halibui, in vain. Uh-huh. But yeah, I mean, let's get to hear the song, Koleka, with...

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0: 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It's the sounds of Peggy Tlalerwa, BW Music. Man, this one is called Puso ya Gago, and it brings us to the end of the show. Thank you kindly for listening in. We're doing it again next week, Sunday, 9 p.m. up until midnight. The Revolution with DJ Kells on Facebook, Kells DJ on Twitter, Kells BW on Insta. Miss Aune, how can people get hold of you?
1: My name is Aune Khakatsi on Facebook. That's Aune, KGAKATSI on Facebook. And then on Instagram and TikTok, that's Aune Official with 5 L's at the end.
0: Nice.
1: Yeah.
0: All right. May you please close for us in prayer, Miss Aune.
1: Oh, absolutely. Let us pray. Let us pray. Heavenly Father, we thank you. We honor you. We worship you. We bow before your throne of grace and we just say thank you. Thank you, Lord God, that we can even come before your throne of grace, Lord Jesus. We come and we enter your courts with thanksgiving. We enter your courts with praise, Lord Jesus. We thank you, Lord God, for this day. We thank you for this beautiful weekend. We bless this week, Lord Jesus. May we find favor in your sight and in the sight of men. May we be prosperous in all that we do. May we be favored and be blessed in our coming and in our going this entire week. We declare and decree, Heavenly Father, that this entire week is committed unto you. We bless you. We thank you for our families. We thank you for our sanity. We thank you for even the ability to worship. In Jesus' name we pray. Amen.
0: Amen and amen. All right. Thank you so much for spending this evening with us. Let's do it again next week, 9 p.m. up until midnight. It's the Revolution.
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0: And just like that, there's no other way to celebrate a birthday than with a red hot party, baby. And what a way to start the weekend. VVA boo boo. Listen, I want you to know that I mean it. When I want to cross my heart, when I say that you are an amazing human being, extra hot sauce and a ball of fire that we don't care if we burn because we want to touch. May this be your best year yet, ma. I wish you nothing but peace, love, and happiness. Because this, one of this year that we're about to start, this is your year. Happy birthday. It's Cage sending you love. Howdy like a titty.
1: Happy birthday, love. Happy birthday, man. It's been how many years of knowing you, man? Hi, Kisi, Tota, Tala, if you love it, working at Scarbal, Power of Batani, Besson Gift, Tala, Utsu, Hits, and Mihela, Hela, Kokorata, Kokorata. Happy birthday, my love. Wait, okay, let God lead, eh? Not a man.
2: Happy, happy birthday, Mahonewa, aka VVI. A happy birthday, man. 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May God continue to bless you with many more. May he elevate you. May he open doors for you that you never thought would be opened. May you explore more and have more adventures. And to more 27 years, Kumpeno Renoir, 27 shots. 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Happy birthday!

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0: Hi, VVA. This is your girl, Melanie. I wish you nothing but the best on this beautiful day as you add another chapter onto your life. I wish you nothing but the sponsor that you got long when I come on show in your house. Bago beats for the MC gigs. Bago beats for the TV gigs. I wish you nothing but the best. 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Dizakatel, ching ching, party guy, the red hot party wanak. I love you.
1: We gonna party like it's your birthday. We gonna sip a party like it's your birthday. And we know you don't give a happy birthday, VVA. It's a birthday today. Happy birthday, my girl. I wish you nothing but the best. And you know how we do it. And today is the day from your girl Lily, aka Malele Zomutimo. I love you, Loz Nana. Mwah.

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